0: 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money long hem yo over long billion fatu suppose mi stop long street sale senior responsible officer long Australian Federal Police Alex Mitel Miss Italam tok tok along FPTC straight talk se transnational crime hemi serious moi no business plong one country no mo pe full Pacific pota hemi talem selong mei ka transnational crime summit mo one mo summit long Fiji plong talk about all way plong takelem mo one now hemi Pacific watch
1: Since January 2026, across the Pacific region, we've disrupted or seized over 17 tons of drugs. That is billions of dollars of drugs just on street value. But the impact that has to our communities is unbelievable. There's no more better example, and Fiji's been very honest about this, about the border security threat and challenges they're facing, and the HIV threat as a result of that. One of the most exciting things to come out of that was the Pacific Watch. Now, pacificwatch.org is about engaging the community again. We don't have the best vision of everything from an intelligence perspective all the time, but our members within the community are seeing criminal activity or suspicious activity all the time. Now, if you get your phone out and you go to pacificwatch.org, those crimes that you're seeing every day, you can go online, log in, put in the information.
0: Hemi ko head plong talam se Vanuatu hemi no isolate long ol truck sia nothing. Long education ten student plong James Cook University long Australia histab long country ol sempat plong New Colombo plan plong government plong ol keta National University hitalam se hemi ay mi second time we holi teke mol student ya mo first one hemi long last year. Long time ol istab long place ya pa holi train mol student plong university we holi enroll long bachelor plong environmental science. When New South Wales long country finance minister long Solomon Highlands where Richard Sakemem no mo hitalam se pai kat mo resignation long ol cabinet we pai happen time prime minister Matthew Wale histan up long on fight long no confidence motion ya hemi expect long table long parliament hemi along Monday Molong sports Vanuatu women's senior national team start and finish training program long hem plong making preparation eco strong from MSG Prime Minister's Cup 2026 wepa hemi come up long Fiji long Manisia. Head coach Emerson now he stop coach him squad mo hemi work with them all player plong making team ready good plong fesem all nara country long region. Sports news long Pacific samples long 40 athlete mo coach round long Pacific include Vanuatu, Samoa, New Caledonia, Tonga, Australia, mo New Zealand is long North Kiri Beach, kasem long Sunday from one training camp long coastal rowing. ABC Sports italem se Cambia hiron long one coach program water safety training mo cultural program we holi stop celebrating Pacific Seafarer or Seafarer Heritage. Moi mihen blong FPTC News update.

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Na yo band with them Nico Amalino himi to haram longa this time right after me follow news update please me with them Brenda Daniel 10 minutes emila ko 11 o'clock long day to day you continue blo tune in kam pa himi to stop kam now blong follow him hemi weather updates blong yumi

Maluk long weather report, please me. I'm by me cat cloudy weather over long the islands, long day to day. I'm got cloudy weather over long southern, central, Sanma and Penama Islands, long Yumi, with them small rain, we bamba hemi say fall down. Partly cloudy, we expect them over long Torpa province. Moderate fresh southeast, more east southeast wind, bahemi blow over long country. Maximum temperature long today, hemi stop long 25 degrees Celsius long south, more 27 degrees Celsius up north. Minimum temperature long today night, hemi stop long 19 degrees Celsius long south, more 23 degrees Celsius up north. Malukim losolwora, one marine strong wind warning, hemi stop now ya over long northern, more central waters long yumi. Southeast wind, Bombay hemi blow come long on speed, long 21, custom 25 knots, with rough sol wora, we by save quanta, ko custom 2.5 meter high. And long sol wora, long geta Narafala Islands, long yumi long country, Bombay yumi expect the one southeast wind, we Bombay hemi blow come long on speed, long 16, custom 20 knots, with a moderate sol wora, we by ko Sabe ko anta ko kasem 2 meter high. 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We are blessed you listening kamlehem for your pass one nice flat day.

0: Hemi korpa sileven in salong studio. Pompa yung tasa gohir na blong volume nekis program blimi long this time. 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
2: Hello, good day, welcome to Voice to Note program in Jalo Radio Vanuatu with me, Rani Davidi. The Voice to Note program long today, pambayi mi volem, hemi some long gather achievements or developments, one em happen lo area blue mi lo northern part pa country, lo fofala province, and pambayi benefit him, all gather people and ablo not. And lo Luginville, lo last week, mo lo week ya, you make at also we misave Santo Park House, the first park house where ministry blo trade team been open them. Where one of the pair of standard na hemi stapa look out them and bamba hemi supply mo kata goods or products we all farmers will give him blo lisave sale mi kolo oversee lo market or market outside and you misave see you got one market hemi standby finish and hemi success finish lo trial and bamba you got more product bamba stop commit blo kolo lo sale ko oversee so lo last week mo lo week ya you mi got some trainings we have one to Peru of standard with them cooperative on the ranem mo tu you mi got ogata lo department of customs mo inland revenue will come inside please have help lo how all is have make them tracing or monitoring lo all sales we stop lo current lo farm I come kasem lo pack house mo I go kasem lo market and with them hemia you mi service if I want to sales monitoring system and manual system where department lo customs and I mean put them out and hemi stop all same while we'll get a sales system where hemi successful lo past 1 month or 2 months and lo week ya customs when and revenue hemi introduce them FSMS you call all get a farmers what them all producers cooperative way produce cooperative now what are the partner with them pack house so you want them export them taro or you want them export them one product you come to pack house you must pass through law producers cooperative way got 12 long get that I mean stop us on my province and I mean good for development with the story we mean that blow not in part the country and me been talk with them director blow customs mail and revenue Mr. Harold Tarosa and hemi talk mo lo why customs hemi come inside please have help mo to how hemi have help him system pro sales we mi fi SMS lo farmers we have patan hemi tell me see cat over lo 20 farmers or the register finish inside lo fi SMS we mi get a first registration inside lo Sanma province no with them me by mi haremo lo director lo customs mailan revenue Mr. Harold Tarosa.
3: Okay, so back end, thank you too much. Lo every viewers, lo you me, lo television, lo Vanuatu, mo radio broadcasting corporation. If you like stop, lo one event today, lo pack house, lo me, lo Santo. I think plan the news, will come out finish about thing, lo government, lo me make him, lo roll them out on pack house, throughout lo islands, lo me, lo Vanuatu. And think Santo, I me been. Fortunate, lo karam festival pack house play me, lo program lo pack house we stop and talo ministry lo plates. So lo morning the day, if like in witnessing, handing over lo certificate where lo bol minister lo trades on lo bol Robson Yafro and Nikam and them over, iko lo all producer scope lo blesia lo Santo. Thing in me total lo 12. Certificates everyone where we've been handed over to the morning we call all the different producers scope throughout all villages blimi los and rural all producers scope all list up lo different area councils blimi los and rural and we got all different members where only come in so far to the morning I think we got around about 30 or so members blo 12 different cooperative here will come meet the morning to the list of through low and training and mivla lo department blo customs and inland revenue and the ministry of finance mivla come inside Moso to do with them point of sale system, lo kafmat, for not to sales monitoring system, where plante you miss have a good finish. Awareness campaign plan we start out, especially on business house. So far, since we you been call life, no system, system we me record them over 4 billion worth of transaction finish, we come out, where we result over 200 businesses will come inside finish, will become active, only life, will stop transmitting data, will come inside the system. And so far, I think we offer 100 million finish, where all business house only file me come inside. Lo first month is lo July, where me pin to lo last month is lo ox, also more first VAT returns lo business house, especially lo especially now lo villa, where we pin transact through lo system. So last month is me second month is where me pin record more sales turnover lehem, lo month is lo August, and today me number one September, you me start them one new villa. Manis pa rin on some new taxable period, so may be number 3 manis now since we call live. And so far, me wala istap register over 400 business finish si kami inside. And target po ay yung mikat istap, hemi po yung register over 1,300 businesses, hemi ya lo Port Vila o Sheva province namo. Yung mino start hemi yung lo province. But then from program lo pakaw sa mikam, hemi one priority policy objective lo Kaufman, so me fly come inside lo make him system lo pakao se me come inside lo point of sale system ya for not to sales monitoring system, but more so him to do what them you me improve um traceability lo export program ya we come through lo pakao se me go as far as lo farm, so lo morning the day me fly class around 30 farmers lo. All the different villages, maybe lo Sandorura, lo Lipin Kam, lo training the day lo morning when we fly manage lo witnessing handing over plan cooperative certificate to algeta, and therefore we fly stop load them algeta finish it inside lo system. Lo make them say you me improve traceability lo farm, you come kasem lo packhouse, and then after lo packhouse you go kasem export market where you me been straighten but we are finish. I think by Sambla, you miss a very call or media, me been publishing news where me fly, you been make him one trial. You go kasem market fresh lo Melbourne, lo Australia. So export pathway, yeah, you miss threaten finish. Now, yeah, me blow, me build him capacity, training or development lo pack house, eco pack kasem lo farm. And I think, I'm yano, purpose why ministry lo trade through lo Vanuatu Bureau lo standard. Only been cut occasionally a week here, yeah. The last week with them for this week, lo only train them some operator lo pack house, and then this week only train them all farmer, and me fly come inside lo putum traceability lo system ya, yeah. Iko pa kasem lo one farm, lo all kita only sell, ikam lo pack house through lo platform where government and me cut finish system. So the tele morning me fly been register them over 24. Out lo 34 farmers when they come today in the morning, lo the hook inside. Next sale lo geta o pay mitalam se first sale lo geta we pay kam lo pack house after lo training eko pay mi true lo one fiscal receipt we any point of sale system lo fila mi bin stop transaction is come inside lo platform lo katma. It is the same thing. One farmer pay salam tarop le mi come inside lo pack house. So in a way katma ne mi save kat more. Direct oversight, mo monitoring, lo activity lo farmer, lo rural areas, we list up cattle producers in come inside lo pack house play yumi and by yumi sabe straight value lo GDP or production we list up correct out the rural areas, we have me lo production lo all producers we start come inside, spo semitaro, emi chinsa, emi fresh lime, or I think emi coconut. All this production line, but you miss a very market. How much quantity, more volume, low supply, we start coming inside low pack house. Most same time, you miss a very one, we start for abroad overseas. So I think I'm now basic one, we've been catches and with them on pharmacy from the telemonial.
4: Thank you, Tomasa. Director, hello. One way you win, make a material, especially the site training.
2: One feedback is again, especially the side floor, then out for all operators, and then the producers too, all farmers will come.
3: Yes, I think so far, all farmers only come to clear, got one clear understanding of how by you may start the portico. Commitment where you may make them naya, me blow first 6 months, because a match blow next year, and by me helping you may come up with them one. Financial summary or one profit and loss after those 6 months, lo how you may run them back house starting from the farm, you come as an export. So, reaction from farmers, I think it may been very positive. Lo way when I only looks at the changes we have money, Mr. Putum, and lo level lo transparency we system may now provide them. All get only survey good, suppose only no plan, only no perform, only no supply come inside the back house, government by me aware. Suppose only supply, only work, only harvest, only supply come no back house with them all produce plan. Every detail here, kafman emika. Emi save who we work, who we know. And even suppose only supply, kafman emi save good volume. Mo we come out straight lower, mo one em can vegetable lo island kataina emi sale emi come no back house. So level lo transparency here, mo accountability here. All farmers only come lo well help, especially all get away in cage now, yeah. Only clad to block come inside lo system. Lo look say ikat information where government by the caramel lo geta and lo vice versa. By all get only suffer racism some issues, small concern lo geta come lo government. Suppose we live in produce and then they need look at extra services, maybe all feeder roads we go through lo farm lo geta. So shall it be the case on by transaction mo volume lo goods we produce lo current ni kam kasem back house hem yet by hem ni untata yet by mi tok lo yumi with them government but alam say okay we may need to provide an extra service on semi ko out lo kita lo rural areas.
2: Emana yumi kam lo harem hemi Harold Tarosa hemi director lo customs mo inland revenue and what they mean on a rafala side story an yumi ka to alo wikia yumi ka consultation lo new la kafa strategy we department lo agriculture and rural development otat oli ranem lo yumi lo area lo not especially lo sama province of Santo one of the biggest produce lo kafa Mr. Kamorle and consultation yumi tan from the moment we got 10 year cover strategy we been finished, we been end last year finish and we got on cover forum last year and what the hemana elite come low one new la cover strategy with the trauma consultation and we call it what them will get off cover farmers or cover buyers more tool exporters with them will research and only been stone low week yeah. Probably talk about something thing or formally give me come inside low all stakeholders will give me come inside because I will help them industry to cover low country. But you may listen low talk low GPT director low department, Mrs. Charity Alec.
4: Okay, thank you to Mas Rani. We have talk about small low cover strategy where you've been past finish for past 10 years, we've been got on cover strategy implementation plan. We've finished 2025. So today, you may come for a consultation, for a new cover strategy. We've taken 5 years. For you, may look at 10 years. I mean, long time to us. So you may move on for 5 years. We've got midterm review plan. After 2.5 years, we may look at all responsibilities or all roles. You put them for one stakeholder. For you, make them. I mean, make them achieving all required dates. We by me putum stop lo strategia. So strategia hemi tekem to get a consultation today, hemi tekem to get all farmers, lo area councils primero on lo sama, with them all stakeholders too, lo side lo you mean all exporters lo cover, what I will start making research lo cover, more all buyers, more processes lo cover around lo look and feel. Today hemi wanna big fla day pro you mean all cover farmers. With them all our stakeholders, we must have come together in certain thinking, all thinking we staff, a consultant, with them all staff, the Department of Agriculture, all put them together, all thinking, we must have come up with one holistic strategy, we cover them up every work, we need to say, the cover industry, we identify them too, all roles and responsibilities, we need to private sector, we need to play, we need to government too, we need to move industry, we go forward.
5: Now, what am I, Pastor? I'm a strategic and lastly, one of my son, but one of the challenges we usually are being more and more. I'm Pastor Vichy, I'm more to one of now, you know, by the new stuff for all the day, you send by any staff in general, the new last time, you just got seven. You should mention them, by used to be more than more new last time.
4: Okay, thank you, Thomas. Past strategy where me pass, one way we look where me feedback or impact plan and me increase lo planting material blockava, lo side lo replanting program where Department of Agriculture have me been initiated through lo replanting program blockava with them all developing partners, so stakeholders for me, lo NGOs for me inside lo country, mo outside too. Well, it's a help to assist to me roll out the replanting program. So, kava hemi kam one some cold commodity blimi lo kanwa tu hemi sta bringi min 6 billion usen lo revenue lo kafman. So, kafman hemi decide to pa hemi putu min mo input iko inside lo assist. Long time mi kam, mi look research lo kava hemi no really one work with you pin focus them. So with the new strategy, by me move to look more lo research lo cover lo yumi lo Vanuatu mo. Yumi proud to talem se outlaw every Pacific Island countries. Yumi na one first country yumi got one own cover strategy. Yumi mo na yumi stakam lo validate them a new bla one. These lo challenges we been facing over the past years. Even though replanting program hemi kampe all farmers. One appeal to the farmers, please, you continue the replanting program at the level of the farmers, but you know, Department of Agriculture or extension of the farmers, the talent, but you make them. So while you pull them out, please, you plan them back one, you make them say that consistent supply, you go to the domestic market especially. And my name is one issue where you look at cover supply and not enough the domestic market. So you must stop appealing to the farmer, Department of Agriculture, through the Ministry of Agriculture, start asking, so please, you continue to plan and cover from your reaping one and you plan and finish, so you got a money land, you helping you living with the family, when you continue to promote them commodity, make them say you must cut enough supply, the domestic market premium or export market too.
2: Now, we have a Yumi Haram one will get a pivot development inside lo sector lo Yumi lo cyber telecommunications and radio television and lo we got Yumi got two all get a lo 7 day Adventist church only launch amount of lo festa lo Sanma province one branch lo Adventist radio Vanuatu 107.5 station. Where one look at the branch play me open lo Luganville and me station straight lo SJ church semelo Sarakata and only open him lo wikia by me listen to talk lo Pastor Max we have me same time director lo media lo 70 Adventist for Vanuatu.
6: Thank you, Pastor. Thank you, Terrell, lo friend, today by me position one milestone. Where you have achieving what some church. Full of something is to happen, the Love Villa no more. Mm-hmm. Villa, TV, and radio, for the last, I think, almost 5 years. Radio, yeah, is to have Love Villa no more. Man Villa no more is to have mission by him. Today, why we start the seminar? Radio by Minister Nelson Leandro around the Luganville. And the Ubaimi Talagosem, having not just one achievement, this is not just an achievement, but having soem, everyone demonstration, because soem said, at this church is serious, the mission plan. And the mission here, Jesus now given, Matthew 24:14, and this gospel of the kingdom shall be preached in all the world for a witness unto all nation, and then the end will come. End will not come, suppose mission in occasion end the world. And this is just the same, say, the church is serious in its mission. You may preach, you may just finish your meetings, Lo, how many sites? Lo, some 31 sites. By Hemia, by still continue Black Stem. Program here is finished. Mission Blotchets, it's in Blotchets, look at Revelation 14, verse 6. And I saw another angel flying in the midst of heaven, having the everlasting gospel to preach unto them that dwell on the earth, to every nation, every kindred, every tongue, using language. So you saw the doctor of the language Santo Lopesia, language Malo, language Minister of Waya Place Pavel, by Kassel. The missionary and the everyone. It's inclusive. It's very inclusive. Everyone. It's not just Adventist. From where now we are, when you want something, you call them and you broadcast. So the casting of the message is broad. And then now we broadcast. So time we buy any stuff, make them send a message through the media, especially the platform, the radio, it's broad. So it's beyond the walls of the church platform is by reaching home to everyone. That all voila. That all beginning. You got all man where they got Sabbath. You got all man where they no school or same man. So broadcast by cousin every different time people. So whenever by me broadcast them by cousin person from Revelation and we say every kingdom, every tribe, every language, every people. So whether old people, young people, small people, when you can man, or you must cast them. And then now we send the church. And this establishment, and we say no more say church, is serious law, message law, mission. Before you start the law, 107 Tower, Studio 5 law, we start for preach town here. And now we want to look in your pastors or ministers or elders. Now where you have one station to preach them every morning. Every evening. You got when them lost serum low wall. Now you got one discussion. Station here. Now you start small. If I continue, block grow. Now when you set up smaller place here, you just put one antenna on and double roof to building. If I come out the roof to building here, if I come double white out. Next stage, I think by post double one satellite. So, just not by camping. Okay, you start following water now. You start taking a little activities, a little media platform. Media platform is able to handle young people. Last time, 10 years before, having a show winning or something. Yes. And then we got one, and we saw the person number one. After you talk to someone, and you know young people, you know what to do. This thing can be very powerful. It's very powerful. And God give you, Lord, give you soon to reach him everyone. Because all man of the same way, he will not visiting more pastors. Or he got all problem gone, he will not suffer for he will not visiting more. But today, you know the talent says, I am by you switching one, ready by Gassam one. Ready by Gassam one. By God, by you, you must start one solution to problem gone now. Maybe if you say problem to family, the matrolini got some. Story and all mama. Lord beginning. Al papa, setanah ini lu pas tahun ni dia, ini usah. Hei, pai tomorrow ikut tahun. Maya tomorrow pai ikut tahun. Who pai? Ikut timur. Tahun ber, Jesus, saya mesti belon live in Bolia. Saya askan three question. And you ask him one question three times. Look, Peter, do you really love me? Peter said, yes. You say, feed my lambs, feed my sheep. You ask him number two times. Peter said, yes. You say, feed my lambs. You ask him same question number three times. Peter said, yes. You know Moses Abraham. He said, feed my flock. So you got sheep, you got lamb, you got flock. Times sheep. Sheep, more lamb, or you go to water, and you form a flock. So you must start message for sheep, you must start message for lamb, you must start message for flock. You saw a live and look and feel? Anytime. So must they say that, by live and look and feel? You saw a switch on both? Love you love? You live and look and feel no more. You live and feel no more. So must say that. After you switch back, everyone here. By next setup, where you saw a mega program of Malaysia, food one or two in Haram. Yeah, by next stage from by this team, need to pay some hard way down. This one. Location. Broadcast Plimi, I mean, not just around one or two, I mean, not just around Santo, Hemi Kasem World. You start Australia, you start watching. You harem, you shall stop anywhere in the corner of the wall, yeah, you harem. So, it's really broadcast. Because, so you talk to Los Santos of the Zara, you only harem. One is our harem. You may got 1.27, Mr. Kama, you got a children in your Yangola, churches. When you shall make them, the number 5 September is Sabbath. Suppose every church, every pulpit is our for live stream by very good. One of them in Lagos, we have data everywhere, we have internet. So suppose we shall broadcast them something or something in the number 5 September by any very good. It's not just because as the church in Thailand is a pioneer, no, it's a commissioner. The church is not with me. So commissioner, it's a broadcast commission. For you, therefore, in the older world, anyone broadcast commission, the church is for me. And let me say, all authority is given unto me. Heaven or the world, you go, you broadcast. So when empower, when you got your hand built, the authority is already given to you by Jesus. Not the SDA mission, not the pastor, not the director, not anyone. Heaven is starting to empower you, starting to authority of you. Content we give it, it has to be inclusive of everyone, not only the activists. You don't know one, the inclusive to everyone. Any organization, any belief, has to be inclusive for everyone. Thank you, man. I'm Sumo Toktoko. You want to give me a minute today? Anyone, milestone? Olorpola? The pastors? Where you said, oh, you've seen me a long time, but it's always a whisper looking kind of development, what time goal, but then you don't have that opportunity. You have that opportunity.
2: 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ranita viti tata everyone.

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Motu is over Kasemlo, not a platform blong VBDC, also Semlong website blong VBDC, hemi www.vbdc.vu. So we find him to Long Canal Plus, channel 211, more long platform blong Digicel TV. You continue blow stop tuning in come by in a long time, you to follow him all get a news bulletin.

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0: Hello, mo welcome long PPTC News. Me Brenda Daniel. First time long kita storyan. Airports Vanuatu Limited ikat Nuvola Chief Executive Officer. Sample 680,000 fatu long fine long driver dress code long efate. Long world news, Fiji look increase long flu. More long sports, women's senior national team irere from MSG Prime Minister's Cup long Fiji. Yumiare mo long kita storyanya. Airports Vanuatu Limited been appointed Shalendra Maharaj, also Nuvola Chief Executive Officer Blong Company, long 1 term, long 5 years. Maharaj had planned the year experience long aviation sector, with them work long old company, also Emirates, Fiji Airways, Mokwandas Airways. Now we are Mr. Bolse Manager Aviation Services, long 3 regional airport, long Australia. AVL Port Hitalem Selichusu Maharaj, after long one transparent, more competitive recruitment process, following Pikfla experience long hem long airport operations, safety regulations, finance more infrastructure development. Chairman Blong Airports Vanuatu Limited Port, Jesse Benjamin, Hitalem Se Maharaj, Igatol Skill, Wellinitim, Blong Litim AVL, Ikolong Wanifla period, Blong Crow, efficiency more profit. Maharaj by taking office, also Chief Executive Officer, long number 1 October. AVL Port Italem 2, thank you, long Jason Rakau, we have been serve also CEO, start long 2016, from contribution, long hem long company, long colossal 10 here. One total long 680,000 fatu transport authority he collect them long week here long efate we hemi find long dress code chief executive officer long public land transport authority regional dabi italam semania hemi will find long 68 driver volume dressing up no more how long 106 truck we police ipin holem tight.
1: One demand where you can find the weekend. Kolkata where he finds from most interesting Kolkata or Tresina Kolkata in Minoku or in a stress to them all the way in Kango and total way police been taken in track Kolkata or pass Kolkata from Tresina Kolkata in discussion 68. Find Tresina Kolkata was Tresina Kolkata in the stress to them one way is the order to buy you can find the 10,000 fatu.
2: So any 68
1: now? 68 will tell them what I'm asking you? 68. On time only fine, we need to tell them 68. Only fine. Only fine the 10,000 for 2 years.
0: Mr. Tapi Hidalem said dress code long old driver, he may apply no long efate no more pe full Vanuatu.
1: We want to wait for more finish. We start working and plan the year. Then travel to you. Maybe I'm currently in the youth for any questions. I'm going to show any Tresaku, Tresaku, any cook, any tidy before any comes up making work law. He's not in service to the people of public, so any madam, any Tresaku. Especially you may want to start operating a portfolio, and we can't meet play any mass Tresaku. Land the way they start finding some plant, you know, it's a compliment, but I think it's a compliment, in one general compliment, where you compliment from one treasure, especially supposed to live where you drive Lobotila.
0: Long Tuesday week ya time pass fair hemi chenis long outside long town public land transport ipin work with them police long check em all paper long all track whole same business license road tax fake elmo driver's permit dress code monaramo. Commissioner Blong Police Kalshem Bongran hemi askem government Blong Yusumul experience retired officer long all mission oversee. Bongran italem sel officer ya government ipin invest Blong trene molketa monawia weli retire government isave Yusumul experience Blong olketa olsem ol security attache long all embassy long Vanuatu long all Nara country. Emi megem tok ya time 12 irang officer Blong Vanuatu Police Force olikarem retirement Blong olketa long week ya. Vanuatu is the part long fine food Australia long Melbourne, we pahemi hen today with them ting, plongat more new opportunity long market. Ikat report long Vanuatu Consul General long Sydney, Setana Coffee, I one long old product, we holy stop showcase them with them some nara product round long wall. Even there hemi provide them one important platform long talamout, all product long Vanuatu, I call long old Nivula Paya, built in business network, explore them Nivula market, more develop them potential trade partnership. All changes alongside long technology Mosafe Himegem Senawia telecommunications, radio communication, more broadcasting regulator, or TRPR, and me update them back again code plong practice plong hem. 2026 TRPR code plong practice plong hem and me launch long week along port villa long forehead plong all stakeholder. You may get more report with them Thompson Marango.
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4: With them thinking say cut room all time blow improve regulator plong TRPR, CC Pensiman Nemitalem say updated code of practice will relaunch them. And me follow more nifla thinking when we want improvement long first one.
5: So the code of practice and we block item all reporters, all broadcasters. How you contact them, all get that time only deliver more news so that it's fair. All content plan and me write. Me just reporting and also some content wise too. One because you're delivering it to a general public, one audience, only need to produce a one audience so that it's moderate. Anything that goes out is available, picking you is a look. So you time, you make a time where you stop report low on something or you broadcast them one. Something by you need to take into consideration. So these are just.
4: Mr. Pensiman, I'm telling you, code of practice here in the room, long cut inside social media too, when you want long on level player long sector here. Long narrow side, I'm telling you, no cut too much people at tennis long one MOM stop before finish.
5: So expect them investments or one M, maybe additional investment or one M, maybe a new thing, some of them only enhance them language flow, allow them clarity, low one MOM stop and also. Something may come, something now social media may come. So this, I may stop block item all reporters or broadcasters.
4: By Mr. Plong enforce more code here, Plong make them sure say all broadcaster only comply with them all code here. Mr. Pensiman and me call long every stakeholder, Plong work together, follow them all code of practice where you launch them. Thompson Marango, VPTC News.
0: One fee increase long leads worth long molecular is to make them worry long domestic shipping operator say all extra cost here is affect them to all local consumer. You may get more report with them Lotian Welin.
6: Chief Executive of Visa Blong Ocean Logistics Limited, Mo German Blong Vanuatu Shipping Association, Andrew Porn, Italem Long VPDC News increase long war fees here, it put more financial pressure long domestic shipping fleet.
7: We've like been receiving one notice from Malapa province, and all that I tell them out say all fees blow berthing at Litsits in me go on top. And the increase in me one big one, so I think it's more than 100% increase. And all that I know give him any reason, just that the fees were going on top. So we've experienced this in Malekula, actually Tafea province too. Over the increase in me put in one fee, ships where you go low Tana. And me been here, also me look one letter from, in addition to Tafea province, Linacau Wharf and Stephen Oring, I've got the increase in fees too. And the fees by me increase more than 100%. So some fees like go on top, like from 50,000 custom 500,000, something the same, but it's pretty big increases in it.
6: Belong same time, I got concern long investment, long basic infrastructure, more facilities, long wharf, hemitalem sell extra cost, is have a make em, say cost, long shipping, more transportation, you go under, more long end, all consumers, only have a face em, high price, long goods, will stop calm, long island.
7: For example, Vanuatu Ferry time, I got they go custom, I got the outlaw Port Vila, touch em Malekula. Go Casam Santo, come back lo Malekula, come back lo Port Vila, or gata is pay him Malekula, fee lo Malekula two times. You pay him on top, then you pay him lo come back. And then same thing for South Sea Cargo, or gata is facing the same situation. So time I'll see the increase, but increase two times, you know, increase like one trip, but they pay the fee twice. Like the shipping companies don't just absorb that fee. It doesn't just come out of the profits. They're going to add that to their the freight rates.
6: Shipping Association is up asking long cut more discussion long office or charges more investment long maritime infrastructure.
7: Or they want to do improvements to the wharf. That, you know, that's a different story because you look at it and say, okay, but they want to raise in revenue, blow reinvest inside the wharf and provide in some service like traffic management or security or light. But as far as I know, the provinces are just looking to raise revenue. So
6: report with FBDC News, Kasem Long Administration Long Malamba Province, Sem Matayam Council by making decision long him yet, Mohemino implement yet. Lodian Welin, VBDC News.
0: Long Malekula yet na wersa cultural group long wala mainland mo wala island community holy join together long make one special heritage festival with them ting plong protect them all them strong mo pasemol custom mo tradition iko long old generation we holy come behind. Marilo Lutfaun is tap long Malekula.
3: VBDC News si kasem wala mainland mo tok with them chief plong wala mainland chief Lelektei Raling mo hemi dalem se festival ay taken place plong 2 days. 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
3: 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Marie-Laure Ludvaun, VBDC News.
0: New Southside Long Country Fiji is tablo one increase long case plong influenza of flu. Ministry plong health italem cell case plong flu ya mo infection olipin ko anta pikwan long 3 week we hemi pass. National Public Health Lab I confirm em to se seasonal influenza is tab spread more. Mo long sport Solomon Highland National under 19 team hemi securem first spot long semifinals. Plong OFC Under 19 Championship 2026 Long Samoa. MA Folem Strong win Plong Olgeta Tete Morning Long Group A against Sem New Caledonia Long Score Plong 3-1. Vanuatu Women's Senior National Team is starting finish training program long hem, long makem preparation go strong from MSG Prime Minister's Cup 2026 Emia long Fiji long Manisia. Head coach Emerson Alcantara, now his top coach and squad, Mohemi work with them all player, plong make him team ready good long FSM all Nara country long region. Molong weather, I got planted cloud long south, central highland, San Mamo Penama province, with them small rain. Torpa province, semi expect long got small cloud condition. Light moderate, more fresh southeast, more east southeast. Wind, hemi blow long will get a highland. Hot long day to day, hemi 25 degrees Celsius long south, Kasem 27 long north. Kolkol long tete long night, pahemi stop long 19 degrees Celsius long south, Kasem 23 long north. Long salt water, warning blong strong wind, hover long on geta coastal water long country. Moemi hen blong VPTC News, mi Brenda Daniel.

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Lo every corner blo Vanuatu, Long Island, Long Village, Long Town, mivle karam true story kam straight lo you. 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With them straight information, more professional presentation, VBTC News and me voice blo people blo Vanuatu. 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VBTC News. News where you suffer trust them.

Rieke Genina with Holly Maya, you to haram longa this time. Nice lunch to you, everyone. When you missed up, please any come long radio Vanuatu. Me sure see you, Mr. Katwa, nice for Friday. So as you stop listening, come by you me to stop go ahead with them all get a music selection long Yumi. 22 minutes emilako 12 o'clock. Yumi to bin follow to emi news bislama news bulletin long Yumi with them Brenda Daniel inside long news desk. Yumi to kopa continue with them. All get a selection of music with the voice long Protocloud. Smile Vanuatu.

Special one for the Pickaninnies in Vanuatu.

0: Porque te vas a hacer Black Revolution y me tu haram longa. This time, me putum local time, bring me to inside long studio, straight one time long, 12:30. Welcome inside long selection, long guitar music.
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Breakaway with Kelly Clarkson, Himitu Haram Longa, this afternoon. Emi, quarter to one long today, or 15 minutes to one. Himitu still stop enjoy Mulkata selection of music, and as just a please any come, I'm to give Mulkata Pacific News to you, listen. All the Dublin Pacific will come together long Kurnihana, long Maori, long Maori. All strong for a relationship between all Pacific, more Ware Ariki or Te Wero Wero, and my house from Chief Te Wero Wero, all is more strong before long number two, Korone Hana Blong Maori Queen. All Ariki or all Chief, blong all different island long Pacific, Bamba only come together where. Hemi official olong tura turanga YY marai we hemi official headquarter blong kingitanga hemia o hemia movement blong Maori king ol ariki pambali kasawan official welcome long uli bin kasawan official welcome long Friday morning or this morning with Governor General Dame Cindy Kiro we bamba hemi liti mulketa ikolonga atea. One proposed increase long war fees long lits war long Malakula hemi

Mr. Bonne, me tell him say higher charges where him and me been one concern more and me no been one corresponding investment inside long basic work wolf infrastructure more facilities. Shipping industry, me tell him say increased wars fees, Bombay is a direct effect long cost long transport and goods between long algeta islands. Vanuatu Shipping Association, emi column out and create a discussion between long shipping operators, more authorities over long wharf fees, charges, more investment, long maritime infrastructure. Mr. Bourne, he tell him say Bombay got different justification long higher fees if additional revenue and we been used to improve more facility, more all get our services. Association and we tell them say long discussion in we need to understand them say it got reason behind long increase more how now additional revenue by and we used. Report that we received by Malamba Provincial Administration states long VPTC. And Mataya, emi not yet been decided by the council and proposed increase emi not been implemented yet. 12 minutes emi stop and emi to find him 1 o'clock. Emi to go back continue with the music selection long yumi. Bye-bye, guys, long 1:30. Bye-bye, emi to stop and the music selection and bye-bye emi same time. Bye-bye, me also radio friendly, but I'm still like you inside long studio.

You stop listen long selection long music long Vanuatu live program. One time long reconnecting you with the more music long before, more music long today. Long Torres kasemanaichom, round long solora long Pacific, mulong world.

Hemia emi tok save long one emblo mekem long time blow flood. Number one, no stop long old place where water level is have a command up, hurry up, long time where flood come. Number two, no try blow cross em river, time level blow water ibitim ni blong you. Number three, stop long safe place all time kasem where authority e give him clear notice. Number four, all animal only save swim, so no putum all geta, the place where man is have a stop safe long hem, long time blow flood. Number five, look out long old road or bridge where water e cover map, long time blow flood. And number six, no let them all pikinini only pleble, with them all bivla water or water where e stop come out long old drainages. Hemia emi one emblo mekem after long flood. Number one, stop long way long old disaster area after long time blow flood. Number two, boil em water or use em water filter before you drink. And number three, no hurry up long fix him or get a something where only damage. Number four, no let them all pikinini only play long old water long flood where he stop yet long round. Number six, look out long old rope electric where it broke or something where it save cause fire. Number seven, check em all main part long water supply system blue new. Also, source, storage, distribution points, more household storage. Re-enter em all buildings, use em torchlight. No use em hurricane light or something by save cause em fire. Long all flammable gas inside. Number eight, make em all hygiene awareness long area more all families blue you. Number nine, no kakai all fruits or vegetables where water blown flood e wash em all geta e can. And number ten, no use em all something where e use em electric kasem time where you clean him, try em, more check em, say e safe blown use.

dancing on my own with Sam Robin Himituharama. Nice flanambalonga this afternoon. 8 minutes, emileko 1 o'clock. Good afternoon, Layumi, everyone. We, Mr. Please Sinikam, lo broadcast plong Radio Vanuatu. And again, MML kata frequency we all time. 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Isave kasem tu lo Canal Plus long channel 211, mo long platform blong Digicel TV. Imi to stop, go ahead with the music selection, bli imi to yet, imi to cut 22 minute, imi stop yet, plong imi to stop, enjoy mulgata music selection, bli imi to. So, while you stop listening up, bye-bye imi to enjoy a nice flash song, long a pleasure. What's Peter Te Mamau, Lady Diana, oh God bless my paradise, bye-bye imi to harem.

Acum, locul strângban, my dearest friend, emi putum locul time limitu 27 minutes, emi leco 1 o'clock. Is the listening cam long where place you stop lehem? Eme now hemi cam long putum en long music selection bli yomi. And mi sure see you been in jam too, all geta selection long music bli yomi. Kasem next time, pamba you join me one hour for a time long follow to live show back again. You take and plant the extra care all time and thank you blo cat company blong you start long 9 o'clock this morning or mighty way you start that journey first radio friend leaving is long 5:30 this morning. You take and plant the extra care all time since today is Friday. You don't drink and drive. I'll get a message. You go get a driver's please you me. You got one nice flat afternoon with your next radio friend. You pass one nice flow weekend. Bamba mi leku yulu plesa with a nice flow voice bong design featuring Brother Cloud. One time you, Emil Sim song title. You enjoy my nice flow number.

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CBC English News with me, Lodian Welin. The Department of Agriculture is using the Commercial Agriculture Business Permit Program to address ongoing challenges around sustainable production and meeting market demand. Director of Agriculture, Antoine Ravo, says the program will also help formalize agricultural businesses and provide government with better information to guide investment and support. A second application window is now open on the island of Tana, Hamprem and Panama province from 1 to 30 September 2026. Speaking to media on the sidelines of the 55 Pacific Islands Forum Leaders Meeting, Honorable Ralph Regenfanu said that Vanuatu's position on Matthew and Handa was that the discussions with France had gone on long enough, and this was what had prompted the approach to the International Court of Justice. Vanuatu filed an application against France with the ICJ earlier this week, requesting that the court confirm its sovereignty over Matthew and Handa. There are 19 new dengue fever cases reported by health authorities this month. Since the outbreak began, health authorities have reported a total of 112 confirmed cases, including 19 new cases identified between 17 and 30 August 2026. The hotspot areas are Eragor, Port Vila, Heretap and Pango, and the number of cases remains above the outbreak alert level. There are 112 cases in total, with young people being more affected by the illness. 72% of the cases among people under 26 years old, children aged 5 to 15 years are the most affected group. The ministry say that the 14 people had been admitted to hospital because of dengue, but all of them recovered and were discharged. No severe dengue cases or deaths have been reported. In regional news, Pacific Islands Forum leaders have condemned China's recent intercontinental ballistic missile test, saying it flew over Pacific countries without adequate warning. The forum called for all missile tests to provide at least 24 hours advance notice. Nauru descended from the statement. Leaders also agreed on stronger climate actions and a new two-tier system for forum partners. The next Pacific Islands Forum will be hosted by New Zealand. In sports, the Vanuatu Women's Senior National Team has completed its training program as preparations intensify for the 2026 MSG Prime Minister's Cup, which will be held in Fiji this month. Head coach Imason Alcantara is currently leading the squad and working with the players to ensure the team is well prepared to face other countries in the region. Last year in Papua New Guinea, the Vanuatu women's team finished the tournament in third place. Vanuatu lost 3-1 to Fiji in the semi-final, but bounced back strongly in the third-place playoff, defeating Solomon Islands 4-2 to claim the bronze medal. Papua New Guinea won the inaugural Women's MSG Prime Minister's Cup in 2025 after defeating Fiji 3-0 in the final in Port Moresby. And with sports news, it brings us to the end of today's English news.

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1: Good afternoon and welcome to today's Society. The Pacific Islands Forum is currently taking place in Palau, bringing together Pacific leaders and representatives to discuss the region's shared priorities, challenges, and opportunities. Climate change remains one of the key issues on the Pacific agenda, with island nations continuing to call for stronger action and support for communities facing the impacts of a changing climate. From the media conference in Palau, we now join the Minister for Climate Change, Honorable Ralph Regenvanu, along with other Pacific leaders as they share their perspectives on the discussions and priorities at this year's Pacific Islands Forum.
2: Intensifying climate impacts and increasing loss and damage for all our communities in the Pacific, reducing the effectiveness of adaptation measures, and increasing our needs for climate finance. Loss and damage is a reality that currently exists in my country, in the countries represented here. It will only accelerate with any overshoot, encompassing economic and non-economic losses that no finance can fully restore. Our lands, our ancestral lands, our heritage, our identity. The 1.5 pathway is still possible if globally we follow a highest possible ambition scenario as identified in the report. This highest possible ambition scenario means we need urgent and immediate global commitments and action to keep overshoot extremely limited in both magnitude and duration. To maintain a high ambition scenario, we need urgent climate action on transitioning away from fossil fuels. This means a rapid transitioning away from fossil fuels and fossil fuel subsidies. There's no other way. Pacific leaders also call for a 1.5 degree aligned pathway in the Pacific that includes a 100% renewable energy future for the Pacific small island developing states. That's why Vanuatu and other countries made the Tasiriki call earlier this year, and I urge you to look at the details in that call. In the Palau Declaration that is now under consideration by the leaders, we are again stating that climate change is the greatest security threat to the Pacific as we issue another important climate declaration to keep 1.5 within reach. We continue to call for ambitious climate action, and this report makes it clear that high ambition is the only way we are going to get through this. High ambition will allow a return to 1.5 aligned pathways. It's about ensuring our collective global future. The Nepalese, Chinese floods, the European heat waves, sea level rise, increasing cyclones that impact my country all point to one reality, and that's the need for urgent action. Thank you.
3: Thank you, Minister. I now welcome Dr. Maya Talia, Minister for Home Affairs, Climate Change and Environment for Tuvalu.
4: Thank you so very much for the opportunity to say a few remarks, especially in relation to what has been released yesterday. And of course, the presentation made by SPC yesterday really shed light to the impact that not just Tuvalu, but the rest of the Pacific that will bear the brunt of the climate crisis. The overshooting report yesterday really strike those who live in low-lying atolls. We know for sure that climate change falls disproportionately on Pacific countries. The cost that we have to bear in Tuvalu is incomparable to what other countries that may be impacted by the climate crisis. It's very clear from the report that was released yesterday that we need to do more. We need to do more in order for our people to stay in their God-given land. 1.5 has been central to the discussion of the climate ministers in the past many years, and we will continue to push for that. There is no other way out. The only way out for us is to ensure that we continue to push for 1.5 to stay alive, to stay in our countries. We have witnessed in the past few years the negative impact on us. And from the report yesterday, we saw that it will definitely impact our tuna stock. And countries like mine, who mainly rely on tuna sector, it's a great disturbance to all of us. And I couldn't sleep last night thinking of how are we going to prepare ourselves, because the scenarios that may happen in the next 100 years or so could happen within the next 10 years or so. So the biggest question for all of us now in the Pacific, how can we prepare ourselves for the climate crisis? It's real now. It's here now. It's no longer a distant threat for the Pacific. And it's a call for all of us to scale climate actions. And that's why we are hosting the Transitioning Away from Fossil Fuel International event in Tuvalu in April next year, with the whole idea not just to bring the leader across, but the idea is to demonstrate that these are the impacts that we are going through. And of course, with the special leaders event in Tuvalu in October, it gives the leaders an idea that we should shift dynamically, systematically, from looking at the issue from a discussion in New York, a discussion in COP meetings, shift to the reality that we are going through in Tuvalu and in the Pacific. Thank you.
3: Thank you, Minister. Over now to Her Excellency Tina Steege, who is our climate envoy for the Republic of the Marshall Islands, as well as the regional envoy for Oceania for COP31, with a focus on 1.5.
5: Yahweh, hello, and thanks for joining us here today to listen to what we have to say. For those who were in the room yesterday when I, alongside SPC and my fellow envoy for oceans, from the Pacific, when we briefed leaders on the implications of the 1.5 overshoot report. If you were there, you will understand the very sobering message that we delivered. And I do want to pay tribute to the scientists, including those from the Pacific, who contributed to that report and continue to do the hard work every day of the science and making sure that we know what the real impact would be for our region. As COP31 Oceania Envoy for 1.5, my message to leaders yesterday was that the report gives us a chance to reset the narrative on climate change back to a 1.5 focus. The implications of overshoot and our response to it need to be central to all the discussions in the coming weeks and months. It should be front of mind when members of the UNFCCC's WIM-XCOM on loss and damage travel to the Marshalls next month. For discussions. It should frame all climate discussions at the UNGA in New York. It should drive the focus on 1.5 in science that we know Fiji and Tuvalu are planning for the pre-COP. And ultimately, it should be the lens through which we judge the outcomes of the COP in Turkey. This report tells us in no uncertain terms that 1.5 is the safe harbor, not just for the Pacific, but for the entire world. But with the overshoot that is now certain ahead of us, we are fighting against a very strong current that's sweeping us into very dangerous waters, and we have to do everything in our power to fight our way back to 1.5 by minimizing that overshoot and minimizing the size and the length of that overshoot. And how do we do it? We've heard it has to be through immediate and deep emissions cuts. That means we have to tackle methane as a priority. It means ending investments in fossil fuels and phasing them out and leapfrogging to renewables. And I think the ministers have been very clear on what that looks like for the Pacific. The report is clear that in an overshoot scenario, mitigation and adaptation have to go hand in hand, and the investments required are steep. We know that these costs will increase the bigger that the overshoot is. We also know that the loss and damage costs will also increase. We need urgent and concrete progress on climate finance, from filling the loss and damage fund so we're ready to respond to climate disasters. And I think we should all be very frank, that fund is an empty bucket. And just to note for those who may not know this, Nepal actually issued an emergency application to the fund 2 days ago following the glacier collapse. whether that fund will be able to respond to that, I don't know, but certainly there will be more and more events like that for the fund to deal with. We also need to greatly improve SID's access to climate finance through concrete steps that reduce bureaucracy. One of the funds that needs filling is the Pacific Resilience Facility, which is the first Pacific-owned and led sustainable finance facility, and it's a single fund to respond to our resilience needs. So every fraction of a degree and every day above 1.5°C matters. And I think I'll just end by saying the 1.5 Overshoot Report is new, and it is news, but the message that it delivers is not. Our leaders and our Pacific peoples have said time and again that 1.5 to stay alive is not a slogan, it's a lifeline, and this report is just yet another alarm bell to wake up the rest of the world.
3: Thank you very much, Special Envoy. My distinct honor to welcome Dr. Sepa, Director General of our Regional COP Agency, SPREP.
6: Thank you for the promotion. I miss the Sepa. But I think just to add a few things, I think the ministers and Tina have said most of it. The message that was reaffirmed by the UNEP gap report, as Tina said, is not new. It's something that we've known for quite a while would happen because we have not been able to shift the big emitters to do the cuts that they had obligated themselves to do through the Paris Agreement. That failure has meant that we are no longer trying to address 1.5 from an upward spiral, but now we have to overshoot and go down again. There's been a lot of talk about the overshoot being temporary, but it's only temporary if you take the action that's needed, that we've already been advocating for since Paris. So I think it's not true to only look at it as a temporary overshoot. It's only temporary if the actions that need to be taken are taken. I think that message needs to be clear. I think the other thing that needs to be clear is that the gap is maybe actually more than what it is or what's in the report, because the way the gap reports are done, it's what needs to be done against what has been pledged. It's not actual emission cuts. So I think that needs to be taken into account as well. I think we as Pacific Island states have always done what we can, and we have advocated through champions like the ministers here for the transition. And that needs to happen more rapidly now. And that continues with the energy ministers calling for the renewable energy commissioner, terms of reference will be discussed at this meeting. So we're doing our part. But what we need to do is to get the big emitters to fulfill the pledges that they made in Paris. So the instruments and everything else is there. What is needed is the action to be able to cut, to make it a temporary overshoot and not a permanent overshoot that we hold it. It's like a rubber band. The elasticity is almost gone. So if you reach the tipping point, then the rubber band snaps. Then we're all in really big trouble. Thank you.
3: Thank you so much, Director General. And finally, we have Dr. Andrew Jones, Deputy Director General for SPC. You both will always be the first to me.
7: No worries. Thanks, Tina. So SPC is a regional scientific agency, and we've got a large number of Pacific Islander scientists working to understand what climate change means for this region. And so in order to help people understand what this overshoot means for the Pacific, I want to describe it in three different ways based on the science that SPC's done. Firstly, around tuna fisheries, secondly, around coastal fisheries, and thirdly, around sea level rise. So for tuna fisheries, overshooting 1.5 means that the tuna populations will migrate to the east out of that EEZ. Currently, 30% of the world's tuna is captured in Pacific Island Country exclusive economic zones. And this eastward migration of tuna away from our exclusive economic zones means up to $90 million reductions in annual access fees from tuna fisheries. That's 13% of government revenue. So a real economic crisis for the region due to this 1.5 degree overshoot. In terms of coastal fisheries, we're going to see some areas with 65% less catch of their coastal fisheries. And these are the fisheries that feed our Pacific Island people. In addition to that, there's going to be 44% reduction in the seagrass, the mangroves and the reefs that are the hatcheries and the feeding grounds of these coastal fisheries. And those reductions in coastal fisheries catch is going to equate to 29 kilograms per person per year less protein for Pacific Island people. So that's about two meals per family per week that's not on the plate of clean, free, healthy protein. That will need to be replaced, and it's cultural attachment to fisheries in a way that you can't just replace fish with chickens. Thirdly, on sea level rise, we talk about sea level rise, and the Minister from Tuvalu there put it really, really well. For a country like Tuvalu, what is now a once-in-a-lifetime, a one-in-100-year event in terms of a flooding event for a country like Tuvalu, by 2050 it's going to be a one-in-10-year event. Going to be causing $35 million worth of damage every year. And by the end of the century, this could be a one-in-5-year event or even more common, leading to $63 million worth of damage every year. And long before these countries, those numbers reach that area, habitability is going to be a real issue because overtopping of saltwater is going to affect freshwater access, it's going to affect agriculture, it's going to affect communities and the way they live. So, and the key point about sea level rise is that it won't come back. So we really need to mitigate, we need to adapt to give us more time to put the sort of adaptation measures in place that will allow these countries, these low-lying countries, to deal with this 1.5 overshoot. Thanks very much.
3: Thank you. Given the time frame, we'll be taking only a couple of questions as our ministers need to get back to plenary.
8: What is your message to a larger nation particularly like Australia about what it needs to do on fossil fuels, and is Australia doing enough?
2: Australia is not doing enough. Australia is a major producer of fossil fuels, we all know. Fossil fuels are the primary driver of the climate crisis, as I said. So at the very least a country like Australia should be doing is stopping future expansion. And it's not doing that. You need to stop the expansion and you need to start transitioning away, which is what we've agreed to do in the UNFCCC process as well as here.
1: It brings us to the end of the media conference in Palau. And coming up next is a Pacific Beat on ABC.
9: This is Pacific Beat on ABC Radio Australia. Today on the show, PNG Poultry Industry Association wants frozen chick imports from Australia to be put on hold, but following concerns over bird flu.
10: At the moment, we are in a situation where we need to import product from Australia and New Zealand, but our aim is to ultimately be independent of any external import need.
9: The question of Bougainville's independence is split amongst Papua New Guineans. Rugby league authorities in PNG are promising tougher security and will consider lifetime bans after violence broke out at a game in Port Moresby.
11: Their safety is protected. The actions of one particular person doesn't reflect the actions of the 15 million Papua New Guineans.
9: I'm Belinda Cora, and Pacific Beat is coming to you from the land of the Motu and Koitabu people, where the capital city of Port Moresby is located in Papua New Guinea. Thanks for joining me. But first, Pacific leaders have criticized China's recent intercontinental ballistic missile test at their most significant regional meeting after weeks of internal wrangling over how they should respond to Beijing's swelling military power. Leaders have backed a final communique which says they're concerned about the test and they didn't get adequate notice beforehand, but there are question marks over how firm the Pacific consensus is, with clear signs that the two Pacific nations who blocked an earlier statement on the test, Nauru and Kiribati, are still on board. Foreign Affairs reporter Stephen Jetsets is at the PIF leaders meeting and joins us now. Good morning, Stephen.
12: Good morning, Belinda.
9: First of all, what does this statement say, and is it the strongest collective statement on this test that we've yet seen from the Pacific?
12: Well, one thing that's worth pointing out before we get into that, actually, is we still haven't actually seen the full final communique. So in some ways, we're speaking a little bit ahead of turn now, or ahead of time. Because we don't yet have the final document. But what we do have is essentially, you know, the description that President Wipes gave, the president of Palau, last night when he was asked about what leaders had to say about the ICBM test. In fact, President Wipes actually pulled out a copy of the communique, which we don't yet have a copy of, and read from the relevant section. So we've got a very good idea of what leaders have said. I'll read it pretty much word for word, because these are the words that are going to be very carefully parsed by everyone over the next few days. Leaders registered concern on the recent ICBM test, which overflew a number of members without adequate notice. Leaders called on all states undertaking ICBM testing to ensure transparency and reassurance, including through the provision of adequate notification of a test at least 24 hours in accordance with international practice. So that is what leaders have, according to President Wipes anyway, said in their final communique. And yet, that absolutely is the strongest collective condemnation, or collective criticism, rather, of the test that we have seen from the Pacific. It's a bit stronger than the language we saw in the Pacific Foreign Minister's communique that was issued last month, which simply called for transparency and reassurance. And it's interesting to see at this point a fairly clear condemnation of the test issued by all the leaders. Now, it's not a standalone statement. This is buried within the communique. So leaders have not yet got to where they hope to get, which is where Australia, New Zealand and others hope to get, where you've got an actual standalone statement with all the impact that brings. But it's nonetheless undoubtedly the strongest statement that the Pacific has made collectively on this test. And so in that sense, it's something of a diplomatic victory for those countries, including New Zealand, Palau, Australia and others, who were pushing for a pretty clear response. But of course, it does get more complicated than that, because it's still not 100% certain that absolutely all the Pacific nations in PIF are behind this.
9: So how has it been categorized by some of the countries which have been pushing for this statement, like New Zealand and Palau?
12: Well, New Zealand and Palau have both said that this is a pretty good outcome. Christopher Luxon, the Prime Minister of New Zealand, who's after President Wipes, said during his interview with reporters afterwards that, yes, this was a bit of a compromise in some senses, a pragmatic one, as he put it. But he also said that it was a very clear message that the Pacific had sent here. He said it was really important for the Pacific to, quote, push back against China's behaviour, because he didn't want to see the sort of testing that we saw from China normalised, to use his phrase. So, and a similar point was made, incidentally, by Sir Angle Whips Jr., who also said during the press conference that the Pacific had made its position very clear. And you get the sense that Australia is also pretty pleased with where this landed, particularly given the difficulties that there have been previously over the statement.
9: Stephen, but it doesn't look like there has been absolute consensus. What are the positions of Nauru and Kiribati?
12: Yeah, this is where it gets really, really interesting. So despite the fact that we've got a fairly clear condemnation in the final communique, there are a couple of caveats caveats around that. And of course, one of the big questions over exactly what was going to happen this week, it came down to Nauru and also the country of Kiribati, which have both previously been very hesitant to condemn China. So listeners might remember when this was last broached by members of the Pacific Islands Forum during the foreign ministers meeting a month or so ago, there was a pretty long and difficult debate over this. And in the end, foreign ministers weren't able to issue that standalone separate statement on the missile test. Because Nauru and Kiribati were both saying that they weren't happy with singling out the People's Republic of China. Now, the argument they made, of course, is that it wasn't fair to do that because the United States of America also conducts ballistic missile tests in the region, in the Republic of Marshall Islands under the Compact Agreement. And their argument is singling out China here is totally unfair. Now, interestingly, it's still not 100% clear that we've got consensus here, because according to President Whipps, Nauru has essentially issued a statement, if you like, or there's a statement in the communique which makes it clear that Nauru doesn't support this clause. Now, again, we haven't seen the final communique, so let's wait and see exactly what it says. But President Whip said that Nauru had essentially disassociated itself. That's the question around where Kiribati stands is even more interesting, because Christopher Luxon, when he was giving a press conference after the major press conference with Whips and others, said that Kiribati wasn't represented at all in the room. He said that, quote, "I wasn't aware that there was a representative from Kiribati in the room all day." Now, that's curious, because whilst Kiribati's president, Taneti Maumau, definitely wasn't at the meeting, it's still convention to have a senior representative at all times from every single PIF member nation at the leader's retreat, even if they are not themselves, in fact, the leader. So it's a curious situation. It's simply not clear why Kiribati apparently wasn't represented at this meeting. Now, presumably, one way or the other, Kiribati has nonetheless, you know, presumably through its officials, signed off on this final statement, at least in some shape. But it's a curious development, and one that's no doubt going to raise eyebrows, or at the very least, provoke further questions.
9: Stephen, as always, thank you for joining us for an update on the PIF.
12: No problem. Thanks very much for having me, Belinda.
9: And that was ABC's foreign affairs reporter, Stephen Jetset. And Papua New Guinea's Poultry Industry Association says imports of frozen chicken from Australia should be put on hold during an outbreak of H5 bird flu in Australia. H5 bird flu is a highly contagious strain of avian influenza, and there has been more than 460 confirmed infections in Australia since June, though commercial poultry farms remain unaffected. The association's president, Chris Priestwood, says the risk posed by frozen chicken imports is small but should be addressed. Here he is speaking to reporter Caroline Terriman.
13: Surprisingly, frozen packaged products brings a risk, and it's been a complicated risk for people to understand and see. It may be relatively small, but combined with all of the factors that make PNG so unique, I've often called it putting a match to a fuel drum, you know. So that small risk coming into this country would be absolutely devastating. So we have to manage and mitigate that as best we can. So ultimately, the best approach for this is to ensure that we aren't importing any product, and that we are actually improving the capacity and our ability to service the needs of the nation here. And of course, there's many other upsides to that, and that is that there's more jobs, you know, there's reduced need on imports, reduced need on foreign exchange, and total independence and on nutrition security. So our strategy to push ahead with those key initiatives is actually forming the foundation of our biosecurity, and our biosecurity is forming the foundation of that. So it's a reciprocal agreement almost, that everything moves together progressively. At the moment, we are in a situation where we need to import product from Australia and New Zealand, but our aim is to ultimately be independent of any external import needs. So what that does, it creates an opportunity where we reduce the risk of something coming into the country. PNG has got a very unique industry where it's in two parts. We've got the frozen part of the industry, which is frozen products, but we've also got the day olds, which is very interesting in the it's what we call the SME, small to medium enterprise poultry farmers. These people take the day olds and rear them in their home and grow them and then sell them. And it equates to about 600 million kina of household revenue. So it's incredibly important that not only for nutrition security, but for SME incomes and household incomes in this country, that we do everything we possibly can to reduce the opportunity for any disease coming into this country. This is a priority for the government, and it's also a priority for the industry. So we're working together on this. Of course, we also have wild birds flying around. So as our industry develops and strengthens and modernises, we're actually bringing in a lot of new good surveillance concepts and understanding of where migratory birds might be. So in a situation where we're looking to understand where the risk is, we'll actually be able to manage that risk. So we're really confident that working together, the government and the industry here are preparing for the inevitable of the closeness of avian influenza to our shores.
14: Regarding the wild bird population, I mean, is that a challenge? Because these wild birds don't see borders, do they?
13: No, the wild birds are always a risk, you know, and anybody, as I say before, who's in the industry will see the risk. As our industry develops, what we're doing is we're taking our growers and our small businesses and our larger operators through the same evolution of development. So biosecurity is becoming more and more prevalent to the businesses here in this country. So we're seeing all sorts of new controls that have been brought in to our farms to ensure that our biosecurity is right. You know, as we do see in Australia, biosecurity is about the separation for the risk of transmission of a disease from the wild bird population, which is predominantly where the influenza will sit, to our commercial flocks. So we're stepping up there, you know. So our internal biosecurity measures are tremendously important and on the move and progressive. But as I say, also our country is also doing the same. So together, those two strategies combine to protect our national flocks. If we had an avian influenza that was coming into the country, into the wild bird population, that SME income would be very, very much at risk because of the nature of those SME growers. So it's absolutely essential that the industry works together to ensure that we don't have it in this country.
9: And that was the president of the PNG Poultry Industry Association, Chris Presswood, speaking there with Carolyn Tiriman. Pacific Beat. And opinions are divided among ordinary Papua New Guineans on the question of whether Bougainville should be granted independence. PNG's parliament could vote next month whether to grant the autonomous region independence after the results of the 2019 referendum were tabled last week. During the referendum, the overwhelming majority of Bougainvillians voted to separate from Papua New Guinea. But what do ordinary Papua New Guineans think? I took the streets of Port Moresby to find out.
15: It doesn't matter that we will get whatever problem they have, but, you know, they're still PNG. We like them. The most of the Papua New Guineans, you know, we are innocent. We like Bougainville will stay us together. So that's the reason why I say that, you know, we can't allow Bougainville to go to independence because If the bougainville will be taking independence, how about Manus? How about New Ireland and all these people, you know? We all same.
16: So I'm supporting bougainvillians to get their independence because PNG government is too many corruption. Especially like me, I have a resource in Hera. And PNG government is not supporting us, and they become like a resource on us and misses our funds. So in bougainville, they are doing same. So let them to get their independent state.
17: We are one Papua New Guinea. So if we separate bougainville to independence, there will be a chaos to Papua New Guinea. Some of the provinces will be stay for that same reason, and they will do that and ask PNG government for the autonomy of their own to run the affairs of their own province and the people of their perspective of provinces. That will it will gonna happen.
18: I think the bougainvilleans have been preparing themselves for self-government for a couple of years, and they are fully aware of governing themselves in terms of their own internal affairs. But what they need now is independence to do to run their own country. But the problem is with our government. The decision, we cannot make the decision, but it's up to the leaders whether to say yes or we give them independence or we do. But for our own perspective or as a citizen of this country, we could say that maybe they are ready to get independence.
15: Bougainville is Papua New Guinea. It's not another country like Australian or another countries, because this is our country. They said that Papua New Guinea is a country that God created, and we are the people of Christian country in Papua New Guinea. So that's why we have to know that this country is not like other countries. We have a special country in Papua New Guinea. We have people in Papua New Guinea. We said that we are one people. Then we don't want to separate bougainville to another province or country again.
9: Port Moresby residents voicing their opinions on whether to grant bougainville independence from Papua New Guinea.
19: Disasters are a reality of life in the Pacific, but so is the strength and resilience of its people. 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Pacific Prepared explores how communities are adapting and protecting what matters most. Pacific Prepared, Fridays from 9 a.m. PNG time on ABC Radio Australia or wherever you get your podcasts.
9: 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On the show so far, Pacific leaders have backed a communique criticizing China's recent intercontinental ballistic missile test in conclusion of the Pacific Islands Leaders Forum. PNG's Poultry Industry Association wants frozen chick imports from Australia to be put on hold due to concerns over bird flu. And still to come, rugby league authorities in PNG are promising tougher security and will consider lifetime bans after violence broke out at a game in Port Moresby.
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9: Back to the Pacific Island Forum leaders meeting, and a big issue, as always, has been climate change and how to deal with it. While leaders were meeting in Palau, the United Nations Environment Programme released a stark warning about what's at stake. In its report, Limiting Overshoot, the UNEP says the world will push past the critical threshold of a 1.5 degree temperature rise in the next few years. It identifies what is called an overshoot, peak and decline pathway as the best remaining option to minimize the magnitude and duration of this overshoot and try to return to below 1.5 degrees as soon as possible. The report comes amidst renewed scrutiny at the Pacific Island Forum of the Australian government's commitment to fighting climate change as it continues to expand fossil fuel projects. Vishal Prasad, director of the Pacific Islands Student Fighting Climate Change, is in Palau and spoke to reporter Finau Fonua.
0: It was very sad to see the report. We have been pushing for 1.5 degrees Celsius. We have been campaigning. We had put our heart and soul behind ensuring the world meets this target. And to now read a report that says that we're going to overshoot the target and the chances of getting back to 1.5 are there, but a whole lot needs to be done. It really is very, very saddening to see the state of how of the world right now in not being able to address humanity's greatest problem.
21: I know that Ralph Regan Vanu, our Vanuatu's climate change minister, has called on Australia to do more. Could you talk about that?
0: Well, I completely agree with Minister Regan Vanu, and he was right in pointing out that the world really needs to get its act together, but more specifically, countries that are polluting, continuing to expand fossil fuels, provide licenses, providing subsidies, including countries like Australia that are here at the Pacific Islands Forum, who are talking about a whole lot about being part of the Pacific family. But the report says otherwise, and it's hard to hear the Australian government speak of partnership and family at the forum, while it keeps waving through fossil fuel projects that will pour out the very emissions that are now drowning us. And very frankly, we can no longer look past a country that grows richer on fossil fuels at the Pacific's expense, while it starts and continues to open new coal mines and gas fields in the face of overwhelming science. The law is also clear on this, and the ICJ's advisory opinion that was released last year was absolutely clear that countries have an obligation to prevent significant harm. We are nowhere near 1.5, and countries like Australia, it is really about them at this point choosing whether they would want to turn away from fossil fuels, because the report and the loss of 1.5 should be a sobering wake-up call for the whole world.
21: There's Australian delegates at that meeting. Are you aware if they had responded to Mr. Regan Vanu's comments and the other leaders' comments regarding climate action?
0: Well, I've not heard the Australian response to the report, but my message to Australia would be that you can't have anything more clearer than this report from UNEP on overshoot. And it's really the time to be walking the talk and not just making empty statements here at the Pacific Islands Forum. Climate change is the region's greatest security threat, and empty words is not going to get us anywhere at this point.
21: Australia is the lead negotiator in COP. They've also played a huge role in having the pre-COP organized to be hosted in the Pacific, which is just, I believe, a month from now. I guess there's pressure now on Australia because of the criticism.
0: Well, absolutely. Australia is going to be president of negotiations at COP31 in Turkey in November, so just a few weeks away. And I think the whole Pacific will be looking at Australia on how it manages the negotiations and how it ensures that against the backdrop of this 1.5 overshoot report, how is Australia dealing with the really the elephant in the room, which is fossil fuels? We cannot, the path to getting back to 1.5 or any hope of getting back to 1.5 means urgent, immediate action on fossil fuels. And that begins with Australia domestically, but also means Australia demonstrating that leadership at the negotiations in Antalya, Turkey. So there's a lot of pressure on Australia to demonstrate that. We're hoping that Australia rises up to that challenge and really, really looks at this report and the state of affairs and the climate crisis through a different lens than how it has been, because science and law is clear. We need countries like Australia to be stepping up to the challenge.
9: And that was Vishal Prasad, director of Pacific Island Students Fighting Climate Change, who is in Palau, where he is attending the Pacific Island Forum Leaders Meeting. And one key climate action organization that has been closely monitoring discussions at the Pacific Island Forum Leaders Meeting is Greenpeace. The group's Pacific head, Shiva Gounden, joins us now on the line from Palau. A very good morning, Shiva.
22: Good morning to you as well, Nisambula Vinaka, and thank you for having me.
9: According to this new UN environmental report, global temperature are set to cross 1.5 degrees Celsius within the next few years. This is very concerning, but does it surprise you?
22: No, it does not, because there have been concerted efforts by states who have been traditional blockers and also by fossil fuel powers, you know, to obstruct ambition when it comes to fighting climate change. But that doesn't mean what is in the report isn't disheartening. It isn't concerning. And what many in our region may feel as quite heartbreaking, because there's a lot to lose if temperatures overshoot 1.5 degrees Celsius, not just temporarily, but to a point of no return. Our Pacific may lose homes, our Pacific may lose lives or livelihoods, and everything that

0: A lot of leaders in this forum, however, shied away from calling out Australia, who just a couple of days ago, as you would know, approved extension of coal projects. And this is not in line with keeping temperatures below 1.5 degrees Celsius. This is not in line with values that will keep the Pacific thriving. This does not align with science or law. What we really need is a phase out of fossil fuels urgently, and put that money in the transition, especially for the most vulnerable communities. And Australia in our region needs to do a whole lot more than what it is.
1: Shiva, could you tell us about the climate discussions at this meeting? What would you say have been the key outcomes in terms of climate action?
0: Yes, climate was one of the last scheduled items at this forum. This forum was dominated by a lot of other geopolitical issues, but the good news is, I guess, the leaders reaffirmed that climate change remains the single greatest threat to the security, livelihoods, and well-being of the Pacific people. And when I say good news, I mean that they did not miss climate change and talking about climate change. It had very strong text on 1.5 degrees Celsius and the finance that should be provided. But the final text had language that was very similar to previous iterations. And we have to be serious. You know, we are on a pathway to serious harm. We need to go beyond diplomacy and really put our communities at the center of the decision making. We need to strongly address the root cause of this crisis, which is fossil fuels, and it needs to be done urgently, because this is what science has said, this is what law is saying, this is what the lived realities of our people demand.
1: All of this occurs a month ahead of PreCOP. There's a lot of optimism about PreCOP taking place in the Pacific, but given what we're hearing, is there concern about what would be achieved from PreCOP?
0: I think the vision of the PreCOP is ambitious. You've got dialogues on very important technical topics. You've got 1.5, you've got oceans, and you've got finance. And then you also have that additional component of leaders' visit to Tuvalu, so that they can see firsthand the impacts of sea level rise. It's a great opportunity for our region and one that is very vital for the Pacific to show what these discussions should achieve. But it is to be seen how much it really can achieve, as the program does not have, I feel, enough technical space. We don't have much time. So we have to ensure that this specific pre-COP is what the world really needs in terms of urgency.
1: I know this is a question that has been asked many times, but what do we need to see from countries in addressing the climate crisis, and what are the barriers to this?
0: Yeah, the answer to this is simple in one hand and complicated at the same time. The world needs an accelerated and an urgent phase out of fossil fuels, and the transition needs to be just, especially for climate vulnerable countries who have caused very little to this climate crisis. They need the finance, they need the technology and the capacity. But whose responsibility is it? You know, the developed countries has caused this. They have contributed significantly to this crisis. The fossil fuel industry, they need to be held accountable. They need to pay for the losses and damages that they have caused. And I think you asked, what are the barriers to this? You know, there's a lack of political will, and there's a continued denial of responsibility by the biggest polluting countries and industries. There's been bullying by powerful nations, and what we really need at this time is courageous leadership to stand up for what is right.
1: Shiva, thank you very much for joining us this morning.
0: Vinakavakalevu for having me.
1: And that was Shiva Gaunden, the Pacific head of Greenpeace. Rugby league authorities in Papua New Guinea are promising tougher stadium security and will consider lifetime bans for badly behaved fans after violence erupted at a game in Port Moresby. Police say they've arrested one man and are looking for other alleged offenders after rival fans clashed during a semi-final match in PNG's domestic rugby league competition on Sunday. And as Natasha Mack reports, authorities are vowing to crack down on spectator violence ahead of the PNG Chiefs NRL debut in 2028.
2: The final buzzer.

0: had barely sounded when trouble unfolded at Santos National Football Stadium on Sunday. The East New Britain Agmark Gorriers had just beaten the Mount Hagen Eagles 42-22, sending them through to the preliminary finals of PNG's domestic rugby league competition, the Digicel Exxon Mobil Cup. But celebrations quickly turned ugly as violence broke out in the stands. A handful of angry Eagles supporters were filmed chasing and hitting Gorriers fans as they tried to leave their seats. Police swooped in and arrested one of the alleged offenders, a 30-year-old man from the Western Highlands. Metropolitan Superintendent Warwick Simatab says he's been charged with assault and refused bail.
1: We have detained a suspect that was involved. We are reviewing CCTV footage of other people who were involved also. We'll be bringing in more people. We're trying to send a message to everybody that enough is enough.
0: He says police will be cracking down hard on spectator violence, and with PNG's own NRL team set to join the competition in 2028, he knows the eyes of the international rugby community are already on the country.
1: The warning to people who are attending the games is straightforward. Police condemn such violence in any sporting venues, and we won't tolerate arresting people and detaining people who wants to come to the game and to jeopardize local and international games that protect bad image to the nation's image.
0: The warning comes as PNG gets ready to host several Rugby League World Cup matches at the National Stadium in October, and police are already looking to ramp up their presence at both local and international games.
1: I assure that the safety of everyone will be guests in our country, Papua New Guinea, that their safety is protected. And these things, the actions of one particular person does not reflect the actions of the 15 million Papua New Guineans.
0: Michael Marram is the governor of East New Britain and a respected former rugby league player and coach. He was at Sunday's game and wants to see brawling fans banned for life.
2: They need to be tough. Those sort of people should be banned, not come back into our games. They have no respect.
0: With just one game left before the local cup grand final, he's calling on the PNG National Rugby League competition to ensure fans can enjoy the remaining games safely.
2: The NRLC, PNG NRLC and the venue management, I think got some to address the issues and also what they need to do preparing for the next group games, yeah?
0: Both the PNG NRLC and stadium management have assured there will be a heavier police and security presence at entry points and throughout the venue for this weekend's finals and next week's grand final.
3: What happened on Sunday is disappointing, but I think people need to be really confident in both the venue and ourselves, our security and our police that acted quickly and decisively, and we continued the game. Unfortunately, on occasions, people will behave in an antisocial manner. That's not limited to Port Moresby. That happens at a number of sporting events around the world.
0: That's Tony Archer, the league's chief operations officer. He says it was disappointing to see the actions of a few people spoil an otherwise enjoyable game day for thousands of well-behaved fans.
3: There was a couple of incidents that were unsavoury, and we don't want that to be part of our game. And we don't want those sort of supporters to be part of our game. We want people to enjoy our game respectfully, support your team as hard as you like, but keep it in that respectful manner. And the behaviour won't be tolerated.
0: The league will now conduct a full review in the off-season, including looking at whether lifetime bans should be considered for fans who cross the line.
3: But we'll look at all available options to ensure that our fans get the best experience at rugby league. Whether that extends to a lifetime or a season ban, that is certainly something that we will look at in the future.
0: But despite Sunday's troubles, Mr. Archer says it's been an exciting season for rugby league and PNG, and he wants the focus to stay on the game.
3: It's an opportunity for us this weekend and for the grand final to demonstrate the value and the importance of our game, but also for our fans to come and enjoy it. And we put on a great season of rugby league. It's getting better, the football, every year domestically. You can see the level of interest in our domestic competition, and the football's getting better.
4: And that was Tony Archer, the Chief Operations Officer of PNG Rugby Football League, ending that report from Natasha Emek. Have you ever heard of cargo cult? It's a term coined in the 1940s to describe the way some people in the Pacific responded to colonization by Western powers. After observing US military personnel and their supplies arriving by air during World War II and colonization by Western countries, some went as far as building airstrips, warehouses, and imitation radio towers in anticipation of planes full of goods that never came. Former chair of anthropology at the University of Tulsa, Lamont Lindstrom, is the author of the book Cargo Cult, Strange Stories of Desire from Melanesia and Beyond. And he spoke to ABC's Nightlife program.
5: You know, the movements we can call the cargo cult or whatever were certainly spurred by World War II, the Pacific War, where the Americans, the Allies, and to some extent the Japanese brought huge amounts of material cargo into the Pacific. And, you know, people for the first time had encountered Jeep trucks and bulldozers and tinned food. And a lot of Melanesians in Vanuatu, Solomons, and Papua New Guinea also joined Native Labor Corps. They weren't paid much, but they would work 3 months, 6 months a year on the established military bases. When the war ended, you know, all of that disappeared, or much of that disappeared. So they, some prophets or some leaders popped up and said, okay, we can get the cargo back if only we return to tradition. Or some of them were modernistic. If only we dump all of our traditions, then ancestors will appear with boatloads of cargo or plane loads of cargo, or the Americans might come back and enrich us all. But a number of anthropologists before that, or after that anyway, had looked at pre-war movements and labeled them cargo cults too, back in the late 19th century and the early 20th century. So they were so attracted by the term, they applied it kind of promiscuously on any kind of social movement, probably misleadingly so. But the 50s and the 60s were the kind of golden era, golden age of social movement that anthropologists then at least liked to call the cargo cult.
6: So, you know, if these airstrips were built and the idea was that if we do these things, perhaps, you know, the cargo will return. But it wasn't just getting their hands on jeeps and material goods, was it? These movements had sort of other aims. What were they?
5: So let me go back to the airstrips a little bit. Yeah, there were a few, certainly. There was one cleared on Northern Tana. The condominium authorities at the time sent a military force down to kind of arrest people. And there's a famous one. I don't know if any of your listeners have seen an old Italian film called Mondo Cane. And one of the episodes in the film is the cargo cult, where you see people sitting around a wooden plane, kind of forlornly waiting for planes to land on the airstrip. But if you listen carefully to what people said, what supporters said, yeah, certainly some of it was they would like to get their hands on some of the wartime material that they had seen and experienced. But a lot of it, I mean, maybe a better term for the movement is kind of a anti-globalization movement or an anti-colonialization movement, where people just get shook up and upset about things coming in from the outside world, whether they are, you know, material goods or colonial officers or new ideas, and they respond, you know, sometimes by overvaluing their own past or thinking of other alternative futures. So some of it was cargo. Yes, I'm going to join this movement and I will be rich. But some of it was freedom, basically. Yes, I'm going to join this movement, and the British and the French, who were then running, say, the New Hebrides, will take off, we'll get rid of them. And Christian religious analysts have said, well, really it was a quest for salvation. So depending on who you are looking at these movements, you saw different things. And I'm sure there were multiple motives among followers that, you know, I'm going to join for the money, I'm going to join for the freedom, I'm going to join for going to heaven or whatever. The cargo is a pidgin English word that's in New Hebrides, Vanuatu, Solomons, Papua New Guinea. It just means stuff, basically stuff that comes on boats. And that word got incorporated within the term cargo cult.
6: How did the colonial powers respond to these movements?
5: Oh, they did not like them. If I go back to John Fromontana, they started arresting people in the early 40s and exiled some of them, jailed a number of them. A number were still in jail when the U.S. military arrived in 1942, and they got let out. Some of them got let out to work on the military bases because they needed labor. It was only until, I think, in 1956, the condominium government of the New Hebrides decided to say, okay, John Frum is, we'll treat it as a religion, a Uyghur religion. We're not going to suppress it anymore. But there were dozens of movements throughout Melanesia and even in the Polynesia. Colonial powers did not like it. They often tried to suppress, but also local authorities. I mean, the local chief, you know, suddenly loses all of his people as they run off after some prophet. So the local traditional political system leaders were not too happy about cargo movements either.
4: And that was Arthur Lamont Lindstrom there speaking there.
7: Pacific Beat.
4: And that also brings us to the end of Pacific Beat. Pacific Beat will be back at 6 a.m. PNG time on Monday. You can also hear us again this afternoon at 5 p.m. PNG time. I'm Belinda Cora. This is Pacific Beat, yours in the Pacific.

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blessings in you, Harim. Read them off my heart by wrote Stewart. And side long one sing sing long hem we me been releasing now long 1991. And me one long get a popular hits long time, yeah. And I may been come blow reach him number 3 lo US Billboard. 12 minutes, Mr. Blossom, 4 o'clock inside the Mystorian show blowing here today. But by me, give him a little get a latest update blowing here too, long side long weather.

Information blong jemi to blong weather hemi so MC today. Pamba yemi kat plan de cloud over lo central Sanma, Penama, mo sampla pat plolgita island long south. With them possible brief showers hemi expected elsewhere. Light moderate to fresh southeast east southeast wind hemi stop over lo country. Minimum temperature blong today night hemi stop lo 19 degrees Celsius down lo south kasem lo 23 degrees Celsius antap long north. Maximum temperature blong today hemi stop lo 25 degrees Celsius down lo south kasem lo 27 degrees Celsius antap long north. Igat marine strong wind warning over long coast or open coastal water blong Vanuatu. Southeast wind blow 21 kasem lo 25 north Moraf solwata blow 2.5 meter. And now hemi update blong jemitu alongside blong weather. No forget the marine strong wind warning we hemi stop over lo coastal water blow Vanuatu. Advice hemi stop lo today mo too long day blong tomorrow Saturday number 5 September. I got advice we met hemi give him out blow you must consider him all get a safety action. Mo take extra care all time. Mo go ahead, please listen all time. Lo all get a media outlet. Lo, we will stop updating you long. All get a latest report. Long weather. What the media have me put you me to. I come long and long weather bulletin. We miss a big event inside. Lo, you miss Dorian show.

I mean, it's a blessing seeing you've been hiring from Tefaka. And be following him, you've been joining me. Nice blessing sing from Lautano to local string band, ukulele. 24 minute time is up, 4 o'clock inside. Lo, you mean historian show blowing at today. You get around half an hour, blow me serve spending with him. You, custom 5 o'clock today, Sava. Time me like you blow you serve join him. Negis radio announcer bring you with Bamba him is up with him. You inside long at today, Sava show. Stay tuned 4:30 Bamba him to serve a camp blowing join him now. Hemi, Bislama program blowing at today.

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1: Me half past four, Bambayim to come to join him, Bislama program, blowing at today. I'm in settler segment, yeah. Vanuatu Hemi taking one big full step low side plavation, motu meteorological service, plung him plus of a left him up safety. And I may mean him solely caramel certificate plus civil aviation way. I may focus to low aviation meteorology. So with the Hemi one important something, we'll get a pilot more aviation industry, only must think about before only flying one aircraft. Which I mean, say, one rabbis weather him is a affect him to operation blow all get a flight. And said, low story and blow today, Bamba, you miss have a join him, manager blow air navigation service under the civil aviation authority. And to Bamba, you may join him, director blow meteo hydrological service, Mr. Lefu Anvalo. Time way to fly stop story and law. Or to play stop story and with him Tiffany Baldwin low week, yeah. Time we all get office all come blow Karim certificate plong all get
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6: Yeah, thank you, Thomas. My name is Lomi Pilens Lilulu. I'm one manager of Air Navigation Services. Law Civil Aviation Authority, and yeah, me vile kama under law Ministry Blamipu, yeah, and me understand say all fit and proper certificate, law explain him little fit and proper person certificate, and me basically one certificate where me enable one fit and proper person, especially law one organization, one line of management. All managers, or CEO, directors, DGs, blow him is have get minimal standard, more understand him. Him must meet minimal requirements from IKO. Blow over time is have oversight them. IKO, I mean International Civil Aviation Authority. Where only put more standard and stuff, only must understand more standard, yeah, for one specific rule part. So, in the case, for you, me, lo bless and specific rule part to him, salute me, part 174. And then, specifically, for air navigation, aviation meteorology services. Amen. So, for example, Pagota lo meteor lo bless, by director, blow get up, by me must nominate him. Four fella or how many person who have meetings say me fit, but me got fit and proper because by all documentations blogata or individual divisions, yeah, specifically all divisions where by you go in line with them rule part, yeah. Okay, so by rule part, yeah, by limited standard. So okay, you must get one knowledge, the background blogata. How now area blogata come the meeting standard, yeah. For example, so one little get a hemi observation. So every protocol observation that I hemi disseminate them, we collaborate, hemi must be in standard law IKO. Suppose hemi no meet him, there's something wrong with him. Not something to say, hemi must understand him very well. One operations blame, hemi stop disseminate them, or service blame is provide them, but hemi still in line or hemi meet him standard law IKO. For example, dissemination of data of information, it must be on time. Different dissemination of data, maybe all species, all meta, all TAF. Suppose only come out the wrong timing. Hemi me one, but me tell say hemi one non-conformance finish. It means him say the rule hemi tell him say hemi should conform, but hemi meet him standard, yeah. But hemi non-conform from me butum blow TAF instead blow 1 hour, hemi butum blow 2 hours. So, show me one example. So him and I was him. But then as we come back again, lot specific managers, time only under only come blockaram certification. Me vla ya sese mogotalo knowledge blogata background blogata bloli masanta understand him International Civil Aviation Authority. I mean International Civil Aviation Organization. With them all rule parts blem, and especially rule part we have under locase blem, part 174, they must have a clear knowledge, broad knowledge, lo one a little how to we hotali come and tell them. A general knowledge, we have tell a specification of division, how now hotali. One no requirement, hey, one no requirement, a specific division blem, And then there's some director itself, him too, him obligated to meet him some standard ways that him must, for example, him must show him lo mifala say, him got some finance, lo financing program, lo issue him some, ale him must show him lo mifala say, yes, him got one ICD, and now ICD manager, but then again, lo ICD, him must program down back and lo meet him all standard, must show him lo mifala say, this and that, one him all, So, on the other hand, the services we're providing, the operators or the personnel, they will appreciate that and only caramel something on that. In terms of human aviation, or they caramel every something on time, every something operations, safe flight, safe fair judgment, blow operations, whatever we make it. Yes. You look at FPP, even though we got a four-fold FPP, but we come under a different division. One, we have observation. So observation, we specifically carry rota taika. Ali how na we generate them again. Ali got one, we specifically blow aviation dissemination or weather forecast. And then we forecast them. Aviation, you understand? Ali one, we climatology. Climatology, I got a serum. Climatology, him is ceramic. Narawan, him is. We have observation, ICT. ICT is the technical part, you understand? He does everything. The platform, every something, him create them. Time, him play one important role, timing. Or something, as we talk about, as much as they differentiate, pay, or they connect. One, him make one wrong something, but him affect them everyone. So, you must start to run law. One same mark level no probably something I'm achieving one M now information where you want them to know. And then of course the customers will be happy and they say yes. And briefly by them say hemi meet them International Civil Aviation Organization standards where me meaning say every requirement say we hemi IKO or International Civil Aviation Organization Mr. Request or Mr. Require him. You me meet them. Through law audits we may contact them. Law surveillance we may contact them. If they look say organization he fit he perform because he meet them. Now you must understand say all the basis law something was to happen because you me member state law IKO. Yes. And we are obligated. Employee must meet him or stand in. Suppose you mean a member state, may meet this in me. Through the Geneva Convention, we sign an agreement, you may need employee must report, we meet him or stand in. And this is what we are doing now. So you must meet him. Yeah. The only standards can only happen through law. You mean a civilization by me regulator.
7: 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Talamoteme Golovano to Loliarem one something where me first time blame me Save achieving low country. 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A low behalf low, not to meteorological and more hydrometeorological services. Me want them express him deepest. 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Gratitude, Blumi, Civil Aviation Authority, Vanuatu, Blumi, you miss our work. Also, I am since time blow teaching David stop. Only give him 1 6 months provision. Say yes, you like him, you. You work blow achieve him when you meet his achieve him today. So he took more than 13 years. You miss have come low level at it. So thank you. Thank you, Civil Aviation Authority. Tareta Chris, with team blue, you miss work together with them. Paso. Plus, I make him come through today. Thank you, plus, I have give him certificate and trust them. Say, me, I have make him work after Lord did to Evil. I can make him. Anyone detail something? Say what, mean what you say, say what you mean. Amen. Now, only check him every something. Evil for him. Amen. Now, one them express him. Thank you, blue, me too. Ecolo all international, more regional partners. Regional partners where we work together, especially low capacity building. POM, Bureau of Meteorology, Hong Kong Observatory. 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All of the solutions, Dion Palu, thank you, Thomas. Where we work together. Specialist area blame, low quality management. And SMS. So safety management system, I think we are the only one in the Pacific. We achieve a metro lo hatok we the only side work with them, you mean lobless up lo achieve him. Safety management system. We go alongside with them document blame you quality management system yellow CR part 174. Hong Kong Observatory, I think one of the challenges where you may go to learn and me verify more products, tough, especially. So, suppose you say, the next 6 hours, how do you verify the focus flow, focus time, me correct and true? Now, you may got system, you have to check them automatically. So, you may have the same performance flow, focus at the end of the month or at the end of the day. You tell them, say, standard flow IKO, you have to perform above 95% accuracy. So you make a system in place, but check them whether forecasters are doing well, or you got forecasting skill, or the models are lying to us. So you make a verification procedure, which only in the Pacific, you make them automated system. And thank you, low ICT team, blow me, or something may happen. Thank you, Paso. Los have help me, Vala. Los have Karem Narayani Ramton. You should inspect up you. Lokam work with them, CAV, let me check them every something. And me class is happy, director lo civil aviation is happy. And work with you lo region, we will make sure they all met services, all you can stand there. Thank you, lo work with you, lo start make them sure they all regional met services, all you come up lo stand there. You fly, you worry about you land or no? You with them all information now, where you said if you, CAV with the work level of Paso, you certify him. You make him say, you make sure so you meet the more standards where he allow him safety. Safety, yeah, by him, stop all time law, aviation services for you. So, certification at the day, and me, important to myself. So, if you make him say, you meet him, talk to a light 11 minutes, you meet him, all regulations, standards. Play him, one or two, where you may subscribe to IKO with them, WMO, all standards, yeah. You meet him, I'll take him. Yeah, so you meet him all very important high standard here. Yeah. Also, I'm talk to manager navigation Italian say, have you not just one achievement blow VMHS with him, you meet civil aviation? Have you one national achievement blow, you meet as a country? So, have you been saying, aviation services blow you me? Have you recognize, officially recognize? As you meet them all global standards, all international standards. All pilots now, well, you got more confident, you assume, all protection you got. In last time, just time no stop land, virgin no stop land, but you get them all service you make them, provide them with them, all machines you got, radar, for example. You know, look three go, you check, you look runway. So, how many enhanced services so you must provide them, now you civil aviation with them. Okay, that all time, will you check and say, yes, you start following them straight road. Yes. And how may I contribute to the law? safety framework, aviation safety framework, plumi nationally. Also, I'm telling finish, you must have nine, Mr. Level Blow Narvola, Narvola countries, plumi, also mentioned and finish, PNC Solomon, Fiji, New Caledonia, French Polynesia, you must have level blocker than our law, law standard that we may achieve him all standards, international standards here. Jenny, I'm also in Hara finish, long one, long one to myself, 2012. And we require all staff here, but thinking outside the box. Some technical way, but you must make sure the format is straight, document is straight. You follow them, say yes, you are clear, you say. And maybe you know, learn them to the work. You learn them, you want as you want. Thank you, for support, lo. Civil aviation, or them inspector, Naren, through the Paso, lo give him guidance, say yes, you make a mulch and mulch. So, you may go come, go come, go come, blow 12 or 13 years. Now, yeah, you may achieve him document today. So, from especially low climate, something we may ask him, push him over that way, you know, you know, talent, you know, size evaluation. And we like our guidance, only push him. For example, now, if you like welcome climatology, in other words, low money is. January, you have a low power field by kind with all same stuff. You go to Sando, Manisho Semi, you have a kind with all same stuff. Climatology. The main requirement, Annex 3. You may achieve him. So, me tell them thank you, all staff, Lolly Save walk. Sometimes you push Mogata, low, make a walk with, you go late hours. Especially all managers, Lomi, especially low observations, especially ICT, all technical part. And also the climate division more focused. Focus on we make sure all information we got is true and correct. We make sure all pilot solution. So make sure dedication more professionalism we got. We all stop over and make sure all services go through. Tell them thank you. Say also we haven't finished. We like outside lots idea. Tell them thank you. Say we like a perfume. You will structure. We will. Look at one QMS manager. After me, one them tell no more, money way me less than make him look on two, low side low aviation. So me come back look on two again, cost recovery wise, Low justify him why you want the increase in structure. Low address him cost. From, you may make a money blue country. And me have a teach blue me by Akri and teach low Mipu, we are collaboration blue me. You make him say you miss a low level, you make him revenue come back low, country play. Yes. So we tell him this way forward. So we tell him, destination is not just a destination pay. And we start low one journey, low level now. But you may take him go. So you tell him, you maintain him compliance. Civil aviation industry change every time, so continuous improvement. You need to continue to adapt to changes that happen, all rules, low list this level onwards. Staff development and me one parallel diploma. Me with Alam Lever Stavia, say you lema school. Mission Bevel Stavanta, I miss a say advanced and the most advanced med service in the region. Iblem school. So staff development, me make sure everyone you go. Specific areas, with Alam say you like go. Lo you come back, you left them of country blaming. I know. And low side low aviation, make sure say aviation is very safe all time. Yes. Safety. I mean, one part number you contribute. Or another sector too, you contribute towards safety of aviation. The part of med services, I'm not mistaken, Karachem Shelly Masmo. Collaboration, you want to say go deeper. You mean, make a finish, you may achieve level, you want them to say come and look forward to work more with them, Paso, and I'll expect some Dion West up. Let me continue improving more services, play me. And then, collaboration, by saying make them work with me, low side aviation, they more better, properly excellent service. I think that's why we got certified today. Yes. But again, lastly, thank you, Civil Aviation Authority.

0: Mà nation as a whole say, you want them say, you will trust them. When they will met services to work, or when they will contribute towards safety of aviation throughout law, one watu, and on region and internationally as well. We look forward to continue to work together, working together with me as we move towards law future at this level. Continue addressing more challenges. You may everyone come across someday. Continue to work together, blow try and find them best solution, blow make them sure all time say safety blow aviation and be paramount. And make sure say life blow people time will travel only feel confident and safe as only take them use them service blow air transport.
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0: nice blessings in you, Harim, from Tokosowia local Stringban, Vanuatu, Aftalo. This is my program. We have been come out. 3 minutes, I'm stop couple find him long 4 o'clock. Or 3 minutes, I'm stop couple find him long 5 o'clock. Me tell him thank you long company bring you. We use of joining me inside law. Mr. Ryan Show blong today. We hope see you meet to be in cut one good for a time to get inside all the program we have been come out. In a long time, by you serve meet him, Negis Radio announcer bring you, blong him is with him you inside long today is our show. Me wish him you one good for a weekend. Make him sure see you look out him good you, move on by. Me serve meet him you back again long Sunday. Stay tuned, bye bye you meet to cross over, plus have join him update long news.
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0: FPTC News Update with me, Thompson Marango. Commissioner Plong Police, Carl Sempong Ra, Nemiaskem Kaufman, Plong Yusum All Experience, retired officer, Longol Missen Oversea. Emi Mekem Tok Tokia Time 12 I ranking officer, Plong Fonatu Police Force, Oli Karam Retirement, Plong Ketalong Wikia. All officer, ya Oli Spendem over 30 year long force, Molipin Olemol top position, where you make him Oli Katol Kutfala Experience. Time Emi Stab Talem, thank you long walk, Welipin Mekem. Throughout long all year plong olketa long force commissioner pong ran emi askem Kaufman plong megem use long experience plong olketa long one nara way naya way only no more stop inside long force.
1: If we got need to must make sure say that all presidents free no embassy free no overseas will reach him Mr. Golo Kaufman to make sure say by you me try blow start to work together with the government to make sure some of the experience of this free me. If you put them over there, some security and access to the embassies, to create them link here between Vanuatu, the side of security, to have negotiated them, to present them to level here, to level the protocol, not only protocol, but to film up the side of security, to make sure that you make that MA.
0: Emi Tok Tok Plong Kal Sempong Ran, Commissioner Plong Police. Australia is tapped also number one market plongol tourists will come long phono to with them 70% plongol visitor will come through long port villa, more 73% plongol keta will call long santo only out long Australia. Long santo all visitor only stop long time with them average stay plong 7 kasem 8 night compare them with them 7 night long port villa. Long site plong visitor satisfaction 98% plongol visitor only talem say only recommend them port villa, more 100% only recommend them santo. All Resalia is same out all continued effort plong to all tourism operator throughout long country. Minister Plong Elt emi confirm him outbreak plong rota virus long island plong Tana. Emi follow one test we fila we national hospital long port fila emi make him. Rota virus emi water diarrhea mo vomiting or trout long all pikinini especially long all pikinini. I got report plong 260 case plong water diarrhea long Manisia. All health authority yoli talem se ikat 7 area long tana we ikat transmission long 6 year. Ministry yemi talem se all beginning under long 5 year all stop long high risk. So far ikat 1 death, mo 1 beginning plong 1 beginning plong 1 year. Ministry call long all community plong maintaining fasting plong wasem an, drink clean water mo keeping proper sanitation or fasting plong usum toilet plong stopem spread plong sick year. New South Side long country. Indonesia emitalem se United Nations Human Rights Commissioner pa emisave kolong West Papua. Melanesian Spearhead Group MSG emipin akri plong busum Indonesia plong facilitate them visitia after we Pacific Islands from emipin askem long 2019. MSG emitalem se suppose Indonesia emino facilitate them visitia before next MSG summit long 2027 pa yoli look back again long status plong Indonesia also associate member plong MSG. Indonesia emitalem se inokat Tok Tok Plong Karimaut or review membership long long MSG mo visit plong UN Commissioner emistap long straight road. Indonesia emitalem tu se one em water one cooperative mo non-confirmation we plong look long human rights issue. Long same time fight plong West Papua between all armed independent fighters plong Indonesia military forces ikoet with a report plong all man only move out long all fillets mo all Mwekat on a human rights violation. Long news long side plong sports Solomon Islands National Under 19 team secure and first sport long semifinals plong OFC Under 19 Championship 2026 long Samoa. MAF long strong win plong Olketa today morning long Group A against New Caledonia. Moli win long one score plong 3-1. General Party now emi man of the match after we score 3 important points plong LPM team plong M. Emi reach OFC Under 19 semifinals. MEN Plong FPTC News Update, me Thompson Marango.
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Good fellow Friday afternoon, lo. You listening kam lo Radio Vanuatu. 13 minute me lusum 5 o'clock. String ban you hara me kam long so we are time live in country. After long update, long al kita news with them Thompson Marango. Pabamba you save join him back and with them all get a full bulletin, long al kita news here. 6 o'clock lo today sava. Kam na blong harem update information lo side lo weather. Polem bulletin we mi kam long Vanuatu Meteorological mo Hydrological Services lo today long afternoon. Weather information we mi to receive mi so MC. Throughout the country, lo north, kasem lo south. Pamba you me expect them lo save kat plante cloud emi save stab. 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Light mo thread kasem fresh south southeasterly wind emi blow. With the 1 minimum temperature blow today night. We emi swim si pamba place emi call. Kasem lo 19 degrees Celsius lo south, mo 23 degrees Celsius antap long north. Outside lo Solwara, yumi kat strong wind warning emi stop outside long open Solwara blo yumi. Emi folem southeasterly wind, emi blow lo one speed long 21 kasem 25 north. We make him sipamba Solwara emiraf, we miraf peak one. What the mulgita wave height we save kwandap kasem long 2.5 meter.

absoluter ena itong pa yung expect them plan de cloud mi save stop rene mi save full town one time with them wind when mi blow low direction to southeast mo temperature when mi go down kasem lo 19 degrees celsius lo south 23 degrees celsius antap long north kasi mo information lo update ya you save tok tok with them all get a weather forecast lo yumi lo 22932 mi number or you save ko direct long website long all get a lo www.vmgd.gov.vu lo kasi mo get a latest update online one em kind weather you got pase mo na good for Friday afternoon mo good for weekend too in advance.

0: Thank you, lo yuwe yu listening kam lo radio Vanuatu lo wikia inside lo edition ya pambayu mi find him out how olgetani Vanuatu olista invest today lo side blong forestry mo environment blong yumi. Me welcome Mr. Thomas Morris Doro, when me owner blong Doro Seedling with them nursery blow service tab with them yumi long program. Welcome lo you, Mr. Doro. First time suppose you shave talk about thinking behind lo from when now you start them Doro Seedling with them nursery project, yeah.
1: Thank you too much lo opportunity, yeah. Well, thank you too much Radio Vanuatu lo. You guys have contacted me, but me tell them more about Otting Champi. Why now me start them Doro Seedling Nursery. You got full of potential. Me say, how now me tell them the me looking full of potential or side playing for long term investment project. That's why me want them start them Doro Seedling and Nursery. The reason why me establishing Doro Seedling Nursery and you won't say pull up the ball only sub caramel crown blow get up only no sabe how blow increasing value on blow get up or once or some more seedling on the help only add them value no crown blow you. So that's why the reason why you want to start a nursery, door sibling nursery, with a nursery blow, you will try to improve standard of living blow, and you want to do all the stuff, some will leave them crown, only not at all idea blow, increasing value blow, crown blow, only something more short, only something make a more small loan. Suppose you plan them sibling blow you, or you plan them all trees blow crown blow you, from by department blow forestry, and you have help me blow you me. Access them all loans. Then we can to watch a long run. But you have a current one loan. So thinking behind why me start them Doro Seedling Nursery blow and you me help them all man one want to blow only be independent. Croymon nursery blow geta, Croymon seedling blow geta, blow only add them value, low address only problem. And then I mean main idea why me start them Doro Seedling with them nursery.
0: Now, blow service that them project, yeah. You got experience, more you got training, lo side blow settling with them nursery, yeah. More who na been helping you blow start them off?
1: 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Me no got me work lo department lo forestry. Ale forestry department, and me help them lo, and me help lo provide them all technical. Support the call all farmer. When you live by name, the full of all seedling blow, you only run out of stock. So, me got thinking, you know, you could see me create them one. We create them one seedling blow me outside law, one way department again. So, full of time, you will support all training. See, me can say any building of capacity blow me, how me have a full of crown, how me have a blind seedling, how blow me would bloom all. Wilding lobus become the Kremol Catalonicery. And then I build him up, me, but again, say, Misave create him one, necessary blue me where we create him. So, you know, that one man in Talem Lumi, we just make him up, no more thinking blue me home. We believe, say, believe Lumi and yourself. Or something with trees. This man and he create him, the world is human. So, suppose we use one hood, that's the one. Three or one hood waste an average by hand and one micro and then you dedicate them way blame out and you find them sunlight. So time where you plan them one hood. Then you cut them rot name one. You plan them no more, but anything by any time. From something that this money created the volume. So suppose where you plan them one hood, low place where you cut wind. By hand you structure them according to wind speed where come or one way by the same name by any survey. So, even I'm your thinking when.
0: With them ground where you work with them, blo save kat project ya. Hama sekta blo ground mo, one em kind seedling now, people I interest lehem blo save make em investment lehem.
1: Anji, ground where mimi make seedling lehem ni, any wall park yada seedling no mo, mimi no make em one bivola ground, mimi, also small ground no mo. Yes, mimi no make em one bivola ground, mimi one ground no mo inside lo yad. One small space no more. I think by any 10 meter or them. Then we plan a multi-given kind of chilling inside the small space, yeah. And there are something where... Sorry, there are something big then, one again?
0: One kind of seedling now, you plan them, blow people is have a PM or invest
1: okay.
0: With them.
1: All seedling were mini plan them inside the... necessary blow me, any all sandalwood, all... priority three species where Department of Forestry and Mr. Ben Pasaisian. They all who say you have to make them one investment out there. For example, one when the parameter necessary will be me, sandalwood, ale mahangoni, nataboa, ale nangay, ale some all species where you have to make them landscaping out there. Most them all palm, black palm, ale all some fruit trees. Where man is a vegetarian, we plan them to eat them, but we must have to eat fruit them. Anyone small something, then you believe that by the future, by any come to be something else, where by any one level. Then I will some little list little hut when you is a vegetarian, we plan them inside law. Necessary law, the union when you just give me the service.
0: Now, blo one me come blo save pem all get a settling monastery where you prepare me stop. I got all get advice where you give him with him too, blo make him sure say one em when me call plan em me bear him fruit or me come out like expectation blo him all same where me want them from you got experience when you walk to with them forestry.
1: Yes. Thank you so much. Time where all you can blo ben seedling. Ale mini ask him over that. You got one crown. Ale, if I have any response for saying that I got one crown, after I tell them, I'll get to say, okay, all kind hoot, we only have increasing value block around you. Every hoot is have increasing value blue. Mimi, advice you say by you plan them sandalwood. Why me tell them sandalwood inside the one year from sandalwood and you know, keep needing one bigger space for any crow. So you have a inside the one year, you have a plan them. Advice when Mr. Kim Logatam, you have a plan 100 or 50 or so. Advice with Alem Logatam, with Alem Logatam say, okay, suppose you plan 50 sandalwood. Okay, let's say if 50 sandalwood, only mature, only mature within 15 years. You can have 50, and let's say one hoot, and you have to make 20 kilo. You can have 20 kilo. After you multiply an average rate law rating of sandalwood to 2,500. After you find them out value law one hoot, after you multiply by 50, but you find them out by you cut around law 7 or something million. Whereby seedling blue inside law yard blue, then you have a adem value law crown blue, and you can
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1: So, I mean, your advice when you give him look at the suppose we have many one plan them. Heavy cut crown, we have no leave no crown blame. Any sabi blan em all three species. All timber three species, you me neg evaluation locata base low volume. I mean I'm your advice after me talem locata how na you plan em you program plastic or any all basic information we mistake him out how blow you plan em. Ale all mesan em blame too, me talem locata say any all mesan em blow. Suppose you are anyone them establishing one woodlot. That all mesan em blame is that way. Mini sabi talem locata how blow you plan em. Emena emi sam lo advice emi sam talemo lo fama o olman welcam planem olegam karen sandelur lo yumi o any other species they use have planem multiplinga emena ola trace ol advice emi sam kivim sam talemo lo gata
0: lo side plong all different species ya oli crawl all different kind soil, more environment, also more get a province for you mimo. 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
1: Thank you so much, Andy. Advice you mimi sabi give him, naya lo side lo, sibling wali sabi crawl lo, all trees were all priority trees species were department and itself emphasized land and all trees were all resilient. Only crawl any weather conditions, only have a crawl local cold place, only have a crawl hot place. 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So it means say they can grow anywhere in Vanuatu.
0: With climate change, we Vanuatu and stop go through long hem. Me save say you consider them thinking here too. But make him sure say people plant be eating about say you may face them any kind of weather for them location blow Vanuatu. Now, walk here where you been stop make him and me come kasem lo today. I'm a siya finish where you stop go ahead lo project lo side lo. Sitling with them nesteria.
1: And the thing I'm sitling is that them last year lo December no more. 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
0: no mata we you just statem be mi could lo lookim high demand well sem you talem lo side long all get a settling more necessary with you make at lo side lo forestry lo you mi lo Vanuatu now with them demand we stop come people let me request them one em to you plan them or you know more you plant for them all priority we department lo forestry emi ka this stop inside lo country lo you mi
1: and the emewe stop me plan them more for them demand we from at the moment, in a long time, but you send those on the loot, you're been. Unless you send those on the loot, and you're been, you got one time frame, you're away. And you're been them. But sometimes you're been 8 months, 6 months. Department, and you know, allow them only, you mean, allow them time frame, low harvest those on the loot, and you're been long time from, no more say, you mean, not enough. You mean, not enough. So, the moment they only pick him up, only must plan them back change for him. Only must plan them back change Los Andelut, only for them. So, full of man, only ask them more Los Andelut. From the full of man, the small full of family, we only sablo, we only sablo, lo villa, no, only no salo island. So, only ask them plan them now, Los Andelut, with them, all timber trees finish, the most now, only ask them Los Andelut.
0: Lo sandalwood ya, one em kind variety lo sandalwood now, you stop putum lo settling with them necessary now ya.
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0: All get a seedling ya, you karem no more lo, you mi lo forestry department nursery house, or you may order ikam lol kita island, but you may lol kita different variety where you may can.
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0: Peste Thomas Morris Doro, olsem owner blo Doro seedling with them nursery. Emi ami one long olgeta important work where you start making with them ting ting blo government blo. Want them people eco back lo ground from money istap lo ground. What in now emi some olgeta challenge where me stop where you think say all big big man blo you me through lo government blo republic blo Vanuatu provincial government blo you me mo even people you should hold them hand together blo address them. All get a ting ting where me stop lo make him sure say you me got more investment all same lo all time where me come.
1: Ata momento se mimi te sta no mo camino sa betalen kuche one m challenge na you need in them mi understand the national agriculture expo e din salomeo en butu andrep mas lo olmano li mas te olimas ko bak lo tasem crown te andi ata momento mimi na sa betalen street ol challenges fue mi vision. 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So for soccer, me want them tell me go throughout the farm around the one. Me understand the labs on the field domine. Probably taken to soccer same. Suppose we you told you you sweat around something. Money we receive when you want clean money. So talent, me no so the talent na ya handy the maybe along the run, but by me facing talent, some talent is good. Naya was a small talent spoon or talent to say me no, you know, too much.
0: Location blo Doro sitling with them necessary mi stop weam or how now pambay people is have cut access lo service where you stop make them through lo project ya.
1: Thank you too much. Location blo Doro sitling necessary mi stay lo mi stay lo Bladinia. Bladinia estate. You have call them number blo me. Mi stop lo mi create one page. Page by you have find them. Email address lo mi stablem o tem phone number lo mi we stable kase ni lem
0: lo site lo awareness outreach marketing lo you I could lo look him say you stop finish lo Facebook call sem we you talem we swell lo site lo all get awareness long all get school suppose we school only want them request them lo you go long make him more awareness lo inspire him more encourage him all get a beginning lo one him we you stop make him.
1: Emi o right no mo. As long as all school o interest lo, mi sabe ko rani mo wenes. 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
0: all kind seedling with them nursery project all same. You meet at all get a donor partner will interest to blo save invest lehem, especially blong address them impact blo side blo climate change. Am ya too you go inside lehem finish or knock up?
1: No, I mean you mean no ko to mas le me tro you meet start no one getting by maybe lo future by you meet start follow part.
0: Gustav Kamlo and Blo Tok Blo Yumitu, thank you Thomas, Mr. Thomas Morris Toro, Blo Save Stab with them Radio Vanuatu, Blo Save talk about interesting work where you start making Blo side Blo ground, Blo seedling with them nursery. Tok Blo Yui Kolong people throughout Blo Nation, Blo Torres Kasem Lo Anaichum, Weli Lisinikam, Weli interests Blo part Blo kind project all sem.
1: Thank you Thomas. Lo all man will establish in you where you start lo Torres kasi anacho we establish in lo lo mi ma message lo mi wanda kivim no mo lo you mi say you start lo crown you winis you ulaman no li start sende mo ulaman no li kola receive you start ablo tote la pe you start lo katem tote suppose you planem 500 samba lo sandelut inside lo crown you save say you got 47 million, you invest on Crown Blue. So, you have been on late yet. You have been on late yet, you touch on Crown Blue, you blend them all white wood, nataboa, mangoni, or any other species tree where you have been timbaling, you blend them. But department and help of making evaluation more. But you have been carrying some sort all alone. So, tell you where you start on Crown Blue, please. You know, like, oh, big leaf, you cover my bush blue, you know, like, oh, all bush is have nothing. You invest them crown, you plan them all out inside. You no worry. You no worry, say, you no worry, say, Bombay, who do you plan them by no got problem? This man, he been creating boot na any first time. So, you plan them no more, but he been digging problem them one. One day, Bombay, problem he come through. So, you start listening, thank you to much for time, Luke, and me want them advice you, me want them encouraging me, all farmer no more, say, continue to plan. Continue to plan. One day, suppose you got a problem, you tell me you say, big man, you've been creating a mood, first time you were creating a meal, man. You me, I'm creating a meal, no more, you manage them. Who there? I have me digging road plan, one day, you got a money out there. I think, and then no more, auntie, you got low, Mr. RMP, and then now, talk with me, and then no more, talk with me, Miss Ave, TV, all farmers around the Vanuatu, they have me no late yet, you have a continue, low invest. That's him crown. Lol, this is the one. I think a man of women got a lot of time. Thank you so much for the time, Lee Wanty.
0: Thank you so much, Tolo. You, Mr. Toro, all the best. Lo, when will you stop making?
1: Thank you so much.

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All get a group long UBB band, long island, long Ambai, long Pinama province with them. Oh My Son, title blow song you harem. 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

0: FPTC News Bulletin with a me, Thompson Marango. 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
2: But most of the EU don't know that Van also providing a good shochu as well. And I hope that in near future, the most of the Lebanese people enjoy a shochu culture, just like in Japan.
1: 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More than more about traditional Japanese distilled spirit. Even they give him to one platform for local business, local country, plus strengthening more people to people ties, more look chance for more economic, more commercial cooperation. Director for external trade, Joe Bakoa Louis, it allows him all kind exposure all them, all must quit for happen.
3: Department for external trade, when we look at them, you want to encourage them all trade between two countries, law. All products are we. I got demand them to develop market. Do the product lo Vanuatu ko lo Japan or product lo Japan ni kam lo Vanuatu. And we glad for me look even there at the lo night we. We believe se hemi create them more he continue lo keeping momentum lo last year lo expo sa lo Vanuatu lo Osaka Expo and we believe se. You mean what I'm giving momentum? I hemi continue on and tell them thank you lo Excellency Ambassador lo Japan. More president blog officials here with people like some initiative thing here blog continue blog keep him story and blog Vanuatu more Japan to me tell me still life
1: so to him one traditional Japanese distilled spirit will make him with them all ingredient wholesome rice sweet potato more larfla local produce Adam Lopez one local business owner Italian MC Vanuatu him must expand them cultural diversity blame mo give you more exposure to international product, mo culture.
4: Portugal is one international city, and you get population lo all family blimi lo Japan, all Asians, and since everyone lo list up travel plan day, mo you misere mo culture, mo kakae mo drinks, and mi very important se Portugal, and mi must expand lo variety mo culture plan. 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
0: One total plong 680,000 fatu transport. 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
0: fatu. So any 68 now? 68 will tell them could ask you? Or 68? 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
5: Mr. Tapi, I'm going to tell them to code, long try for me apply long effort, but long full for no two. You know, when we come out finish, we start working and plan the year, then travel up to you, and we are I'm going to show you the interest of the interest of the interest before we can start making more for the world. This is a clear service to the public. So, in my opinion, the interest especially in Yumi, where we start operating popular, and we have need to play the masters of hood. And the way we start finding some plantation, because we start complaining, but I think it's a complaint, no one should complain, but you complain from one pressure, especially if you see it from where you start the popular.
0: Long Tuesday time pass fair mi chenis long outside long town, public land transport mi bin walk with police long check em all paper long track, all same business license, road tax, vehicle, mo driver's permit, dress code mo naravala mo. Education long Panama mi no kasem in report, long old school well in Okatwata. Principal education officer long Panama, John Tarie mi talem say all school all ikatol water tank, long old keta pay kat sam nomo, we as is polem.
6: So far, I mean, that I'm in a call or any school which has the water, I mean, look at post, but not 20 course in particular, I call for water, but, the rest of the capture and the response plan to, PDCCC, so hopefully, support is a customer that has some next week. That's all the metal. My air has been in the top of the venue, I call down low.
0: Emi Dr. Plong Principal Education Officer Plong Panama, John Tari. Monius Long Ritsen Indonesia, Emi Talemse UN Human Rights Commission apa Emi Sabeko Long West Papua. Melanesian Spearhead Group, MSG, Ibin Akri, Plong Pusum Indonesia, Plong Facilitate them. 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MSG Emitalem se support Indonesia emino facilitate MCTA before next MSG summit long 2027 by look back again long status long Indonesia or same associate member long MSG. Indonesia Emitalem se ikat tok long carem out or review membership long M long MSG or visit long UN commissioner Emistab long straight road. Fasano Kistab asked strong question long Kafman long found out about funding long National Sports Federation after we found out the delegation in Okasem support long travel and long class club. Kit Inge, I got more report.
7: Vanuatu Association of National Olympic Committees Vasanok Italem Semimbin presentable budget more explanatory document lo plan de finish blo outlanem financial needs blo athletes will represent Vanuatu long all international multi sports competitions. Before Vasanok plan the federation only still struggle blow final funding no matter all athletes only tram every base blow get a blow flying flag blow Vanuatu. Vasanok ask him to for when him soccer is have a custom strong support be all level sports federation only no custom semi level blow support plan the lol federation shall represent Vanuatu low international level be time only come back in a cut one straight recognition blow achievement blow get a President Blo Vasanok Antoine Boudier italem se debate in mass stop no more questions amas port ecosystem government be amas now country by ecosystem lo future suppose you mean invest lo sports today.
8: Every year mi sta paremo l'official blo email sta talem se li passemo l'MPP pe l'MPP o li no pass. E mi want to ask him one question publicly tete. E mi tru se li mekemo lo work blogata, i mi sta e fanem at se e mi tru li putu mo l'MPP ya. Uli sa ki aman nomo blo talem lo imi se no mi mekem be olgeta lo cancel lo li rejectem. From tete, mi mi sta askem question lo government of Vanuatu. And the government of Vanuatu is a government of the day and it's a 52 members of parliament. Pe ol official yana uli sta pendenit, ol public servant yana, ol director, ol technician, olgeta no li sta mekem wo. So question yana uli mi sta askem, mo mi wantem askem lo lita blo imi. Please, you've let us try check him. Suppose all is up truly make him work blogata. From TT or athlete, all is up suffer from all action, you know.
7: Long response department blow youth more sports. It allows all new project proposals or NPP. Only pin pass finish. Long all responsibility authorities blow only sign them, be only not been signed. Be Vasanoki want them looking one more consistent approach blow funding, recognition, more support for the athletes who list up flying flag blow for not to law international states. Kit Inge, VBDC Sports.
0: More long information blong weather, today by cat cloud over long central, San Ma Panama more parts blong southern islands with impossible brief showers blong rain, while partly cloudy long on Nafla place. Light moderate more fresh southeast, more east southeast winds long group. Kol plong tonight by Mr. Plong 19 degrees Celsius, town long south, Kasem 23 degrees Celsius and up long north. On tomorrow long day by Mr. Plong 25 degrees Celsius, town long south, Kasem 27 degrees Celsius and up long north. Long saltwater, marine strong warning of along open coastal waters plong country with them southeasterly winds plong 21 to 25 knots with them rough seas plong 2.5 meters. wet up long tomorrow, but we got small cloudy condition throughout long Olketa Island. MEN Blong 50 News Bulletin, me Thompson Marango.

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through long all information where yumi give him out. 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

Wanem nao ba you make em time where you save say one storm is tap come. Every year, sea level rise is tap affecting plant 1,000 man around the world. Emi time we water emi kamanta pitim normal level blong hem. All time, pambay kat warning we pa ikam first time, but sometime level blong water is ave kamanta time we you mean already blong face him. More, you mean no save one emplong make em. You think say level blong water, emi save kamantap no more, time we you make at one cyclone, or rapis weta we stop come, with them strong wind, more heavy rain. Be even. Storm outside long sol water, mo tsunami too, emi save affect them, all coastline blong yumi. Mo too, increase long level blong river, isave run eco long sol water. Every something ya, isave lead eco long dangerous flooding long all coastal line blong yumi. Blong stop safe, emi important blong save, one em now, you should expect them, mo, one em sign now, pamba yumi save look. Time one storm, emi kam kolosab long shore, by all strong wind, I pusum water, I kam so, mo kosem level blong sol water, emi kam on top. Emya, emi one em wo you missing out em, surge. Emi kosem wind, blong emi pusum water long one long fall distance, I kam so, mo plante kilometer, I kam inland. I make em say, flooding ya, isave tamechem all geta property mo putum life long yumi, long danger. All flooding all sem, emi kam mo danger, time we sol wara, emi kam so. Long istri long storm surge, emi kosem dead long plant man, long time long cyclone. Time we heavy rain, emi kosem river long kamanta pitim normal level long hem, mo overflow, iko long narfla place kolosap. All kind flooding all same way only come we no cut warning is a become one danger. Especially time we cut one storm surge long same time. Even long all place we only no cut experience long cyclone too, only save stab long risk long cut storm surge more flooding. All swell wave we storm emi kosem is a travel long one long distance long one center long storm. More is of affect them all island kolosap ama stay pass before mo after we one storm emi come through. All powerful swell all is of a break long so mo fallen reef. Mo kase mol man even long time we only no prepare. Coastal flooding emi putum life, livestock mo livelihood long yumi long risk. Damage we by emi make em long all home, road, wharf, mol narfla property, isave down em local economy blong yumi. So how now yumi save keep him yumi safe? Suppose where you live long one area where stop long risk long kasem coastal flooding, look good long all early warning sign, all same heavy rain, increase long wind or wave long sol water. You must save where place, road, more location long emergency center, kolosap long you, istap long hem. Listen long all local alert system long emergency information more instruction. Suppose all italem long you long move out, you must make em quick time. Move iko antap long hill. 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

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We get Hemi finish. More Hemi time to rest, relax, more enjoy our special moments. 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

0: Yumi to Kamna Blo Save join him live discussion blo Yumi inside long radio program lo live blo woman Vanuatu me glad blo Yumi to finally join him live lo studio national coordinator blong Vanuatu woman center lo Vanuatu we me Miss Vola Matas we me stop with him Yumi to lo studio to mas blo Save accept him invitation blo stop lo studio with him Yumi lo wikia. Suppose you have a talk first time, lo side blo overview with their mission or vision where Vanuatu Women Center, I may stand up from lo Vanuatu now, yeah.
1: Thank you, Thomas Mari. So, Vanuatu Women Center, I been established lo September 1992, and this year, I 33 years after we center, I established. Main goal of Vanuatu Women Center blow you may stop in violence when it stop happen law all woman mol pikinini law Vanuatu. So that's the main goal of the organization. And my pay used to harami say, oh, I mean no possible. Somebody out there stop harami to stop story and by say blow stop in violence against a mol woman mol pikinini law Vanuatu, yeah, I mean no possible, yeah, but that is the aim of the organization, and we believe that each one of us, you may cut one role, blame me, blame, blow make him say, or rabbis fascin, we stop go head law, or woman, or pikinini around Vanuatu, is our stop.
0: Yes. Now, time we center, I may set up Ikam Kasem lo today, is our say, what them situation blow life, more all different stage blow life, or it may come with them technology. Change lo side lo technology mo live lo Vanuatu today. Emi kamanta big one. What in focus we you fully stand up lehem? What em now? Emi you'll get a target project where you fully stop walk lehem now? Yeah, blo make em sure see if lay e walk be what em mission mo vision where send time emi stand up from.
1: Okay. Thank you, Mari. You raising one important point about the use of technology, yeah. Okay, so by me start mol sem or rabis fasin waste up happen lol woman mol girl or some by me talem se domestic violence traditionally hemi happen in the sense that people are together and it happens, huh? Or sem inside one family is of happen say papa hemi fight with a mama, okay. Or some sort of fascin where physically why you miss out them say domestic violence happen them, whether they are fighting or only sway inside the family or only make them some rubbish fascin blow sex inside the family, that's within the family setting, one home or where you miss some talk at domestic in one English talk but him meaning no more say inside law one place or one home where you may serve each other, but also from you asking about technology, so that you may look, so with the rising use of technology violence and stuff happen too through technology, yeah. Also, but you may not blame them technology. Technology, any one means blow people only communicate. Like using phones or using a different apps inside the smartphones or using email. But it's the way people use technology. Mentally, much from sometimes that you may run him all awareness talk to people or community, or you tell him say mobile phone any problem. Suppose we no cut mobile phone, but problem you no come on top, yeah. But experience will work of one what woman center him start make him with a more woman more all beginning. You may look say domestic violence him start finish, but people really start committing violence only just use some form of technology blow only help them get away, still cause them that violence will any happen. So like for example, one perpetrator, suppose any stop law one out of the island, or suppose any stop overseas, for example. But before Henny go here, Henny stop making violence with his partner blame house. But time Henny travel to one out of the place, Henny continue blue Henny making fascin blue violence but through the technology. The smartphone, for example. Yes. So it doesn't mean that the smartphone is the problem. It's that person and attitude of him causing violence here, we stop finish. And him just using the technology anymore as a form of, as a medium, him is a continue blow, causing violence law. Person where he's causing violence. Law.
0: With them all get to work with center I may stop make him one him kind support now same time it give him all get a woman all get a girl of Vanuatu more talk low side blow all get a primary support service where you've like stop offer him now yellow side blow counseling low side blow helpline where you've like at more all get a safe house with them all narfala accessible avenue when you stop across law all get a province blow you me plus have a make him work here.
1: Yes, thank you Mari. So main service we me provide him all clients blow me now we all woman or all girl all pikinini don't tell him pikinini hemi pikinini boy too yeah hemi save access him service blow you me 0 kasem 17 years old as long as you want pikinini you know kasem 18 years yet you serve you some service for Vanuatu Woman Center too. Main service na hemi counseling. You get different types of counseling. There can be church counseling or another like type of counseling, but counseling will you miss up provide them hemi option based counseling. For them. Where he mean to say you may respect them any option based or any rights based. Okay, so you come storyan counselor, he may listen to you with them one name where you come with them. And then you storyan with them counselor, he may have given you different information of what is available. And he may, and counselor, but he may respect them thinking blue you, so one name now you want them. You meet them all same from. You make them all same from. Plant the time, no one community. You meet a lot of people. You meet things. Say you. We know what is best for somebody. Yeah. Okay, but and you may not give him that person chance. Blow him. You make him think. Blow him one. Blow him. You think say one. I'm not him. Best blow him, because most of the time you may stop no more or some observer outside. No one relationship and you may stop observe. You look one. Him is that happen, but. You may not really serve what is inside that relationship. So that's why through the counseling, one work to well counselor only make him blow empower him woman or empower him pikinia blow make him hemi service. You serve make him choices blow you want. You serve tell him out one name na you want them. But you know blow me fly tell him or you know blow narola people only come to tell him you say hemi one name you should make him. Yes. So people only serve give him thing but at the end of the day by one woman or one pikinini but hemi should be able blow make him up thing blame say one name na hemi want them blow him. Yes. And apart from yes that counseling you may provide them honorable support service too, also legal support service. Support them him side blow law. Give him information to him side blow law. Was law one situation. One situation where he face him. Mom him up law. Personnel or client yes. Possibly. Then things he want them use some law. Blow help him. Blow address some situation. Blow him then. You mean. As I help him blow use some all different laws. So but him really depend to issue where he come with them. So suppose him one woman where he come be him go no one pikinini be no start with them daddy blow pikinini be him need him some form of assistance. Then you may serve help him. You may give him information and suppose him want them. You may serve assist him blow apply from child maintenance for example. He call island court blame me, but. He may also really depend on one woman he may want them. Sometimes woman he may say, You many things about me say apply me when they apply colocot. Let me try one out of the way. By you me try talk with him him. Was possible I say help him anymore right the one let I call him blow make him say him he looks have a responsibility blah. So we can you miss make him him yet to help him blow write him one letter. Suppose we Papa blow picking me him he looks have him read him save then him help blow that side. We tell him also from sometime thing the people say all the time one woman or one beginning you one game call one or two woman center by help him him one time blow report him call the police. Or take him help him blow take him case call the court but him they him really depend on one client him he want them. Yes, and also we will talk about small domestic violence and Arafala work will make him you need stop help to the legal side. Sometimes him depend on woman suppose client him he want them you must help him him blow apply from one protection order under law family protection law. Suppose him thinks say him needing one protection order from him he stop face him all facing the domestic violence law relationship him then you must have help him to law side yeah. And you been asking about safe house. Yes, you may provide him facility blue safe house. Safe house and you want safe place where client through the story and blame with them counselor blame more you may look say to vle look say it at risk blahemic as him further serious injury. Suppose you may not keep him in one safe place for a period of time while you may wait the court blow court him issue him one protection order then you may have provide him with law stop the safe house blow a small time.
0: Now we'll get a safe house yeah any available or every center play you mean will stable get a north province too or villa no more
1: you make at the villa more service hemi available to all provinces play you mean I'll be by me so short no more same for him confidential so by me no elaborate le him say is that where by me tell him what same say you may provide him safe house facilities too.
0: Now, all get a case where you missed up car and come inside law center. Time where one woman and me physically abuse or time one man and me kill him em no more or you miss a vigor as far as suppose one man and me swell on you or me tell him or talk way no straight. Emi atu emi apply talk no law side law or one em kind case now you save come law center law karem support from.
1: Yes. Okay, so by the hari mi tale mo tok domestic violence. So domestic violence e ka tol different type pro domestic violence. Yeah. One e na hemi physical violence or se mani fight them nara one. I may use one iron or one chair or one arvla weapon blo kill him nara one. And then there's psychological violence. Oh, narvla tok some people is abuse them say emotionally make them say you harem no kota. We buy you save swell on arawan or you make him one fasin on arawan harem no good lem. Like for example, plan the woman only come and say oh me harem no good from him no sta sharem vatulo me or him stop make him some fasin we I make him me no happy him. Might him cost up cut one narva relationship. So emotional violence. And then the sexual violence, where you spoil a family member blue you, the one rabbis was in the sex. Sexual violence, I mean, it happened too between partners, because sex, I mean, when something where partners are supposed to enjoy, below some relationship, I mean, forced, where I make him say, woman, I mean, no like him. So he may fall under sexual violence. Now me sub talk about woman be by me want them say me understand to say rapist fasin within one family. Plant the time he may between husband and wife, they plant the time to him between him by all male members per family inside law one family. So you miss up look or fasin too when male member per family he may sexually abuse him one girl inside law family. My daughter play him or my stepdaughter or might one beginning when we come to stop with the family, blow him call the school. Yes. And another type of violence, semi financial violence, where you control him fatu, My wife hemi work from Vatu, but husband hemi boss lo how Vatu hemi used, or husband hemi take him out Vatu lo wife hemi usum for him ting blo hem, or husband hemi hold him ATM card, or my husband hemi work be hemi no one them share him Vatu lo wife with him on bikini, and hemi usum Vatu for him own ting blo hem well end blo day hemi save affect them family too, like for example. Let him use some blow personal enjoyment to him once, so lo end blow day, him no help him mama blow looks a school fee paid, all bills blow house he paid, or then kakaila house, where him make him say, ikatrau raula house from, so that they may him come under lo financial violence. And when we talk about small things, more and more you have local case law, technology facilitated abuse, or technology facilitated violence, those people only want them calling hemi. All kind of violence, yeah, same kind of violence, but now you use some technology, blow, they make them, when we talk about things, blow, make them say, make them blow committing violence law, wife blame or partner blame, yes. So that's maybe want something where you look at more and more people only stop use of technology blooms and control them wife, for example. Husband is a stop on a regular place, but he still control them wife on what to do. Maybe not to go low one place or blow tell him let me go back to the house area, or blow tell him let him make him some fascine with him, you know, and them. Him in a feel say him is one day make him over the phone, but him control the wife, he must make him before. Let me send them something he can, for example. Like in the real cases when we stop look at me, all husbands will sell a seasonal work, just present them what we come the wife blow get or partner from only got the beginning, but only ask him the wife he must perform some sexual actions first time before he send them what we come. And hemi vice versa, hemi sometimes too wife is if husband is stop the wife he travel be only ask him blow must make him all same blow. Yes. Before Elizabeth send them something, so only him a real issue. But you stop harem, but him a real issue when he stop happen lo country blame. Yes.
0: Now what him all get a work where you will stop make him me save say you will like all get a community too. Blow make him all get a awareness more even run him all get a workshop. And since then he could blow you me look same time use him all man all same all advocator. Blol issue you missed up face him. One him difference now. Same time you look time you involve him all man too. Lo work where you missed up make him.
1: Thank you, Mary. Me like him question blue you from say. Also me save if I know to blame me one very patriarchal society. But me tell him patriarchal and him say yes. All man only dominating every something. All decisions. Decisions mainly about everything, about family, about crown, about how you may use on crown, or about how community hemi work. Or every place hemi dominated by men. And male advocacy program, how you may work with them all man. You may want them say, all man really look savvy, say, violence will stop happening to all women will pick in me. Him one real issue here will stop happen. Also, you me all woman, you may not talk about them, but you may want them all man only must look save. Only must help him, you me blow. Only talk about all man, only help, only talk about all people, blow that I say yes. Violence will stop happen to all woman will pick in me. Him one real something, him one no good something. More only come help him, me blow advocate against him or rubbish fascine when he stop happen. Now, one or two women center, you need look good for impact that you may work with them all man. So all man.

0: for example, sometimes you meet people in the community, you expect them so much from Olgeta, from say, Olgeta na oli, ol chief, oli, ol gatekeeper, oli postle every something inside the community, you mean, but sometimes you may expect them so much, Olgeta, but you may not give them enough information, Olgeta, but only serve make them one good for a decision about one something. Me looks at time, you may give him Olgeta information about one name, hemi violence waste up happen or woman or girl. One name, no italem. One name, no rights of somebody where constitution of one to give him. One name, responsibility of somebody. Or how now law only pass. Then you give him Olgeta information, yeah. Then when you come to understand him and even understand like one emna role blo police. For one emna police they must arrest one man. So time you give him information about domestic violence, for example. More you give him information, he must understand more about law, more about the legal process. By one chief or one leader, by him he know understand as long as he understand him. By him is one day work with him, you blow by him is blow you place have a work blow, address him all issues that happen inside the communities. From some time, only when you realize him, say a traditional leader, sometimes only just put on one stop no more from you will explain him good. Olgeta say, police been make him all say, yeah, me from him, yeah. Police been must come arrest him, community member, blue, yeah, him from. Hemi fight or hemi rape, lovely me talem also. Yes. So, me when talem li mare noel say yes, me look positive impact when at woman center, hemi look positive impact the work with them all man. All my leaders, me talem my leaders, me think about all chief local community, all pastors. Even the police officers blew me. While other people only been part of program or only agreed of an auto woman center, him ran him training with them all get up, make him say only come blindly understand him. Issue of violence against him all woman. Only clatter from him, you know, help him look at no broaden him understanding look at about violence against women, but him broaden him understanding look at too about law. More how will he serve a use of law, blow help him all get up.
1: What them work where you may been stop make them a long time finish ikam. You may look him need blow must create them one safe space blow woman inside lol get a community blow you mean. And since we same time we establish kasem lotete, it can work where you fly make them blow put him in place or get a process with one woman and me save go through him kasem time where me take him case blow him and me come lo center or sem blow work with them one community councilor inside law community or talk with one pastor or one chief before only save come direct law center or how now you may go about blow make him sure say woman and me feel safe blow me come forward with them one and where me stop facing from plan the time but by me looking plan the woman blow me probably same blow address them one and where me stop facing inside no home or any fright but how now you be make him woman and me feel safe blow address them one and when we stop face them, him to me, got one good for a life, all them all right with him to me.
0: Yes. Thank you, Mari. You ask him one good for a question from say, the first prevalent study with one of the women in the hem, been run him, 2010, we've been established, he been published in 2011. He show him say, all woman, them only facing one problem. First person will go blow look. Majority of women van watua hemi family blow you. Family first one. After the family, hemi chief. Chief then pastor. All three will people in from us say. First one will approach him the immediate justice system when he thinks about hemi serve give him all get one decision about one him will start facing. And time you may look say also know that researcher him show him say about 2 to 5% no?

0: 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thing lem ask him lem se you been talk talk finish with them family be you you been talk talk finish with them chief be you religious leader be you and plant a time but hemi bin try mol keta option ya 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Mi vlay ting ting sa ting ba yung mitram karam hem ikam ba? Yung mitram help him hem help him woman yung blay reportem case ko lo police. Yes, so sometimes the community helps a woman to come. Yes, alsem from counseling sa mibin ba mi repeat ni wano mas counseling hemi optional so ba yung follow ting wano mo we woman yung hemi wantem. Now, I think my sometimes by reading on social media, say Vanuatu Woman Sentai, all people only go blow. Vanuatu Woman Sentai help you take a restraining order after blow break and family, break my family, or something else. But information I'm going to give him, leave now. Vanuatu Woman Sentai, him, give him option based counseling where woman yet, him, make him up thinking blame, say one him, him, want them. And we want them to say, me service. Lo every woman you will come to center, like for example, last year, lo 2024, you may look 6,315 clients. Lo office lo villa with them every branches play you yeah? So you make an office to lo Narula province. Now out of 6,315 clients, yeah, small number, about 800 no more. Only one them apply from one protection or they call court. So about 12%. So you may look planned a little woman, only come no more saying, like, I know, blue story, flaren good, okay, we like cry finish, now we like save a back house. Planned only come, only one story, no more releasing one and we stop the heart, blue, all get that from. You may provide a one safe space where, hemi come, hemi story, and story and blame, hemi confidential, or hemi secret, hemi just between him or counselor. Why you may provide them one confidential space also, me, hemi from. Plante temo, I got all something in stable thing thing blue woman, hemi want them share with them somebody, hemi trust them. But I hemi look around the family blehem, hemi look the community blehem, hemi no find them person ya. Might hemi try and share with one family member blehem, the next thing hemi save, whole community only save about problem blehem. So hemi choose blehem, hemi hold back, mo hemi stop look na say, we are now, but we save a couple, we want them share them, no, harre no good lo. We stable hat plumi. After, we just go back to house back again. Yes. So time about counseling. Hemi hemi now. Come story and low one. Fasin we hemi confidential. We blow help him. You with them some fala ting ting we. Is stable mind blue. I salo ting ting blue. Say one him na. You want them again. Yes.
1: But them approximately 6,000 case where you tell him say you will receive him low. Last year, in comparison with the Narvla country, the Pacific, may I be high or Wanam now status play you me lo side blow. All issue with you Mr. Fisim. All narvla country lo Pacific to you face him or one what to know?
0: All narvla country lo Pacific to you face him. Violence will stop happening on woman, mol girl, mol bikini niya. But you stop haram in talk about violence against a woman, mo mitalem against some girls, and bikini niya from say, time say, when violence any happen lo one woman, he mi affecting family blame to, affecting mol bikini niya blame to. You know things say time you stop fighting wife blue you know, you stop make one rabbis fascin le him. He mi no affect them on bikini niya. He mi affect them bikini niya. And I lost study where ma mi sta rifer go back lo study le vanno to woman center hemi be first prevalent study ya hemi show him say time one picking me hemi one victim blo domestic violence we hemi stop even person we stop look no say sta happen lo family blem picking me save full up with an emotional problem we sometimes that he looks at picking me hemi sta grow up after you stop trying to talk with him picking me hemi no listen le you hemi from picking me hemi affected lo violence we stop happen lo him so hemi very important say time all picking in a blame me, not sub control of violence or only looking violence. You may must help a market at blow. Work with a market blow, only heal, lol, throw my away list up, control him. Plan the time, you may think nothing him. You may think nothing him, say, ah, you're right, me fight him, hemi finish. But I'm the long run, you stop looking, so you start to talk to picking the picking in, or listen to you. But you must not kind thinking, you must not think about, say. One sometimes you play my beginning is strong headway. Beginning me talk to him and early scene. But you may forget so sometimes you may yet you may make a beginning him grow one environment where he may not feel safe, he may not feel loved. After later low life, he may come blow, he may retaliate, he may talk back to you times you may subtrime blow. Teach him hema or talk to him. So my wonder so you must look to the side there. Also la mia today mi no surprise children only stop go together as one grouping but you must take them stumble in my house how are we are bringing up these children from supposed to be bringing up like that one could fall away you must teach him like that at that young age like that you must end up really group together lo one place of that because that make a problem yes so while we target the youth, the young people, you may stop talking like that, or sometimes it looks like it's a whipping like that, but to us, he may no solution. How many you been bringing up beginning, I can go quick, I'm low one, I stop low one age blow, or some by him telling youth age. But how you may bring him up him, environment you may bring him up him, then he may very important. Yes.
1: Issue, blow like that beginning, I may come on top. Plan de mo now ya we you me looking plan de mama mo mama only plan de papa with the mama only decide blo kolong seasonal walk especially blo find him walk blo make him life blo family blo get time come mo good belo na vla side me affect them all picking any blo you me from only neglect them all get plan de liko only make him na vla home blo get oversee me adon lo walk way. Same time, you stop making blow help him all get up picking any blow you me. One him look blow you, blow side blow how skin ya. I mean, affect them family life blow you me. Love and what to more. He got all get avenue or all way we usually work with the ministry blow education blow karem or same. One good for teaching, you can all get a school blow you me, blow save, blow right blow get all same all picking any. And same time too, also say, how will picking newly brought up inside law, own blow you me blow, picking newly savvy good law, right blow, get
0: that? Thank you. Okay, so firstly, let me talk about the seasonal schema. A seasonal employment scheme, then he come, hemi one good for a scheme, yeah. Let me help him, all people blow me, yeah. It's about individual persons and their attitude. From you may look all people where they go come to schemia how many years now and all get up with them all family blog only benefit the schemia people only go only think about family blog only work the required amount of months where he's supposed to stop blog only come back so I mean you may look positive impact for scheme yeah where he stop come back to community blame But also, it got negative impact on him. So I tell him, hey, you know, it's not the scheme itself, but it's the people's attitude. So some people are saying, tell him, only go after only forget them, or families blow get that, and only decide blow only make him one out of family, stop blow either Australia or New Zealand, but it's most common in Australia. Then people only make him also near, he affect them back, family blow get that, we stop blow fan or two. He affect them, so it was papa iko, he affect them back mama with them all pikinini. It was mama ina iko, and he affect them back papa with them all pikinini, istap lo vanuatu. But also there are those that both papa and mama I travel, after they look pikinini, sta lo vanuatu with them all family, and the all pikinini, some look at all neglected. So he may come back, lo, each individual person say, when you're not purposeful, you travel iko, lo seasonal work, lo first place, what is your purpose? From me beliefs, I suppose you have a purpose blue where you go. And you say it's a purpose to me, blow me go, me block or walk or family blow me come back. But when people have their own selfish attitude, they're not by a little make them on something for them own thing blow get that. Now, when auto woman center, you may fortunately you may stop to low different forums for government where like also labor mobility forum where you may go to blue, you may give him thing so you may give him thing you call a government to Vanuatu through ministry of internal affairs about one way you may thing and part play more you may give him thing to you call a government in Australia time so you can really start make him own review blog geta. So something will say why not contracts will sign them before we go. So that family start family too is have say him sub sign them contract blame by him go lo time yeah by him come back lo time yeah. Like the actual contract not just one something where blow like the actual work contract. Instead of you just like sign in with them contractable you low way. But you sign in the place every time. Blue me say you go yeah, you come back. Yeah. And inside the terms blow contract there too. Blow put on provision, blow that you go help them back family blue waste up one what to. Because as it stands now, it is just a work contract. Yes. Well simply tran blow make him says for so you it through him blue benefiting family blue you. You think they make up the benefit of family blue? How now? Then you suddenly make him say contract here, but he benefiting family blue. Yeah, so me think say me understand say government of Australia more government of Vanuatu is that really work at that level, but look a little different something, but I mean something thing where you may been giving blue tram helping work at that look from to the government to only aware lol issue where you need to stop talk about. They're very much aware.
1: Yes. I got all case where you've like RM2, lo side lo, all get a willy go walk lo, mobility scheme, lo side lo problem inside lo home, or?
0: Yes. Also, so, all get a willy go away, and some will face an issue lo place here, only talk you come, play me help him all get a, but also, I got all get a willy stop lo way, but maybe hemi from issue lo language, so only digital services in Australia but sometimes only feel silly when I'm talk to somebody will say talk to Islam or say me understand me so only start talk to come back more you me just give him thing will get up how only say address him situation will get that low and then situation will face him low country will establish him. Yes.
1: I mean, like, taking you me to go, blow, look, no side, blow, child maintenance. Me understand, fee or amount, blow money, we want papa, and me suppose, blow, pem, eco, lo, pikinini, blow, him, lo, every money, is any change. And suppose, it got process in place, we want young fella girl, and me stop, want them, come forward, blow, maybe, got help. We can buy me camlo papa blo pikinini ble. How na I misave approach him center lo please.
0: Thank you. Okay, so Lofi, he still is only 4,000 Ratu, the one man is here. All you have to talk about being a change yet from by it can only be changed following one amendment, whereby it must pass through parliament. But yes, people are talking about it. I think sister, also one organization, he may been helping government, look inside of him. But in no cut any amendment, the stop yet, I before the parliament. So it's still as it is, 4,000 Vatulu one money. So, but when you tell him, say, Ikat San Papa, only Kutola Papa. Also, in time, you harem, when you stop talking, but you say, eh, from Mano, only a rabbis man. Ikat San Papa, only Kutola Papa. Because San too, only stop spelling for me, Blolketa, only no one to help him on picking any Blolketa, will not stop with Mami Blolketa. I got some, only service, only start on a relationship, only service, okay, beginning in Blocata, Henya, only help out the hat. Ah, we don't got money for some market, only just help no more. And all mama will give me stop helping Molketa, Henny from Papa, in one them save now, blue help him, blue look, blue beginning, and then you may apply from child maintenance. Now, it was one woman, Henny, when you apply from child maintenance, Henny, save come, blue office, blue me. Lo senta lo villa pues si no sabes office plan lo villa está por hemi está por number 2 lo sun production next lo sun production a lo stale roti on site and you may also got office lo sola lo vanuela fa lo canvi lo santo la catoro lo molecula saratamata lo ambae mo lo lena que lo tana so you sabe roti on site lo any lo office ya. Important something about you must take with you have a birth certificate for beginning in blue. Make sure say you carry my birth certificate for beginning in blue. You go now. Suppose you know, got one birth certificate for beginning in blue. You have your right by offices are helping you. Blow, you call a province. Suppose you outlook you come to province, so helping you. Blow, you can work particle back to province or a villa. We say helping you. Blow, particle civil status. Blow, form up one form, blow register and pick in any blue. Then by you save a cut on birth certificate, blow make him say you miss a apply helping you blow apply from child maintenance. Now, you want to encourage you, so you know, leko is stop go beginning in a micro eco pick one, blow just a thing, blow apply from child maintenance. Post beginning him, just a bonica, but you look at papa, I mean, a support. Start making start apply blow. Help me blow them child maintenance now. Some papa, by you me call a court, or you tell him, say, what are you looking at that too? What are you looking at giving 4,000 vatu? Let me too much loyal get that. And court, by him, he said, look to say, when you may stop, papa is having help him. So might, he got some papa where. Might only got crown, more than make him Karen. Only give him some kakai, blow, bikini kakai, hemi, maintenance yet, yeah. Or might, hemi give him one small place, mama, by save come stop planem kakai le him. I got some cases also, well, lol islands, blimimim, island cot hemi, he judge him, say, by all same. You know, say, give him crown, lo mama, yeah. No, only put on place tamo sa mama by sa plan lehem. Plan lehem blo. Nakem sa by sa refugee mon pikini ni. Yes, so, also, sometime court hemi look sa veto sa all narul avenue sa apart from money that 4,000 vato long one money. Yes, but pos you and papa where you stop listen. Suppose you sa veto you got on pikini ni some place. No wait say. By the reporting in blue, you must be in child maintenance. Make him that, perform that duty blue, you will say one papa, hello, pikinini. From, suppose a pikinini, he may save to say, oh, lo, you, when you probably miss up helping me, lo future, but him's have help him back you. Yes. So, must do blue, we call a future. Make at some papa, only all right, only make him all same. Now, you got some papa too, or get only one them help. But sometimes you talk to the doctor, he said, but no one to help him, no, but mama blow, beginning me now, from me no one them, me no more stop with him. So him, no one them say, but me stop give you money. Him, no one them say, but me stop look beginning me blow me. Now, Al papa mo mama o yutla ista lisin lumi. Inga masave si mi masave se pikini ni hen hemi katrait to hemi save papa blehem mo hemi katrait to hemi save mama blehem. So suppose relationship with the proximis. Be one papa when they look pikini ni blehem mama you no must stop him papaya. You must let him papaya hemi look look pikini ni blehem. Mas person when they give him anything le pikini ni let him hemi give him le pikini ni blehem. Mo papa tu semak. Suppose pikini ni stop with you from you holen tay pikini ni from you cross la mama to you run away with him pikini ni. My friend mama na hemi make one problem. Okay, from misap story and also from hemi all cases when you misap come across all same too. After some time by misap pikini ni blomia from custom blomi talem se time all pikini ni all mi katol pikini ni bel pikini ni hemi blomi. After hemi stop stop mama se mama ba hemi no look pikini ni. Oba mama yen hemi no give him any something plus support him pikini ni be. Mi wandem letem yu papa isave se. 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blem or tati blem. Suppose I start live with the mommy blame or to have that relationship with the mommy blame, suppose I start live with them daddy blame or not of like extended family or some apu. Sometimes papa go someplace or papa take finish or papa travel to seasonal work. Yes.
1: Thank you, Thomas. Locally explanation where I come. Before you meet to stop Koblo and them story and blame me to law today, low morning. Lo one mama emi kam forward one em document na pamba emi nitim lo save kam putum claim blame lo side lo child maintenance mo e got some case where some papa li no sure se pikini ni lo olketa lo li actually start lo commit you may provide them avenue lo make em one DNA test to suppose e got mo one em no sentai start make em lo please.
0: Yes, thank you. Okay, so blo help one mama blo apply from child maintenance also mi talen you current birth certificate to pikini ni blue hemika you current birth certificate come by all counselors lo office only say help you blo follow up form you make at form lo office so you save help you blo follow up form ale blo ko putum lo island court fee blo child maintenance mi 1000 vatu best pos you no kat 1000 vatu then you are right you save come. After by Santa, I have helped me blow them that fee of blow 1,000 over two. And you asking about DNA test. Question, we have one interesting question from planted time. We got some papa way. Oh, it's always a picking in the bulk of the time. You look picking in, you grow up, you look say, you got a face, you got a hit, you papa be. From him, we got one wife. After him giving pikini to somebody else, one of the woman, after him said to him, say, no, you know, pikini ni blow me, but you must cut DNA test. So, me tell him also from, say, cut one recent case, no more way, you may officially me deal with him. So, yes, lo van watu, na me cut DNA test is a way happen, al katalo medical center, only is a way help you make him DNA test. Because you papa, we, You stop thinking about you must go through the DNA test here. And it cost about 50,000 watu. And so we say, stop no more villa. My taste, Pablo Lucan will be sure about the villa, Miss Avesel Catalo Medical Center, Miss Avemeke. You must ready, blow you pem rot blow mama, utem picking any, ekam, lo pot villa. Mitale Molsene from one name from say, Papaya, I from one of the service picking any blow him. So Henry make mama with them Gelia, daughter of the flea, you must travel one island, one what they come, Cassin Pot Villa. Papa Pem, Henry been willing to Pem, only control a test, or get a tray, only control a test. After test result, Henry Shem say, picking me, picking me, Papa, 99.99 something percent. Okay, why am I saying this? Mr. Talem also me from, was you service a picking me, blue you? You help him, mama blow pikinini. Blow look at them pikinini. From postne, but you waste them money blow you no more. Blow you pem DNA test. You pem transport. You pem accommodation. Post really must travel come no villa. Okay. Post you service pikinini blow you, but you start finish on our relationship. Be honest. Be honest. Be honest and just tell him your wife blew you or current partner blew you say yes me got one picking in you'll see me. Sometime all man only make him all see me from only no one them loosen that fella narrow that relationship. After all he say, no, I mean no picking in you blow me. But after 10, 15 years pass, you blow say, only say, no, I'm picking in you, knock, knock the door. After the only stop no picking in you, stop grow up, he me grow up, he me say, mark no more, say, papa, blew. Yes. And really something will stop happen, yes. And also me tell him, what give me will be in pon hamas ye pass ye. Now yeah, that will stop corrupt. He will look say, ah, beheme face plane is a macro same name also. DNA test, yes, and you want something where, by him happen, him save happen, the pot villa, but, me want him let him, me save say, him save be stressful, from by him save make him, wasn't post one beginning, one baby yet. A beginning, by him, no, save ya. This was picking me, trying to match in semi 5, 6, 7, 8 years after you start making me go through the DNA test. Him by start asking questions, you say, you need to make one of me. Most was, but mama him explaining to him, and your end blow day, him come blow him positive, say, no, picking me, him picking me blow person, but him is have a cut one impact the relationship blow picking me with the person. Might, it can, maybe it can turn out positive, it can turn out negative. Okay, me tell him also from the case when me refer to him. Because he me stop coughing, so I was like, Papa, yeah. What the one out of la mama? After mama, he me ask him child maintenance no more. Because he is 8 years old now. Yes. From, he me stop coughing, so Papa finish. But, thing, you've la mama, you know, and them say, he got, yes, he got some thing stop, so Papa said, no, before me start he continue to help him picking me want them service say picking in me straight picking in blue me, you know. Yes. So after we DNA test done, so mommy blue picking me must explain him from picking me must travel like I'm a villa, so he's the basket mommy blue, so he's a color villa, blue make one name. So they're picking in blue now, you're Elizabeth Doctor. Well, yes, they're very smart, so. The mama blame it all him. After we DNA test, he came out, blame show him. So yes, him and papa blame him. Picking in here, him and him and him daddy blame. And him and him could look him. Yes. From him, he's already finished, daddy blame him. But daddy blame him, he make him say, picking in here, must go through one something, we'll say. Boy, yes, he make him harem no good. Yes.
1: Thank you to Mas, Miss Fola Matas. Thank you to Mas Aplo Save. Stop with him radio Vanuatu. What talk about all get a situation with same time we stop go through him through all get a service where Abby provide him come kasem now. Yeah, good for the work where you make him after law, Mrs. Marilyn Tahi, also national coordinator blow Vanuatu woman center. He come kasem lot today. Thank you to Mas Lol. Good for the work where you stop make him blow help him all woman Vanuatu with them will get a picking in me blow you me where all your vulnerable group inside the community blow you me low country. Last one to talk to you, long future plan. Outlook lo next is 5 to 10 years. One him now, same time is tap look plo. Make him lol time we make him blow improve him, all get a work plan.
0: Thank you, Mari. So your future plans blow one out to Moman Center, apart from all current services we you may stop give him, you may want him improve him one, or cut one good for data management system, blow me, yeah? Blow make him say, not only inform him, you may one, blow own programming, blow me, how you may improve, but also inform him government. From blow make him say government, but he may have a plan him all programs, blow him as well, and no future blow center me, me look say by you make it good for more you may work better with them government blame me. From now here you must have worked towards one multi-service delivery protocol blood gender based violence where government vanuatu him leading but also stakeholders also one non government organizations only partner him where him make him say work me by come good more. So tamital work come good more him minim say the way you may refer on clients, for example. Because one client may come to one to woman center and he may need to call hospital be protocol by you know make him say VWC by hard work. Then you may talk to one referral person no more be person is have finish say okay client yeah he may stop by sa travel from point A to point B person A ready to assist him. Then he may need to call police but he may say client yeah by sa travel from hospital to the police, personnel the police and Mr. Boyd finish blow assisting him. And our client by him need blow call a safe house. You got the person is blow safe house blow assisting him. I suppose he need him assistance to the court or another place. More from some kind of assistance too. Sometimes you need him also birth certificate, for example. Any place will get a lot, or get a lot civil registry and identity management unit also. Or different narrow organization where you miss or government departments where you miss have a work together blow make him say one case and go better more so although him in no plan no more blow not woman center but we are looking forward to that from him looks have a times him by him work better by him make him say you miss have a every agency you miss have a work together blow help him one victim or one survivor blow violence or yeah domestic violence.
1: 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Vanuatu with them, him and I, me, take him, you me too, lo, and blow discussion, blow you me too. Thank you, lo, Mrs. Vola Matas, also National Coordinator, blow Vanuatu Women Center, blow service tab with them, you me too, inside the program, blow life, blow woman, Vanuatu.

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2: 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Welcome to Voice to Note program in Jalur Radio Vanuatu with me, Rani Davidi. Lo Voice to Note program long today, pambayi mi volem, hemi some long geta achievements or developments, one em happen lo area blue mi lo northern part of country, lo fofala province, and pambayi benefitim, all geta people and ablo not. And lo Luganville, lo last week, mo lo week ya, you make at also we misave Santo Park House, me the first park house where ministry blo trade me been open him where one of the pair of standard na hemi stop look out him and bamba hemi supply more get a good so products we all farmers will give him blo lisave say let me go lo oversee lo market or market outside and you misave see you got one market hemi standby finish and hemi success finish lo trial and bambai you got more product bambai stop commit lo sale ko vasi so lo last week mo week ya you me got some trainings we have one to Peru of standard with them cooperative for the ranem mo tu you me got ogata lo department of customs mo inland revenue will come inside please have help lo how all is have make them tracing or monitoring lo all sales we start lo current lo farm I come kasem lo pack house mo I go kasem lo market and with them hemia you me service if I want to sales monitoring system in manual system where department lo customs me pin I put them out and hemi stop all sem while all get a sales system where hemi successful lo past 1 month or 2 months and lo week ya customs mo inland revenue hemi introduce um FSMS ko lo get a farmers what them all producers cooperative way produce cooperative now what ali only partner with them pack house so you want them export them taro or you want them export them one product you come to pack house you must pass through law producers cooperative way got 12 lol geta the minister pasan ma province and mm good for development good for story you mean that blow not in part of the country and me been talk with them director blow customs mail and revenue Mr. Harold Tarosa and hemi talk mo lo why customs hemi come inside play misa fi help mo tu how hemi sa fi help em system pro sales we mi fi SMS lo farmers wali sa fi patan hemi tala misi ikat over lo 20 farmers wali register finis inside lo fi SMS we mi olkata first registration inside lo Sanma province no wete me miap mpa yumi harre mo lo director lo customs mo ilan revenue Mr. Harold Tarosa.
3: Okay, so back end, thank you too much. Lo every viewers, lo you me, lo television, lo Vanuatu, mo radio broadcasting corporation. We will start lo one event today, lo pack house, lo Milo Santo. I think plan the news, we'll come out finish about thing, lo government, lo me make him, lo roll him out, lo pack house, throughout lo islands, lo Milo Vanuatu. And think Santo, I'm been. Fortunate lo karam festival pack house play mo lo program lo pack house we stop pata lo district plates so lo morning the day me like in witnessing handing over lo certificate where honorable minister lo trades honorable Robson Yafro and Nikam and them over ikolo on producer scope lo blesia lo sando thing in me total lo 12 certificates everyone where we've been under mova to tell the morning we call all the different producers scope throughout the all villages premium los and rural all producers scope all staff lo different area councils premium los and rural and we got all different members where only come in so far to tell the morning I think we got around about 30 or so members lo 12 different cooperative here will come meet the morning to tell the list of how to and training and mivla lo department lo customs and inland revenue and the ministry of finance mivla come inside more so to do with them point of sale system lo government for not to sales monitoring system where plan day you miss have a good finish awareness campaign plan we start out, especially the business house. So far, since we have been called life, the system we record them over 4 billion worth of transaction finish, and we come out, where we result over 200 businesses will come inside finish, will become active, will be live, will stop transmitting data, will come inside the system. So far, I think we offer 100 million finish, where all business house will file them, will come inside. Lo first month is lo July, where me been due lo last month is lo ox, also mo first VAT returns lo business house, especially now lo villa, where me been transact through lo system. So last month is me second month is where me been record the mall sales turnover lehem, lo month is lo August, and today me number 1 September, you me start them 1 year for la. Manis pagan on some new taxable period, so by me number 3 months now since we go live. And so far, me will stop registering over 400 business finish come inside. And target point, you may cut this stop, and you may register over 1,300 businesses. Hemia, lo Port Vila or Sheva province no more. You may not start yet, lo province. But then from program lo Pakaus, and me come, and me one priority. Policy objective lo Kaufman, so me fly like come inside lo make him system lo Pakhouse, me come inside lo point of sale system ya yeah, for not to sales monitoring system, but more so me to do what you me improve on traceability lo export program ya yeah, we come through lo Pakhouse, and me go as far as lo farm, so lo morning the day me fly like lots around 30 farmers lo. All the different villages, Plimi, lo Sandorura, lo Lipin Kam, lo training today, lo morning, we me fly manage lo witness him handing over lo cooperative certificate lo geta, and therefore me fly stop lo them all geta finish iko inside lo system. Lo make him say you me improve um traceability lo farm, he come kasem lo packhouse, and then after lo packhouse, he go kasem export market where you me pin straight and path where you finish. I think by example, you must have recall or media, we've been publishing news where we've been making one trial. We go to some market fresh in Melbourne, in Australia. So, export pathway, you must straight and finish. Now, yeah, we've been building capacity, training, more development, lo packhouse, we go to some farm. And I think I'm now, purpose why Ministry of Trade through the Vanuatu Bureau of Standard. Only been cut occasionally a week here, yeah. The last week with them for this week, no only train them some operator of the house, and then this week only train them all farmer, and me fly come inside the putum traceability of the system here, I go back as in the 1-1 farm, no all get only sale, I come to the house through the platform where government and me cut finish system. So the tell morning me fly been registered over 24. Out lol 34 farmers will come to tell the morning, lol the hook inside. Next sale lol geta or by mitalem se first sale lol geta we by come lo pack house after lo training ego by hemi through lo one fiscal receipt where any point of sale system lo fila hemi bin stop transact finish come inside lo platform. It is the same thing one farmer by salem taroblem come inside lo pack house. So in a way, Kaufman hemi have got more. Direct oversight, mo monitoring, lo activity lo farmer, lo rural areas, we list up cattle producers in come inside lo packhouse by Yumi and by Yumi Sabe Street. Value lo GDP or production we list up correct outdoor rural areas, we have lo production lo all producers we start come inside, suppose mitaro, emi ginger, emi fresh lime, or I think emi coconut. All this production line, but you miss a very market. Much quantity, more volume, low supply. We start coming inside low back house. Most same time, you miss a very when we start go abroad overseas. So I think I'm now basic when I'm going to live in catches and with them on farmers here from the telemon.
2: Thank you, Tomasa. Atarekta, hello. One way you win, make a little deal, especially the side training. One feedback is again, especially the side for the turnout for all operators, and the producers too, all farmers will come.
3: Yes, I think so far all farmers only come to clear that one clear understanding lo how by you may start the portico commitment where you may make them naya me blow first 6 months because a match blow next year and by me helping you me blow you may come up with them one financial summary or one profit and loss after those 6 months lo how you may run them back house starting from the farm you come because an export. So reaction from farmers I think it may been very positive. No way when I only looks at the changes we have made, Mr. Putum, and no level of transparency we system we now provide them. All get only save good. Suppose only no plan, only no perform, only no supply come inside the backhouse, have man by me well. Suppose only supply, only work, only harvest, only supply come no backhouse with them all produce plan. Every detail here, have man make it. And we save who we work, who we no work. And even suppose only supply, kafman emi save good volume, mo I come out straight lower, mo one em kain vegetable lo island kakaina emi sale mi kam lo pakaw. So level lo transparency ya, mo accountability ya, all farmers only kam lo well hem, especially all kita wali engage now ya, only klatu lo kam inside lo system, lo look se ikat information, where 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feeder roads we go through lo farm lo kita so shall it be the case pabay transaction mo volume lo goods we produce lo karen ni kam kasem pakaus hem yet pa hem ni on tata yet by me top li mi with them kafman but alam so okay we may need to provide them extra service on semi ko out will get a low rural areas.
2: Mana imi kam blo harem, imi Harold Tarosa, imi director blo customs mwelan revenue. And what imi mea rona rafala sa historian, imi kat tu alo wikia, imi kat consultation blo new vla kafa strategy, we department blo agriculture and rural development, otat, oli ranem, lo imi lo area blo not, especially lo San Ma province, o Santo, one of the biggest produce blo kafa, imi stav kamorle, and consultation, imi tan, from the moment we got 10 year cover strategy we been finished or we been end last year finish and we got on cover forum last year and what the hemena elite come lo one new la cover strategy we start trauma consultation and we got what them get cover farmers or cover buyers module exporters with them research and we been stone lo week lo li talk about something thing or family give me come inside lo all stakeholders will give me come inside because I will help him industry lo cover lo country mama you may listen lo talk talk lo deputy director lo department ya Mrs. Charity Alik.
4: 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We finish for 2025. So today, we come to a consultation. We want new la cover strategy. We pay taken 5 years. From you, we look at 10 years. I mean, long time to us. So you mean, we got on 5 years. We pay got mid-term review plan. After like 2.5 years, we look at all responsibilities or all roles. We put them. We want stakeholder. We want make them. Make them achieving all required dates. We by putum stop lo strategia. So strategia hemi taken to get a consultation today, hemi taken to get all farmers, lol area councils primiran lo sama, with them all stakeholders too lo side lo uni all exporters lo cover, what I will start make them research lo cover, more all buyers, more processes lo cover around lo look and feel. Today hemi one big fla table uni all cover farmers. With them all narrow stakeholders, we must have come together in certain thinking, all thinking we start a consultant with them all staff, the Department of Agriculture, all put them together all thinking, we must have come up with one holistic strategy, we cover them up every work, we need to say, we cover industry, we identify too all roles and responsibilities, we need to private sector, we need to play, we need to government too, we need to move industry and go forward.
5: Now, what am I past our cover strategy and last year? One of us and the facts Our challenges, we should be more and faster than tea and more to one. Now we do by you start for the day, you send by any staff in general, you last time. You say you got seven. You should mention them together by using more and you must have the tea.
4: Okay, thank you, Thomas. Past strategy when we pass, one way we look when we feedback or impact then we increase lo planting material blockava lo say lo replanting program we Department of Agriculture and we been initiating through lo replanting program blockava with them all developing partners or stakeholders primi lo NGOs primi inside lo country mo outside too. Well, it's a help to assist in the role of the replanting program. So, Kava has become one some cold commodity in the Vanuatu and is bringing in 6 billion or so revenue for Kavman. So, Kavman has decided to put in more input inside to assist. Long time ago, we look at research for Kava and not really one work or unit in focus them. So with the new strategy by move lo look mona lo research lo kava lo yumi lo vanuatu mo yumi proud to talem se outlaw every Pacific Island countries yumi na one first country yumi got one own kava strategy yumi mo na yumi stakam lo validate them a new la one. These lo challenges we've been facing over the past years even though the planting program hemi kampe all farmers one appeal to the farmers, please, you continue the replanting program at the level B. You know, work with the Department of Agriculture or extension of the camp, the talent, you know, make them so. While you pull them out, please, you plan them back one, you make them say, cut consistent supply, you go to the domestic market, especially. And my name, one issue you may look at, cover supply and not enough the domestic market. So you need to stop appealing to the farmer, Department of Agriculture, through the Ministry of Agriculture, to ask them, say, please, you continue to plan and cover from your reaping one and when you plan your hand finish, so you got a money land, helping you, living with the family, when you continue to promote them, promote the year, make them say, you need to cut enough supply, the domestic market premium or export market too.
2: Now, we have a haram one will get a pivot development inside lo sector lo yumi lo cyber telecommunications and radio television and lo wiga yumi ka tu all get a lo 7 day Adventist church only launch amount of lo festa lo Sanma province one branch lo Adventist radio Vanuatu 107.5 station. Where one look at the branch play me open Luganville and me station straight lo SG church semelo sarakata and only open him lo wikia by me listen to talk lo Pastor Max we have me same time director lo media lo 70 Adventist for Vanuatu.
6: Thank you, Pastor. Thank you, the lo prayer. Lo Pastor Max, today, by me, what is him one milestone. Where you have achieving or some church. Full of something is to happen, the Villa no more. Mm-hmm. Villa, TV, and radio for the last, I think, almost 5 years. Radio, yeah, is to have Villa no more. Man Villa no more is to have Michelle Lyon. Today, by the start of seminar. Radio by Unisaver Lesson Learn around the Luganville. And the Ubaimi Talagosem, having not just one achievement, this is not just an achievement, but having Soyem, everyone demonstration, because Soyem say, at Finnish Church is serious, the mission plan. Mission here, Jesus now will give him, Matthew 24:14, and this gospel of the kingdom shall be preached in all the world for a witness unto all nation, and then the end will come. End will not come, suppose mission in occasion end the world. And this is just, the same say, the church is serious in its mission. You may preach, you may just finish your more meetings. How many sites? Some 31 sites. by Hemian, by still continue Black Stand. Program here in Venice. Mission budget, it's in budget, Revelation 14, verse 6. And I saw another angel flying in the midst of heaven, having the everlasting gospel to preach unto them that dwell on the earth, to every nation, every kindred, every tongue, using language. So you saw the top language, Santo of Lesia, language Malo, language Minister of Wayne Fresh Parker, you buy Cassel. The missionary may blow everyone. It's inclusive. It's very inclusive. Everyone. It's not just Adventist. But when now we are, when you want something, you call them, and you brought

that old man where he knows who or send an Arbola man. So broadcast my cousin everything run time people. So whenever by me broadcast them by cousin Pesena from Revelation and we say every kingdom, every tribe, every language, every people. So whether old people, young people, small people, when you can man, by any mass cousin. And then now we say no church. And this establishment, and we say no more say church, is serious law, message, law mission. Before you start the cell law, 107,000, Studio 5 law, we stop for Prince Town here. And now we want to look in all pastors, all ministers, all elders. Now where you got one station to preach them every morning. Every evening. You got when them lost serum low wall. Now you got one this person. Station here. Let me start small. If I continue, block grow. Now when you set up small office here, you just put one antenna on one double roof to building. If I come out the roof to building here, if I come double white out. Next stage, I think by cost double one satellite. Sorry. Just not by camping. Okay, you start following water now. You start taking lead the activities, the media platform. Media platform is have low hand on young people. I start telling people having a show winning or something. Yes. Yeah. Any card one, any show the president number no more. After you talk to someone. And you know young people, you know what to do. This thing can be very powerful. It's very powerful. And God give him blow him you soon. To reach him everyone. Because all man of the same way, he didn't stop visiting more pastors. Or you got all problem gone, he didn't stop it, for he didn't stop visiting more. Okay, today, you want to tell him, says, I'm by you switching one, right there by Gassamon. Right there by Gassamon. By you must start one solution to problem role now. Maybe if it's a problem for family, the materialini got some. Story and all mama, all beginning, all papa, tanah ini lu pas tanggal di ke ini saya hebat tu mana itu tahu maya tu mana pakai kotam tu hupai hidup di mana tanggal Jesus saya mira ti blon live boleh saya miaskan three question saya miaskan one question three time lo pita do you really love me pita say yes you say feed my lambs feed my sheep you ask him number two time Peter say yes, to feed my lambs. He asked him same question number three times. Peter say yes. You know Moses away, he said, feed my flock. So he got sheep, he got lamb, he got flock. Time sheep. Sheep or lamb or you go to water and you form a flock. So you must start message for sheep, you must start message for lamb, you must start message for flock. You saw a live look and view anytime. So must they say that by live look and view. You saw a switch on move. Lovilla, you live look and view no more. You live Lovilla no arrow. So must say that. After you switch back, everyone here. By next setup, where you saw a mega program of Lysia, put one or two in Haram. Remember, by next stage from by this team. It depends on how we come. This one. Location. Broadcast to me, and we not just around Vanuatu, we not just around Santo, and we Kasem World. You start in Australia, you start watching. You harem. You start stop anywhere in the corner of the world, you harem. So, it's really broadcast. Because so you talk to Santo no bizarre, won't harm. Won't have a harm.

0: You make out 1:27, Mr. Kama, you got a children in Yankola, the churches. When you serve with them, the number 5 September is Sabbath. Suppose every church, every pulpit is our for live stream. Fine, very good. You want them to say you link us. We have data everywhere. We have internet. So suppose we serve them, broadcast them something. Mm-hmm. And something in your so number 5 September, fine, and very good. It's not just because I stay in church in Thailand, so by any way. No, it's a commission. Which is just now with you. So commissioner, it's a broadcast commission. Quiet therefore into all the world. And one broadcast commission. Which is just for you. And then he say, all authority is given unto me. Heaven or the world. You go. You broadcast. So when in power, when you got your hand blue, the authority is already given to you by Jesus. Not the SDA mission, not the pastor, not the director, not anyone. Heaven is not giving power anymore. It's not giving authority to you. Content being given, it has to be inclusive of everyone. Not only the activists. You know, the one that inclusive to everyone. Any organization, any belief has to be inclusive to everyone. Then you know, some of the people you want to give it to me today, anyone milestone, or all for that, the pastors, where he said, go and be seen here a long time, but he always said, we were looking kind, developing here, what time go on, but they did not have that opportunity. You have that opportunity. Today, it's in your hands now, you can use it.
1: 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listen mo follow mo get a good talk talk blow court papa court where me have a come out law station and me true law 70 Adventist so me around talk talk blow pastor Max and Talem say no blow 70 Adventist no but me exclusive and me exclusive law everyone or is have a part blow save κοτ τάλαμα το κτώ πλο κοτ λο στήσινε προ πίπο λόλοι σαν χαράμα φίλοι πλέσινε λο βέα πλέσο λόλοι στα πλέμ ράουν 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
3: Yes, hello, mo welcome long music blogging me program. Long edition, yeah, also in last edition, you may been for them first edition, long Rosa local string band, where you may been cut chance, blow to talk with them, George Rene Calvau, where me historian about number 2 album, blow guitar. More this time, since I've got 14 tracks inside long number 2 album, blow guitar, yeah, and you may been have complete him all blow harem all music blow guitar last for a week. So this time, we will continue to have one of our editions. Some continuous long all music more very good for the sound long Rosa local string band will come out Long Island blow and mau.
4: Track number 6 is Marit Song. We show say that we will talk about all Marit Song. Yimiro Island blow and mau or composed blow all kind of song also me very successful maybe story a little bit lo all kind dancing song lo mare
5: yes thank you sam lo track number 6 ya mare choga mi pomoli lo lo custom lo mi lo lo nar sai do le fate ta mu yu mi sta mor one family or one female one woman mi sta polo na fala authority plus a man. So ngay mi composer me especially mi morborhem mi ko kotem so ngay lo mi talem no motem mi resta potem mi ko lo na vala authority o lo tulo pa pretu mo mangle.

0: Gwendolyn, maybe you want to have a song inside your album, yeah?
1: Yes, Gwendolyn, I mean, I have a track, track number 7, Gwendolyn, I mean, LP told some one love song, and we talk about one love song, bro. Only for a young couple, how they will meet more, how they, like a more than I know, one old composer be me. 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All fans streaming, so I was for last one, maybe we need to get them all, young couple.

0: Black number 9 ni Lily Aminaw. 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
1: Yeah, track number 9 ni mi mo meno yol chem mi sama ka som track number 7 ya. Mi all song we meno mi talk about some situation in your life. Me mi Lily Aminaw mi pro ta buto le bin one couple blue harisi. Kan to le bin go ating meno mi LP talk about how to limit.
0: Okay, so who know you compose my song here?
1: Lot track number 9 le yang ino mi compose by one yang pernah beli mi pakai lo tempat dia kalau ini mi

0: About Vanuatu Freedom, when we start with one of the hit song too, blow album yeah. Now, story and legend, how now you will compose this fellow song more Twinblem and Putum, you can blow, you will record him in the album yeah.
1: Yes, thank you to my son, Lord Track number Tenye, and me one of very important song, and me come to remind me Milo, and me go to deliver remind me me time with Vanuatu and me come into pet. As long as was URM, Hemi will send me post URM, you'll send good old voting splam. I think Hemi talk about people in 1980 we independent, or time to the condominium government, French government, Prince government, but to live in Caribbean, go come Casam Hall in 1980 where you make a semi independent stream, how you may form. And the second phase plan by URM, we will talk about Vanuatu, especially times I talk about NSTB, more how Vanuatu we've been graduate, the least developing country, the developing country as we must establish them there. So information, I mean one song where I mean Rosa Strimpan, I mean to take it in, because for Vanuatu, I mean to celebrate them.

0: όλους τρύπαν λαμβανότου μου, especially λόγω της άλπαν πλώρος, η βλέκ κομπόσε μαν σόγκ λόγω climate change, η track number 11.
1: Yes, track number 11, you may serve a climate change and be one global issue now, we must have continued to affect them all that's really. Track number 11, I think me and me compose and sing them, or me sing them. For climate change, I want something with me affect them. You may globally, I may one matter where you may law. I look last year or 2 years ago, but last year we look only in Palatu, we didn't current to lose in the USP or the Statham, thinking of as a ICJ. And lo Sonia do, but you are a former Prime Minister, was not even called current to law. International Court of Churches, ICJ, Honorable Ismail Al-Tagal, Honorable Mawurane, you are a man.

0: but has yet to be fully implemented, sadly, around the world.
1: What I mean now, and would you make a end long music, long you program, long ready for not do this week? Because I'm low next week, I'm going to be able to make a long same time, same station, more without.

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1: 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Emi voice plong province program long tete night.
2: 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And we stop come out every Monday, kasem Saturday. 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

0: Alors, écoute, écoute, voilà, listen up, l'oreille, tu vas tout. Welcome back inside the Voice Plong Province Program. With me, Sabrina Vro, bravo. Voice Province Plong Tete, Mamba Yumi, Folem, Official Tok Tok, Plo, Minister Plo Health, Honorable Robert Bon, Mo, Manager Plo Sanma Public Health, Susanta Fimele Wokeke, time to vla, give him out official speech, Plo Tuvela, Lo Launching Plo National Missile Campaign Against MSIC, Missile ML, Lo Lukenville Santo. First time Mamba Yumi, Folem, Hemi, speech Plo, Minister Plo Health, Honorable Robert Bon.
1: Maybe look at the New Zealand High Commissioner, if you can, thank you. Representative of UNICEF, thank you. Representative of WHO, World Health Organization, President Scott, we were serving, we got some time. Secretary General of San Mao Province, Director General and Senior Officials of the Ministry, we got plenty of stuff, thank you. San Mao Provincial Health Managers, Health Workers, Chief Community Leaders, teachers, parents, and some special guests. You know, Sabi, babe, we got some special guests when we stop behind. Small picking anywhere we stop. Some babies. Ting ting lo mi. You know, Sabi, while I come, we'll stick when we go on with him. I think you know, happy to us after, but let me try to help him. Anyway, it's a great honor to be here with you in Luganville today to launch the national campaign against measles. Today is a very important day for San Mao Province, or to a full country of Vanuatu. It's the beginning of our effort with one clear purpose in mind, to protect the children from the measles and to keep our families and communities safe. I'm glad, very pleased to launch a national campaign here in San Mao. San Mao, we give him the opportunity to lead the way for the full country of Vanuatu. What begins today will continue across Vanuatu, or full Vanuatu, will reach every corner of Vanuatu, where it must protect the children in every village and every province. Measles is not one simple little disease, you know, one small rash no more. How many one childhood sickness where we got possibility low, big fill of damage low, or piginity low, Vanuatu? We got possibility low serious complications such as pneumonia, brain infection, disability, and possibly death. So I mean, no one small something where I mean now come of protecting all people anywhere in this town. But what you mean, fortunate where we currently, measles outbreak or place. But any possibility we said it come at any time. You mean there's no one full connected community low earth, no world. And we got men when they come and go to different countries, and it's possibility to bring in disease when they come any time. You mean no sadly. So you mean must get vaccination when we go out of full village, every village to protect and pick in any law you mean. Me responsibility to Ministry of Health, and me responsibility to every mama or papa too. Basic responsibility we start to handle you. You must look out for picking any law you need. You must bring any come, or send my help, or stick any picking any law you need. That is why the ministry, the government through the Ministry of Health is conducting the campaign. Government with them partners, and we spend big money to launch a campaign, to operate the campaign. They represent the future of the country. Across San Mao Province and later across all provinces of Vanuatu, and we roll out the measles campaign through the schools, through different women organizations, through the health, through the dispensaries. But I encourage the parents to understand one responsibility of him. I encourage each mama or papa to talk with them health official when we start the area of him. I strongly encourage the health care workers to talk with all the churches, the schools, and write down into the community what the one family. I want to emphasize something today. This campaign does not belong to the Ministry of Health. Its success belongs to all of us. Government of Vanuatu, you know something, protecting every child by working alone. We need the chiefs, the community leaders, and the parents, and the families, the churches, and the faith leaders. We must all work together to make vaccination launch successful. The government does want to especially thank our partners again. We need big thing, you know, where they stop, okay, where they stop. But what I mean, you know, mentioning it, we mentioned the Japanese community, Japanese government and Japanese committee for vaccines, and him too, and you work hard, you know, you mean, but that a lot too. We have a plan, and now he must launch a plan where we touch every man, the woman, the pikinini, the vanuatu. Every child matters, every community matters, and every one of us has a role in protecting Vanuatu's future. Good health services require not only skilled and dedicated health workers, but we depend on the families, we depend on the parents. We work together to protect the pikinini, the family, the Vanuatu, and with these words, Mimi get great pleasure to officially declare National Campaign Against Measles 2026 officially launched. Thank you to us.
0: Now we are Mbamba Yumi Folem, him is Pete's Blow, Sanma Public Health Manager, Susan Tafimele Wokeke.
2: 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Representative Blow, and fact, we are New Zealand High Court, Minister, what do you mean? You make a UNICEF rep and chief officer. Thank you for coming. You make a director general when you start the manager of PEN, public health program, you mean and start with me. Thank you, when you start making. You make a SG, Nusama province, Jonathan Jeffrey with them, Carol Robo. Thank you for support with Fala, my presence with Fala. President or Secretary of Tapu Masana, Council of Chiefs, where you are supporting me, no one in here with the chief representative of the community playing me. You make a ton of TTAC members, you look in some of the staff here, you acknowledge me for that, ton club with them all the rest, thank you, where you play this formal invitation. All NGO partners playing me. You look safe, the children's staff are placed here. Thank you, where you serve a responsible come. All leaders for chess, where you serve a staff for money here, when we no look you or you start, you have a me, thank you for come. All women leaders, we look in some like percent of money. All youth leader, all picnic for you may want to start, or party staff, or you launch, look in stick like that. All health workers, all platform block, all work by you start making. More all get everyone on public health staff for everyone where you present the morning of the day. Good morning or good afternoon, everyone. Your end of important ceremony, yeah? We want them to tell and pick for the thank you, like you for everyone. When you want to come join your official loans, your supplementary immunization activity or SIA measures campaign. More two opening for summer public health kappa. First time, on behalf of all people in the summer province, we want them to tell them a thank you. Lord Ministry for Health, from where you choose on summer, for hosting official loans, now important campaign here. More from where summer now, when we face for the province, for starting to see a campaign. Yumi Haran Kutumas, my Yumi Club, Long Trust, where you feel like Kutum, the province here, the Yumi. Yumi promise, work hard, to make it a company, it can one success. We want them to tell them thank you to the government, for today, from where you put help from the people, for you, one important priority. 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More community for you meet through the immunization. It's so much good for the leadership. More care, long hair, and the future for Kandamia. We want to tell a special thank you to Kathmandu, New Zealand, through the effort from people's support. We make it say, by any sabe role about supplementary activity from immunization of country. You may really appreciate and support for you for that. Suppose you look at good for a partnership long you for now. Plant the work by the heart, Lord Cassin. We want them to tell them thank you, Lord UNICEF. 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La pandemia now, UNICEF is supporting the Ministry for Health. From making sure the only play Vanuatu or Salma province, only case more stick medicine, but protect them or get up. Long or see with vaccine or is a stop. We want them to tell people thank you, long community leaders, especially your chief. You have been part of the program since 2 weeks ago. You can round of applause for Chief Lee, President and Secretary for you, the Chief, where you have stuck behind your team the last 2 weeks because of today. You will make a mobilization the last week and it came out successful. You will like an important power block, left them of Savage Long Man. More making your family only take a beginning from Katarika. Custom stick medicine. You meet Tim High Thomas for work when you frame again. Thank you to all the Salma provincial government, all NGOs, all church leaders, more planted partner for you in the province, from continued support, long infola, long health, more welfare, long all people for you. Long talent for you, say family health. Program inside the Ministry for Health, I mean, a new program. I mean, one active program, the UNILO Ministry for Health. Long every province of Vanuatu, including Salma province. Through the Kukut Flower Walk program, planted 1,000 pikinini, all is of castle protection, no stick medicine. Where is a stop and get up, the castle will not be sick. Today, you will start one important 10-day campaign. Los Salma province, you will get more than 8,000 beginning employees reaching the province premium. Then you start having the speech, Minister Italian, 39,000 beginning employees from where we start 1 to 5 years to reach vaccine from Keta, especially missions. But you will the province Los Salma, you will get 8,000 beginning. All employees, you will no, you will be reaching at least 90 to 95% or more, not only 10 days. From Samnia, we want to make a strong appeal, all get our health workers when we pack for the program. That is a blessing of speech from UNICEF, and Mr. Talent say, all health workers, only pack for them, all caregivers, all parents. Without you, with them all parents, why do you serve again? The rich in Taketia, more pigmini poly, femoral points, was it an outbreak? You may start depend on the community leaders for support. No continue to encourage and people to work together with the team, the Yumil Salma Health, especially all chief, with them all church leaders, with them all NGOs, all government officers, the Yumil to work together with the same team. Suppose you may work together. You miss a case in every communities, every villages, more every beginning where you need a vaccine or stick medicine. Long all papa or mama, more all get a caregiver for a beginning. We want to ask him, you will protect your Chinese here, protect your beginning for you for you can't cast in stick medicine. Vaccine here, and be safe. Help me walk good. My only one, my all best way. For protecting health, for picking the new. Time you be close and official loans here, Mr. Asker, you be everyone, for COVID, go for it with the one thing, for work together. More commitment, for you be, by making a difference in your life, for community, for you be, and well-being, for you be making sure, say, come on, Samali, become an example. Your country, your country, where you meet, say, where you meet talent, or you choose to meet, or you trust them to meet, but you mean that you can be lead the way. Whatever you come, you learn to meet, or you roll them out, or you take the same approach to another province, you only make sure they are beginning to play you because of stick medicine. Back again, what they want to talk here. Thank you to much, so you meet everyone from patients. Partnerships, more commitment, for you for love, help, for people, for you in Salma province. God bless in Salma province, and God bless in Vanuatu. Thank you, Thomas.
0: Moi putum jumitu hikam long en blo foish plong province program fole mivla long semak program long wanara time pakiken. 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

0: Fipitisin is pulitin wate mitom sen marango. 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
1: Japanese Embassy lo Vanuatu emi hostem one premium soju tasting event lo wikia we ambassador blo Japan lo Vanuatu His Excellency Okuta Nausa introduce mul tringia olsem sam lo Japanese product we lisavekat market lo Vanuatu.
2: But most of the EU don't know that Van also providing a good soju as well, and I hope that in near future, the most of the Lebanese people enjoy a shochu culture just like in Japan.
1: Lo tasting event ya, all invited guests include mul members blo private sector, all got Chinese blo experience mul different premium shochu product, mul lane more about traditional Japanese distilled spirit ya. Event they give him to one platform blo local business, lo country, blo strengthening mul people to people ties, mul look lo chance blo more economic, more commercial cooperation. Director blo external trade, Chou Pakoa Louis, either lem see all kind exposure olsem, all must quit blo happen.
3: Department law external trade, when we look at them, you want to encourage them all trade between two countries, law all products away. I got demand them to develop market with a product of Vanuatu from Japan or product from Japan. I come law Vanuatu and we clap when we look even there to tell on night. We believe say me create them more. He continue blow keeping momentum blow last year law. Expo Saplo Vanuatu lo Osaka Expo, and we believe say you mean what I'm giving momentum and we continue on, and we tell them thank you lo Excellency Ambassador Plo Japan mo President Plo FCCI with the same initiative thinking plo continue plo keep him story and blo Vanuatu mo Japan him still life.
1: So to him one traditional Japanese distilled spirit where you make him with them all ingredient Olsem rice, sweet potato, molarfla, local produce. Adam Lopez, one local business owner. 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
4: Portfolio, me one international city, and you may get population blow all family blue, lo Japan, all Asians, and since everyone will stop travel plan day, mo. You misere mol kalsa, mo kakae mol drinks, and very important se portfila, and we must expand lo variety mo kalsa plem. So multicultural environment where you got kakae mol drinks from different countries. And we really good for tourism. Emi good for economy.
1: All kind event also moli help lo make mol man oli save more about Japanese product mo culture mo to build map all connection between Japan mo Vanuatu. SNC VBDC News.
0: One total plong 680,000 fatu transport. Transport authority emi collect one total plong 680,000 fatu long week ya long efate we mi fine plong tres code chief executive officer plong public land transport. Regional tapi emi talem semania emi all fine plong 68 driver from tracing no more out long 106 truck where police emi all em tight.
5: One the man where he can find no way any Kolkata where he find from mostly tracing code to get out tracing at Kolkata emi no cool. Or in a step for them all the way in Kango and total police been taken in track to Kolkata or pass to Kolkata from tracing at Kolkata in discussion 68.
0: Mr. Tapi, I'm telling you, stress code, long old driver, I'm apply long effort, but long full for Vanuatu.
5: You know, when we come out finished, we start working and plan the year, then travel up to you, and we have currently in the youth for me for service. I'm going to show you the interest of the interest of the ID before we can start making work for the world. You start to service the government, the public, so, and you might have the interest of especially in Yumi when we start opening from Popila, and we cut me play in the Masters of Hood. Run the way we start finding some plantel, because we start complaining, but I think it's a complaint, no one general complaint, but you complain from one pressing up, especially supposed to live more you drive from Popila.
0: Long Tuesday time pass fair mi chenis long outside long town public land transport mi pin walk with them police plong check em all paper plong all truck all same business license road tax vehicle mo driver's permit dress code mo na rafala mo education plong penama mi no kasem in report long all school well in okat water principal education officer plong penama son tarie mi talem say all school all ikat all water tank plong all ketape ikat sam no mo we as is polem.
6: So far, me not have many call or any school which has the water. Me look for but not 20 calls in particular. I call for water, but the rest of the level respond plan to PDCCC. So hopefully, by support is the customer from next week. That was in the mayor of the subject of the then you call down the
0: Emi tok tok plong principal education officer plong penama, John Tari. Monius long ritsen Indonesia emi talem se UN Human Rights Commission apa emi save ko long West Papua. Melanesian Spearhead Group MSG ibin akri plong pusum Indonesia plong facilitatem. Visitia after we Pacific Islands Forum ibin askem long 2019. MSG emi talem se suppose Indonesia emi no facilitatem visitia before next MSG summit long 2027. Pahili look pa kaken long status plong Indonesia ol sem associate member plong MSG. Indonesia emi talem se ikat tok-tok plong karamaut or review membership plong em long MSG mo visit plong UN Commissioner emi stop long straight road. Fasano kistap askem strong question long kafman plong panotu about funding long National Sports Federation after we fanotu delegation ino kasem support long travel iko long class clo. Kit inge ikat mo report.
7: Vanuatu Association of National Olympic Committees Vasanok Italem Semimbin presentemul budget mo explanatory document lo plende e finis blo outlanem financial needs blo athletes will represent Vanuatu long all international multi-sports competitions. Befol Vasanok plan the federation only still struggle blo final funding no matter all athletes only tram every base blo geta blo flying flag blo Vanuatu. Vasanok yaskem tu from when em soka is have custom strong support be all around sports federation all no custom same level pro support plan de lol federation shall the representative Vanuatu lo international level be tamuli come back in a cut one strat recognition pro achievement pro all get down president blo Vasanok Antoine Boudier italem se debate in a must stop no more questions ama sport ecosystem government be amas now country by ecosystem lo future suppose you mean no inverse lo sports today
8: every year you must have a official blo email is atalem se oli passem o l'MPP pe o l'MPP oli no pass e mi want to ask him one question publicly tete e mi true se oli me kemo l'wok blo kata you must have fan amat se e mi true oli butom o l'MPP ya Oli sa kya manu mo blo talem lo imi se no mi mekem be orgeta lo cancel lo li rejectem. From tete, mi mi stop askem question lo government of Vanuatu. And the government of Vanuatu is a government of the day and it's a 52 members of parliament. Pe ol official yana oli sa pendeni, tol public servant yana, ol director, ol technician, orgeta no li sa mekem wok. So question yana we mi stop askem, mo mi wantem askem lo li tab lo imi. Please, you've let us try to check him. Suppose we have truly make him work longer. From today, all athletes will suffer from all action. You know.
7: 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Be Vasanoki want them looking one more consistent approach. 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Kit Inge, VBDC Sports.
0: More long information. Blow weather. Today by cat cloud over long central. Sanma Penama more parts. Blow southern islands with impossible brief showers. Blow rain while partly cloudy. Long all nafla place. Light moderate more fresh southeast. More east southeast winds. Long group. Kolkol plong tonight by Mr. Plong 19 degrees Celsius, town long south, kasem 23 degrees Celsius, and up long north. On tomorrow long day by Mr. Plong 25 degrees Celsius, town long south, kasem 27 degrees Celsius, and up long north. Long saltwater, marine strong warning of along open coastal waters plong country with them southeasterly winds, plong 21 to 25 knots with them rough seas plong 2.5 meters. with up long tomorrow by me got small cloudy condition throughout long Olketa Island. Emi en blong 50 news bulletin, me Thompson Marango.

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All time, pambay kat warning, webay kam first time, but sometime, level blo water isave kamanta time where you mean already blong face em. 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You think se level blong water emi save kamanta no more, time where you make at one cyclone, or rapis weta we stop come, with em strong wind, more heavy rain, be even. Storm outside long sol wara mo tsunami too, emi save affect them all coastline blong yumi. Mo too, increase long level blong river, isave run eco long sol wara. Every something ya, isave lead eco long dangerous flooding long all coastal line blong yumi. Blong stop safe, emi important blong save, one em now you should expect them, more one em sign now, pamba yumi save look. Time one storm, emi kam kolosab long shore, by all strong wind, I pushum water, I kam so, mo kosem level blong sol wara, emi kam antap. Emia, emi wanem wo you missing out em, surge. 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I make em say, flooding ya, isave tamechem ol geta property mo putum life blong yumi, long danger. Ol flooding ol sem, emi kam mo danger, time we sol wara, emi kam so. Long istri blong storm surge, emi kosem dead blong plant man, long time blong cyclone. Time we heavy rain, emi kosem river blong kamanta pitim normal level blong hem, mo overflow, iko long narfala place kolosap. All kind flooding all same way only come we knock at warning is have come one danger. Especially time we cut one storm surge long same time. Even long all place we only knock at experience long cyclone too, only have a stab long risk long cut storm surge more flooding. All swell wave where storm emi kosem is have a travel long one long distance long one center long storm. More is have affect them all island kolosap amas stay pass before mo after we one storm emi come through. All powerful swell all is have break long so mo fallen reef. Mo kasem all man even long time we only no prepare. Coastal flooding emi putum life, livestock mo livelihood long yumi long risk. Damage way by emi mekem long ol home, road, wharf, mol narfla property, isave downem local economy blong yumi. So how now yumi save keep him yumi safe? Suppose where you live long one area where stop long risk long kasem coastal flooding, look good long ol early warning sign, ol sem heavy rain, increase long wind or wave long sol wara. You must save where place, road, more location, long emergency center, kolosap long you, istap long hem. Listen long all local alert system, long emergency information, more instruction. Suppose only tell him long you, long move out, you must make him quick time. Move iko antap long hill. Suppose you fast istap inside long one building, long time long flooding, move iko long one place where I high more. 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

You mean Italian people are thank you back again, lo big man, lo 1 hour la time tonight, where you miss have a arm talk talk lo big man before you miss have a call lo bed lo you miss sleep. Before you miss arm talk talk plem tonight, you miss bow me at split, you miss prayer. 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Also, when you start with the mi vela finish throughout lo day to day. Naya mi vela come back lo arm talk plem you before mi vela go sleep. Prayer se pa you open mind blo mi vela. Blo mi vela understand them scriptures. Eyes blo look wonderful truths lo know blo you. And prayer se pa spirit blo ki fan blo you. Pa liti mi vela mo kaite mi vela. Into all truths lo talk blo you tonight. Thank you papa blo stop arem prayer. Praises blo you, honor blo you. Name blo you Jesus Christ mi vela stop prayer. Amen. Tonight, we want them continue lo share lo you me lo timia children are special and valuable. On some way me stop introduction. When I'm now want something where lo you me special mo ikat value. 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How now you handle them? 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And all same way, me stop talk about small girl blue me. 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So say me one new black clothes, but I must sleep with them. Must wear them or sleep with them. So say me one new black toy, I must have lo sight lo pillow blue. By pillow with them. 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Suppose you forget them every something we buy me tell them tonight. Me wonder you no must forget them. Emia. If children are special and valuable, then do not treat them as they are not special and valuable. So, so beginning you only special, more got value. You know, must treat them all got also well, you know, special, more you know, got value. And we want them quiet, blow, help them, you meet with them, question you also. Why are children special and valuable? From one of them, beginning only special, more got value. We stop serum. With them you me plan the reasons. Lo why all beginning you only special. Only got value. First reason we me been serve and finish with them you me. Because children are created in God's image and likeness. Genesis 1:26-27. Second reason we me serve and finish with them you me. God saw them before he formed them. Psalms 139 verses 15-16. Number three reason when we been serve and finish with them, you mean? God knew them before he formed them. Jeremiah chapter 1 verses 5. And number four reason when we been serve and finish with them, you mean? God formed them. Jeremiah back again chapter 1 verses 5. Number five reason when we been serve and finish with them, you mean? Because children are in the mind of God. Psalms chapter 8 verses 4. With them, Psalms 139, verses 17, Igovinislo 18. And number six reason where Miserem finish with them, you mean? Because children are honorable. Psalms chapter 8, verses 5. First Peter chapter 2, verses 17. Number seven reason where we've been Serem to finish with them, you mean? Because children are our heritage from God. Only one gift from God. Psalms 127 verses 3. Next reason when we been serum to finish with them, you mean? Because God has a special plan for each and every one of them. Jeremiah 29 verse 11. That is why one beginning we born, you know, by mistake. And we born with God's plan. Even suppose you know, plan, blo tati mo mami, o poi mo kel. And we plan, blo God. Beginning, we plan, blo God. Next reason when we've been serum to finish with them, you mean? Because children are
wonderful. Psalms 139, verses 14. Next reason we miss them too, finish with them, you mean. Because God is the Father to the fatherless. Ino katuan pigin ini we mi pigin ini blorot. Ino katuan pigin ini we ino kat papa. From God I papa blor pigin ini also. Psalms 68, verses 5. And tete lo naitia. Mi wantam continue blor share lo yumilo. The last three reasons why all beginning all special mo likat value. Ta yumi look lo Jesus. Jesus itega mo beginning all special mo likat value. Lo em. Yumi look because Jesus loves them. Jesus loves children. Ta yumi read him lo John 3:16 emitalo for God so loved the world. He loves us all, even children. Ta yumi read him lo Matthew chapter 19 verses 13 to 15. And we tell them, let the children come to me. Let them all begin only come to me. Jesus, he take them all beginning. And we love them all beginning. Next reason. Because Jesus wants to protect them. Jesus, you know, one day one little beginning, he fall down, lo fast, he no good. He cause some problem. That is why I make one strong talk, lo. Matthew chapter 18, verses 6 to 9. Lo tell them, suppose one lo, you will make one little beginning here. He fall down. He could blow the fasm stone, lo neck blem, or suck a mem lo, deep soul water. Jesus am so protective, lo all beginning. And me no wonder when something no good happened, lo all beginning. So Lord Jesus, all beginning, all special, all got value. All somewhere, lo God, papa blem. And lastly, because Jesus wants to use them to teach us. That you may read him, lo Matthew chapter 18, verses 1 to 5. But you may look at me, take one beginning, you come for it. I tell him, Lord, get all the time, you say, one, you will want to come to kingdom. But you must also begin in here. Jesus, you want them, you should begin in here, teach him. You may not serve a call of kingdom, lo God, but you may not take a fasting, Lord, beginning. So to Jesus, children are special and valuable. And you look how we treat them all. How we approach them all beginning. Fallen valuable all beginning. How special they are. So blow me close. 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Blow service all beginning blow you me. 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Until only 18, all same law, convention law, right law, get a beginning. Under law, human right. Age is 0 to 18. All beginning here. All get a only special. All get a only valuable. Is sad law look. So you may not stop treating all get a. All same well is special. All same way, only valuable. Sometimes you may show him, Lord, that I'm only special, more only valuable, Lord, 24 July, or Lord, 25 December. All days, yeah, no more, all beginning, you may only look special. All same way, only got value. But Lord, all narvela days, you may handle them all get all swan. You may manage them all get all swan. You may approach them all get all swan. Talk talk blue you me all swan and lolgata. Action blue you me all swan and lolgata. And lol narvela days, apart from 24th Children's Day, apart from 25th December. Una you may treat me special. All beginning blue you me or you may want them all beginning blue you me.
Only make him Yumi, Yumi special. Only respect them Yumi. Only listen to Yumi. Only must make him every something way. Yumi tell him Olgata, only make him Yumi. From Olgata, by Yumi make him Olgata special no more, valuable no more, no table Olgata. 24 children stay with him. 25 December. All of the table Olgata. The day Yumi stop, give him special value, more honor, he come all titles. All beginning from only no got titles. But you may forget them, so only image more likeness from God. Well, he deserve them to be honored. The day you may treat him people with them title, only more special. You may give him honor, lol people with them titles, more pity him lol beginning. He look like house no more. Papa na him is special. You may should respect them, you may should honor them. No community, chief now is special. You may should honor them, respect them. Pastor now is special. You may should honor them, you may should respect them. Quantablo level blo province, president. Blo chief, you talk about president blo province. You talk about secretary general blo province. Come to level blo government. You may have a talent prime minister. You may have a talent head of state. You may have a talent all ministers. You may give him more how someone am special, more valuable, and should be honored and respected, more to those with titles. How about children? That you may come back to talk to God. They are special as well. They are valuable as well. For one of you may not stop honoring them all. For one of you may not stop respect them all too. Me no mean him a title, you know good. The titles. He must recognize them. So all beginning to all special Molly should be respected and honored. Child protection bill. You know, he cast him parliament for several times, but he no pass yet. But you may pray, say, suppose will block God, God he allow him. Blow make him say, you must honor him too all beginning to blame. You must respect them too all beginning to blame. From all beginning to blame, all is special, Molly got value. And you want them to tell them to lo you miss all beginning you play you mean all you know all someone track where you car them out lo ask where you tear them plastic them where value blem by go down after where you by you use blo sometimes value blem by go down and te lo time blo phone where plan the money use phone blo you no more beginning you play you mess them small you crack but you kill him from now you take him one phone he more valuable you take him one new something. Emi more valuable. But all thing only man made, only no God's made. Beginning you believe me God's made, God for me all. Sometimes you may respect them or give him honor, more things too. Pity him all beginning you believe me. Pray for me tonight, say by Papa God, he help him you me. No look, service all beginning you believe me, only special too. More only got value. And me want them continue. No put him point, blow me down. More repeat him back again. Say, if children are special and valuable, then do not treat them as they are not special and valuable. You may pray. Papa, thank you, Lord, talk to you when we will have an RM tonight. Pray, say, by you help me, we will everyone. But look all beginning, we will all say, well, special, more got value. More treat him all say, well, special, more got value. With them respect, with them honor. Protect them even tonight and even sleep, cast me daylight tomorrow. Then you will arm prayer, praises for you, honor for you. Namely, you Jesus Christ, me will stop prayer. Amen. Pastor Manson, Law Assemblies of God Church. Thank you, Bagan, for taking time, for you, please have a listen, Lord, talk, Lord God. Want to take time, Lord. Tell them one good all night. Love you.

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Wanem blong mekem before one cyclone. Number one, listen all time long radio blong harem movement blong cyclone. Number two, storm full up water blong drink long all clean container. Number three, berem all pipe blong water. Number four, boilem or usum water filter blong cleaning water blong drink. Number five, carem out solar panel mo solar pump kolosap long creek mo river. Number six, closem valve long storage tank, closem valve long spring box. Number seven, makem sure se I got enough water blong drink. Number eight, katem all three kolosap long water tank blue you. Number nine, fasem tight water tank long you blow by hemino fly long time blow cyclone. Number 10,

One emblem make him long time long cyclone. Number one, use some good water where you been save him long house. No mix him cover with them. Number two, continue long listen long radio, long harem weather update. And number three, make him sure as a family long you am safe. One emblem make him after long cyclone. Number one, building back all toilets. Connect them back all kata long water tank play you. Number two, boil them or use some water filter block cleaning water before you drink. Number three, prioritize them water blong drink long all pikinini, all fala, sick man, mo all mama we only got bell. Number four, check them or fix them water system suppose it got damage. Number five, use them all local material blong fix them all pipe suppose it broke. All same, bamboo, mo rubber. Number six, work with the water committee blow cleaning water source, spring box, storage tank, mo follow rot long pipe, custom house. Number seven, water committee me must conduct them assessment mo report any damage lo area administrator, mo provincial water officer. All area administrator must work together with them provincial water officer blong prioritize them all work. Number eight, wash them hand all time after you use some toilet more before you kakai. Number nine, blong you sure say water blong you is safe, you must make them all trivala test ya. Look suppose water is clear, smell them suppose water is sting or no, and test them suppose water is concon or no. Suppose you not sure long quality blong water after we you make them all trivala test ya, contact them water officer call us up long you help them you. Message e come long department long water resources.

I mean, 10 o'clock low radio Vanuatu time now station emi kam blo closem town all normal broadcast long hem long all geta frequency we mi flesta broadcast lo yulo hem emi long 1125 kilohertz low 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together mo radio Vanuatu pambai mi tikem pak nar for a company blue you buy again tomorrow 5:30 lo morning kasem lo time ya you pass someone good for

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sava continue lo activities where yumi plan and finish he stop lo day lo the day and we want them take time ya this morning lo talan one good la morning lo yumi everyone yumi where yumi sava wake up finish more Save sit down, plus have a listen law. Talk talk law, big man way by me saram this morning. Before you me look law talk talk plong em, you me palm edge, you me prayer. Papa plo me vala way you start with the me vala law night finish time, me vala sleep come kasem way daylight. Thank you law care more protection for you law. Me vala law night time, me vala sleep come kasem way daylight. Thank you too law, daylight your breath of life where you give him law me vala. Make me vala pulum win it. 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Anaya mi vla irere plo, aram lo talk plo you. Prayer se pai, you open a mind plo mi vla plo understand them scriptures. 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Into all truths lo talk talk plo you this morning. Thank you papa plo stop aram prayer. Praises plo you, honor plo you. Name plo you Jesus Christ, mi vla stop prayer. Amen. This morning me want them continue lo share lo yumi lo week ya lo topic we Mr. Psaram children are special and valuable lo pislama yumi sabe tale mol sem ol pikinini ol special mo ol kat value and ol sem we Mr. introduction ol sem say lo you want them now want something where am special lo you want them now want something where am kat value. And you miss have a quiet look, lamb back again, all some say, suppose one something lo you, emi special. One something ya lo you, emi cut value. Aw number you handle him. Aw number you manage him. Aw number you treat him. Aw number you approach him. All some way, Mr. Talk about small care blame me. Time me, mommy, blame me, pem one. New vla close, blame one. New vla toy blame. Pose me one new vla close. The day swim, lo afternoon, he must warm, buy sleep with him. Suppose me one toy. But you must sleep too with them. No pillow blem. Suppose me, mo mami blem, me tremble caramot. Buy me graya now. From toya or nuvela closia, no small kel blem itwala emi special. Emi got value. Even suppose suelo mitwala, or some old parents blem. In no look or semi special. In no look or semi valuable. Lo em, emia is special. Infallible. And you must have a look law, action blem. How emi approach him? How emi handle him? And we want to sleep with them all night. And we care them. And tete lo, morning suppose you forget them every something we bami tell them. We want them continue blow, emphasize them, point blow me strongly. If children are special and valuable, do not treat them as they are not special and valuable. Suppose all beginning only special. More only got value. You mean no must treat them all that all same way. Only no special. All same way. Only no got value. And question where me want them blow you me quiet blow you me ask them. Why children are special and valuable? For one I'm all beginning only special only cut value. Me been certain finish with them you me. Some reasons. Law why all beginning only special only cut value. And this morning me want them continue blow same or some reasons. And lo yumi where yumi no aram, all reasons where me been serum finish. One, because children are created in God's image and likeness. That is why only special moly got value. Why you look lo Genesis 1:26-27. And number two reason where me been serum finish. Because God saw them before they were formed. God will look all gata finish. All someone substance, lo womb, lo mami, lo gata. Before only form. And I start with Psalms 139 verses 15 to 16. Number three reason why me been serum finish. Because God knew them before he formed them. Time you me look, lo. Jeremiah chapter 1 verses 5, verses 4. God he talk lo Jeremiah. Verses 5, emitalem before
I formed you in the womb. I knew you. God is our witness before he formed him. And number four reason, when we've been seven finished, and we God formed them. Adam and Eve were created. But you may formed by God in the womb. God the creator. That is why all beginning is all special, more like God value. And today the morning we want them quiet. But we share one more reason with them you me. Number six reason when we want them serum with them you me for one more beginning only special, more only God value. I mean, because children are in the mind of God. On beginning only stop lo mind lo God. We want them read him lo you me Psalms chapter 8 verses 4. Psalms chapter 8 verses 4. And we tell them also, what is man that you are mindful of him? Who ya man where? Mind blow you, he stop them no more, he full up them. And time you may read him context, he go down. That man, he may stop reveal a male, female. He may same up man where? Genesis, and we've been using Lord chapter 1, verses 26, where God tell him, let us make man in our image, according to our likeness. That you may look at verses 27, Lord Genesis chapter 1, you may look, he tell him out more, mania is the revelo. And we talk about God created them, male and female. That man, Lord Psalms chapter 8, verse 4, is still the same man, were male and female. You mean everyone? Where them all beginning to blow you mean? Mind blow God. He stop lo all gata. He full up lo all gata. Same call same you. Same call same me. Papa God, he stop thinking about all gata. And time you may look lo Psalms 139 to very interesting. Lo Psalms 139. Time you read him lo 17 more 18. And we go ahead to tell them all thoughts, all thinking, lo God, lo human being. And you may have a reveal all beginning of you. And we tell them all same Psalms 139, verses 17, 18. Right up Psalms 139, we tell them all same. How precious also are your thoughts to me, O God. How great is the sum of them. If I should count them, they would be more in number than the sun. When I awake, I am still with you. Mind block out, he full up. Lord, beginning, he blow you me too. Suppose, swear, blow you me count them. Ting ting block out, Lord, get that. By pitim number, blow sandwich, blow soul water. We are all beginning. We are man whereby God is not thinking about them all time. Think about them every time. So, back again, we want them to tell them, blow you me, lo morning. Ting ting block out, he stop, Lord, beginning. Even suppose you meeting thing blue, you may not stop lol gata. Make him you may must make him some fasting way not straight lol gata. But me want them tell him lo you me. Ting ting.

oli kat value. So from reason ya, me want them repeating back again lo yumi, point lo mi. If children are special and valuable, then do not treat them as they are not special and valuable. Yumi prayer. Papa, thank you, Lord. Talk to you with me, please, have a RM this morning. Pray somebody, you start with me, Lord, throughout the day to day. Mo help me, Lord, to say, ting ting, you start with all beginning. Forgive me, Lord, suppose sometime, Lord, start forget them. All beginning, Lord, Lord. But you never forget them all. Ting ting, you start with all the time. Thank you, Lord, God, one God also, you were. Mind blame me, full up, Lord, beginning. Start with me, Lord, throughout the day to day. Thank you, Papa, for praying prayer. Praises to you, honor to you. Namely, you, Jesus Christ, me will stop prayer. Pastor Manson, Lord, Assemblies of God Church. Thank you, Bagan, where you have taken time for you, Lord, morning, Lord. So, sit down, Lord, listen, Lord, talk, Lord, big man. You want them to tell them back again, Lord, you me? Lord, you pass on one good day, more taken plan the care.

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0: FPTC News Bulletin with me, Thompson Marango. September number 11, emitted land long caramel lasting thing plong all stakeholder, long draft plan plong port Villa City after long December 2024 earthquake. Government is that move calls up long finalize new geotech guidance or plan plong rebuilding port Villa town. Tiffany Baldwin, I got more report.
1: Close up 2 years after long December 17 earthquake, more government has taken one more step long building one safe Port Vila town. So for geotechnical more seismic investigation or crown study when New Zealand company Tonkin Motela hemi megem, it taken place finish throughout long Port Vila. All finding long study a co-finish long one draft geotechnical guidance handbook more online website. Project manager of long earthquake recovery under long government Nick Regenvanu. Nidalem se nawe government iputum deadline long 11 September long karem lasting thing long all stakeholder long draft plan we hemi stop.
2: After the deadline, by me pula trying to finalize the document with him Tonkin and Taylor, but now I'm going to release him, lo is of a use inside lo Port Vila, but we make him assessments, lo side lo geotech, time we come lo rebuilding all buildings lo Port Vila. So you will close out, you will start the end lo process, yeah. Even read through all the documents finish here, and we think say, well, Tonkin and Taylor, me very comprehensive. Or say, one non-technical person, but we tell them, say, me easy to understand them.
1: Long one statement, Department of Urban Affairs, more planning, hemi dalam se study, hemi identify four conditions long crown long CBD. But hemi no dalam whether all property, all is safe or no cut. Mr. Genvanu, hemi dalam se final guidance here, but hemi make sure se new flood development long Port Vila, hemi look long all risk, we stop.
2: Final document, we hope that we provide one guidance to everyone, the side law regulators, within side law government, within Port Vila City Council, within Motu, the side law private sector developers. You must work together, but understand them all geotechnical aspects, the ground underneath, where you built land, and how now you must go about the process in a safe fashion.
1: Town planner plong Port Vila City Mondays Fatal, italem si kat some business house, he make him own survey plong olgeda.
3: Some of the previous advisory where you make even finish law public say any people about where anyone them built where mean underweight law geotech study where government through the project and me fund them and me shall make a monster.

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1: 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Yeah, hemi blong all technical information. Hemi support them one safe reconstruction, mon new investment long portfolio CBD. 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
2: Komisina plong police kalsempong rane miasken kafman plong yusumol experience retired officer long ol mission overseas. 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
4: If we got need, we must make sure so you got all presidents free, the embassies free, the overseas will reach him. Mr. Paulo Kaufman, to make sure he try to start to work together with the Kaufman to make sure some of the experience of his family. He will put the security attaches to the embassies to create a link between Vanuatu, the side of security, to have a negotiation with the president of the protocol, not only protocol, but to film up the side of security to make sure he will get the next time.
2: Long respond minister plong internal affairs Andrew Nopwat emi talem se pai mitekem tingtinga ikolong kafman plong lukluk plong em
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2: News outside long country. China mi question mi US long third plong one Chinese man long detention long Saipan. Lian Wang Wei, where mi cut 51 year mi dead long hospital long 23 August after we ice if I name M in no respond long detention facility. Where you arrest the man from the allegation, same assault them one family, more transfer them to long ICE custody, long removal proceedings. Chinese Consulate General long Los Angeles me ask him US authorities to make one full investigation long case, long death, long him, more give him answer to long family, long him. More news long sports, first no come stop ask him strong question long government long want to about funding long National Sports Federation after we found out the allegation, and me no custom support long travel to long class club. Keith Inge, he got more report.
9: From today, Mimi staff ask him question lo government.
10: Vanuatu Association of National Olympic Committees Vasanok Italem Semin bin presentable budget mo explanatory document lo plende ye finish blo outlanem financial needs blo athletes will represent Vanuatu long all international multi sports competitions. Before Vasanok plan the federation only still struggle plow find funding no matter all athletes only tram every base plow get a plow flying flag plow Vanuatu. Vasanok ask him too for when Soka is have a custom strong support be all Narola sports federation only no custom semak level plow support plan the lol federation shall represent Vanuatu low international level be time only come back in a one straight recognition plow achievement plow get a President Blo Vasanok Antoine Boudier italem se debate in mass stop no more questions amas port ecosystem government be amas now country by ecosystem the future suppose you mean invest lo sports today
11: every year you mista paremo official blo email satalem se oli passemo l'MPP pe l'MPP oli no pass e mi ode mask one question publicly tete e mi truso li mekem ol wok blogata you mista e fanemo se e mi truo li buto mo l'MPP ya Uli sa kya manu mo blo talem lo imi se no mi mekem be olgeta lo cancel lo li rejectem. From tete, mi mi stop askem question lo government of Vanuatu. And the government of Vanuatu is a government of the day and it's a 52 members of parliament. Pe ol official yana uli sa pendeni, ol public servant yana, ol director, ol technician, olgeta no li sa mekem wok. So question yana we mi stop askem, mo mi wantem askem lo li tab lo imi. Please, you've let us try to check him. Suppose all is up truly make him walk from Tete or Latlet or is up suffer from all action, you know.
10: Log response department, blow youth sports, it allows all new project proposals or NPP, only pin pass a finish, local responsibility authorities, blow only send them, be only not been signed. Be Vasanoki want them looking one more consistent approach, blow funding, recognition, more support, blow the athletes, will start flying flag, blow one or two, law international states. Kit Inge, VBDC Sports.
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mō he mea he mi weather report pli mi we Vanuatu Meteorology mō Chief Hazards Department he mi bin putu mau long this morning. Weather report he mi shi mbamba mi got cloudy weather over long central Sanma Penama province mō with them possible brief showers of rain. While Bombayumi took out partly cloudy elsewhere. However, clearings Bombayumi expected over long northern most central islands tomorrow long afternoon. Light, moderate, fresh, southeast, more east, southeast wind Bombayumi blow over long country. Maximum temperature long today hemi stop long 25 degrees Celsius long south. Mo 27 degrees Celsius and taplung north. Minimum temperature plung today night hemi taplung 19 degrees Celsius down south, mo 23 degrees Celsius and taplung north. One marine strong wind warning hemi stop now plung overlong Helgeta open coastal waters plung Yumi. One southeast wind bamba hemi ploy kamlung one speed plung 21 kasem 25 knots. 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I'm to go ahead plong enjoy a nice flash song please sir. Wetem toko wea local string band mamba hemiol sem first song too we bomba him to enjoy lo this Saturday show hemiol sem nice flash song aplo yemi start him off a day pli yumi today you enjoy.

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My heart will go on with him. A nice full of voice plong the one and only Celine Dion. Him to stop enjoy Molketa music selection. We to have him a nice full of number long at this time. 28 minutes, him like 6 o'clock. Pamba in a long time. Him to go ahead to plong join him. Dedication program, bring me long 7 o'clock. And of course, time bring me to. Bamba in a long time, if I name 6:30. You continue to listen to come, you to go back continue. With him all get a music selection, blow you me. With him voice plong. With him voice plong, Shania Twain, with a nice little country number, Lopleza, from this moment.

0: Hideaway with Temptis and Chin Him to Harem. Nice for Nambalonga. This morning, Hemi Putum local time, 16 minutes, Hemi stop, and Yumi to find one time, long 7 o'clock this morning. So, me hope you Mr. Kato, a nice for morning long this day. And of course, wherever place you start tuning in, Kamlehem, again, is the journey me, Alice Sierang, some radio friend view, long this Saturday show. Me sure say you may wake up this morning and you may clap to look another new day. We should be grateful. And me hope say you any weekend you may be in a lookout to go to me yesterday. I'm kasemlong this morning also Mr. Woga reminded you me don't drink and drive. So me hope say bamba you take this advice and me very important throughout long this whole weekend. You may got 1 year week, I'm tired. Please, me to go ahead with them. And plus, September, I'm just start more. So, you may take him plant extra care. So, I'm do go back, go ahead with them. Get a music selection. Blow you me. Go kasi one time. Also, me bin talem 7 o'clock. Mamba yung to start. Go ahead to join him. Nikis program. Please, you me.
1: HIV, pepet blong sick AIDS, hemi atakem ol soldier blong body, mekem hemi easy blong kasem TB, sick long brain, lung, mo cervical cancer. 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Hemi takem long time before you kasem ol sign blong sick AIDS. Go mekem test blong save suppose you got HIV or no. Test hemi quick mo hemi secret.
2: Message is that come to you through the Ministry of Health.

Nice fluffy gen number him to been a lissy long ham long. This morning, hemi put him local time blim to 5 minutes. Hemi stop find him 7 o'clock. You continue blow lissy come. Him to stop go ahead yet with him. I'll get a selection blong music and bamba him to stop go ahead blong join him. Negis a program blim blong. Dedication program we by taking me to Kokase one time long 8 o'clock at this morning. We by him to go ahead long join him. Good morning, Vanuatu program. Me hope see you stuck at a nice flower morning and you stop enjoying my Mulketa music today and too you stop enjoying company for me. My him to stop go ahead to the Mulketa music selection. So you start tuning out where you enjoy nice for a number of places with the voice plung Robbie T. Stop a sorry, I mean, your song title.

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Mbaim to sta go ahead na plong join them dedication program plong yumi.

26200 he mi number where you save call in kam lung he blue you give him a request blue you or dedication blue long this morning 26200 or you save call to kam lung or text in kam lung number we he mi 7763850 Pampayim to go ahead mo wait lol kita callers and pampayim to stop listen lol kita music while waiting. So, yes, you listen out there. No hesitate, please call in ikam. Number me give him out finish, 26200. 26200 hemi number where you save call in ikam long hem. Mo, might you wait to stop turn on radio blue. Good for the morning, li you. You stop joining me, Alice Serangi. Also, I'm radio friend, Bri Long, this Saturday show. Today, I'm in number 5, Long Manis, Long September 2026. So, also, I've been telling you to stay inside Long dedication program. So, you continue blow tuning in, come. Feel free, please say call in or text in, come. Long get the numbers. We may just give him out no more, Yumi. So, by him to go ahead more. While him to wait, Long get the callers. By him to go ahead, more listen, Long. Nice la nampalong blessa. With one PNG song blessa. Bus driver with him J Fox featuring Elbic Rings.

Tell me, still open at this stop. You feel free, please have a call in come. 26200 hemi number we use of a call in come long hem. Or use of a text in e come long number 7763850. 7763850. 6 minutes emile ko 7 o'clock. Imi to go back ko hetlo olga da music while imi to wait long olga da calls or text in request. With them sale local string ban, Mary Malekula, one by your no this time, you enjoy.

0: Minite mille, kun 7 o'clock jo stappa lisinikam, lukosim tu kata first call ablim tu hem sta finish lo line. Hallo.
1: Hallo, good morning lo you, nice day lo you.
0: Good morning and nice weekend lo you. Mi hope si sta kato a nice fla morning.
1: Yes.
0: Iku tu mas plonga katu in sala dedication program limi long this Saturday show. You yes. Just a calling ikamu ya.
1: Misap calling ikamu lo pang Philip.
0: Call up limi long pangonomo ikut pakatu in sala dedication program limi bagen and yes, you go ahead to give him dedication blue.
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0: Thank you, lo kolabli milong pango, and yes, emi same time all same. First kolabli milong this morning, you stop listening come. Dedication program bli mi hemi still on it stop. You feel free please have a callini come anytime naya. Pambai yimi to start go ahead with my dedication request. Imi tu kat next kola hemi stop bagen lo line luko sema kola hemi pin leko line bagen line imi opini stops pos we you save text ini kam tu you kat enough credit pli text ini kam you text ini kam number hemi 7763850 imi tu kat nara kola lo line. Hello.
2: Good morning, good morning.
0: Good morning, good morning. You call ini kam where?
2: No, ero kora afrot nomo.
0: Era kor half road ikut pekat you bagen in sa dedication program blimi you are right telo morning.
2: Yes, me right. Yes, call blimi kolo Leslie. 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
0: Thank you, Lokola Blimilong Erakor, and yes, Lucas him to Katnara Kola Hemsta Bagan line. Hello.
3: Hello, good morning.
0: Hello, good morning. You call in the
3: Mr. Kolo Potvilanomo.
0: Potvilanomo, you could blow Katu in tele-education program, Blimi, you've lie or write a tele morning?
3: Me, you write, yes, totaling Igomo. Naya, please stop, come warm a little bit. So mi vla ista enjoy morning ya with the breakfast. So mi vla mo upset today pa mbain one good for la day to jet you everyone. Thank you.
0: Ego Tomas and yes, you sabe go ahead mo give him dedication blue.
3: Thank you first call is the call all families from mi lo island longuna ikata. Josephine Mori with the multi-kinini no village from una longuna. Then you go to no mami from mi late outik. We miss the plotalo of village lo island longuna. No forget them tati len, tati tani. With them wife to tula mol families. No forget them to agni krina. With them tati tegut. With them with the families. And if go to law 38 twin with the Maminetti, with them with the families, and then call Ulas with them families, Avio with them all families, and then you go to all families from in law, honor his wealth center, you got lay matuk. No for them all families when you come loyal and Lotana, on the staff loyal center upon an issue. And then you go to the Mivilla house, you got a manutik later, small later, with the mummy plan. Mivilla is a house, the interim of past the Mivilla. And then you go to the Ketawell, is the cook's paraki, got a private Andrew, private clone, private mono, more private feta, with the Mulderl friends, small Ketawell is a self of women come the cook's paraki. I think in your me like a mom. Usually, more than all the best, but day to day. And not severely enjoy him day to day with him, whatever activity will start making him day to day. We like him strong blow. Kitchen color did nearly call him ideas. Thank you.
0: Thank you, Colabli mi hem yesem number 3 Colabli mi to long this morning and it could look say it got full up limi you me woke up early this morning be Mr. Tini ni kablo radio Vanuatu finish and yes time limi mi still open it is up you feel free please have a call ni kam anytime naya please have a give me a request or any special dedication please you but I'm to go ahead more listen long voice blong le church kalran lupisa with him naf turin or sem hemi same time hemi or sem request blong first collab le mi long Pango village.

0: IDS Sutem voice blong Gideon kalotiti him to harum long this morning and him to cut one call him stop in his slow line. Hello.
1: Good morning, my friend Mibagan.
0: Good morning. Call up Limilong Erakor?
1: Yes, you know more.
0: Yes, you go ahead, we'll give him dedication, Blue.
1: Thank you. First call from me, come to you. You forgot to be Marino Kaltak. 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
0: thank you lo colabli yomi we hemi colini kampagen longa era kor and you me took at naravla kola hemsta bagan online hello
2: hello good morning
0: good morning you colini kamwe
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0: Malapua White Hood. Ikut bagian pekata UNZ Dedication Program. 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
2: Request call you kono upon this lo dengan asal lo pila lo malapua at one point my suan pila ga asal lo kaldo ni upon this lo santo upon this lo sentra pendikos lo burak upon this lo aliak Every stream band group is in Trapenticos, which is more good luck. Every stream band or one or two, which is more better the best, the music to the guitar. You go to level our star lord, the one or two, then get the mass, the chance, which is the silent. Next call, you go to law every Tapata Spring UNP party, see the municipal election we pass, UNP is current good number. So, congratulations to the UNP party. Mungkin mereka setengah stomblo atau roban moro dua atau thank you.
0: Thank you lo kolabli milong Malapua White Hood and yes no worry bang pay mi plelo song you request them vatoro. Imi tu kat narafala kola hemi stop standby finish the line. Hello good morning.
3: Hello good morning mi pagel lo pango.
0: Ko lovely milong pangon mo hi ko you go ahead mo give him dedication blue.
3: You want to make one special call ikolo na sesto natan we and in the one request lo mi lo moni make a request to mi no tal mi emplo so me a mi special la request play mi kolo em na sesto natan we tem family play lo afro a nice day lo you ko tem mo family play You want them to say you play 16 blow Kikiman in title? Kikimalake. 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Thank you so much.
0: Thank you, lo kolablo yumilong this morning. And yes, pamba yumiple lo request where you been requested long this morning. Payam to kona, blong answer mnekis kolablo yumi. Hello.
4: Hello.
0: Good morning. You calling me somewhere?
4: Pila no mo.
0: You could talk at you inside long dedication program. You go ahead. Mo give him dedication to you.
4: Thank you. Please call me one time. My name is Radio Ponatu. Every staff. Thank you for safe keeping population I mean entertained, more informed. Lo every day or whenever more stuff happen around the country, more around the world. Second one, me want them dedicated. Me call every workman, law government, hope se pambali got one nice weekend today. And also, me want them extend them kolia ikolo all beginning where only stop around those holidays. Hope se pambali holiday blog kata hemi pin one good one. Mo pambali start look forward to continue lo classes lo next week. Lastly, me want them send them kolia ikolo team blog Vanuatu United. We can buy me take them friendly match game low witness day more low Saturday. We wish him over one good luck, more one success low game blow on Qatar. And not forget them will begin in your house, we can buy go swim low pango. Thing me want them you serve a plane strong blow Nayo, we have me good fights. Thank you.
0: And thank you to lo you call away you calling come long this morning and all get the callers bring me you've learned a worry pampai me play long all song where you may be na request them long today morning. So wherever place you stop listening come him dedication bring me to him is still on yet to stop pe pampai me to go ahead more listen now long all get a request long all callers long yumi.
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3: 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First one, hemi tala motsem. Good morning, announcer. Me want you play one song blong Barike band blong PNG. We hemi entitled Lasaro. Hemi one Ravis man. Me sub dedicate them a song. Yeah, he kolong every good for our listeners blong radio. Van watu we stop listening this morning. Motual bus driver long Port Vila. Mo requesta hemi sub come long pizza damne Melanesian and property in general long Port Vila. Nikis fala. Message request on Plessa with Tim. And we tell them request Ikolo Kalo Adam, Hapu woman as well. My youth make them all walk lo house, Beno Fuka Temple no walk to mass. And we go to lo family long Laone, lo Pentecost, mo family long Erango Rango. Play one song, Long Tokosawia, long left, more right, or swing to the left and right. Me send them request. And you to cut Nikki's fala texting message to Pesa. Good morning, announcer. Weekend dedication call or dedication blow me stop calling every family splung me long pango more ifira more every bus driver's blow you me. Every listeners with him, you announcer. We sim you me everyone. One nice long weekend, more God. Bless Mohemi stop white request them Fijian song with the voice from Kambani with them title and Sona singer. And with the Mulgatana, Hemil Semul last request play me long this morning. Lasaro with them. With them call away or texting message where Hemi been request them Barrique band with them Lasaro. I'm Yumi Save Kasam Lasaro with the Buria band Numulong bless ya. Me hope so we are blessed. We stop listening to him. Bye bye you enjoy.

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You continue to listen, but in a long time, team hear me stop. Kingdom of discussion, the side blowing education segment, blue me blowing week.

0: Nesbo Radio Vanuatu Minas Lafu is blowing Kelly Clarkson with them terrible sing sing break away. Welcome to you. 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Welcome inside long education segment of the week with the Ministry Blong Education. One more time, listen Nesbo Radio Vanuatu. You will stop closely for them all education segment of the week. Last week you've been showing them me and to fly been come over the Ministry of Education inside long topic with him been discussed. Some last week now, I mean, inclusive education. How we serve include to every beginning, no matter low ability, more disability, blog inside low education sector. Blue me local under it. Three, we got one of like a spark, and when we join you, me over low ministry of education and training. We continue to listen, but by no long time to fly kick him off discussion. Blowing at three.
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0: 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Mr. Larry April, when come over the Ministry of Education. Then you listeners for Radio Vanuatu, Mr. Larry M Stable Sam, one log the members blow infrastructure team, blow ministry, blow education. But by Mr. Rian Lim to Terelo, how about them? How a team blow him stop go about blow ensure him say all schools blue merely safe, blow host them all the teachers and all the pickinini inside law. Plumbole save stop safe all time lo drug learning plolkata. Plus start of discussion beam to train Larry. Introduce to you one more Kolkata listeners will establish any come inside long education segment bloom to talk about the position blue you within the ministry of education more training more briefly explain them main responsibility blue you also you part of the infrastructure team, the ministry.
2: Thank you, Thomas. Masinga Dalevinish, name Larry Abel. Mimi Kamlo, one unit inside the ministry, name me administration, assets, and project management unit. Rolum inside the unit, yeah. Mimi, one technical advisor. Me, one engineer by profession, one civil engineer. Mimi's the advice or anything to do with infrastructure, or side of contracts, or tender, or custom construction supervision, all the way custom. And block construction. And just to make sure, no more see every building where you may build them or how you may tender them out, if all them could process, you go as a man.
0: Listen, Explore Radio Vanuatu. One more time, Mr. Larry Apple over the Ministry of Education. I'm joining him to the education segment of this flow week. Now, Mr. Larry, for those listeners where all you know familiar with them work, the infrastructure team, how now Roblo team I'm stopping sure all the picking in him, all the teachers, all you got safe, more appropriate school, blow learn under?
2: Thank you. Also, I'm planning all other ministries with me, education, and we got team, let me just explain them, where we look out mainly low infrastructure, which I'm all building. Education, and we can plan the work, let teaching, curriculum, or something, and also we look low infrastructure. Make sure it's all building, only good enough, only safe, all beginning, only stop schooling. So all main, no same objective, make sure it's all building, all beginning, only stop, is strong, and is safe. And by eminence of a blow away or damage during all disaster, plimo is the kama. We will also make sure you got a few other things, also inclusivity, make sure you got all ramped, all bikini, well, you got all stuff, all wheelchair, all other disabilities. And make sure those every building, plimo, we build one good quality. Time all is the building, and not bikini, all is the stuff, look at best learning experience inside them. Amen. When I'm blaming.
0: Thank you, Thomas. Larry Luyu is up joining the education segment. But this flow week, you continue to listen, have a through the discussion. Let me to flam by me open them up line. Number I'm not Chinese, number I'm stop some magnum. Suppose you wish, blow by you call it come, join me to flow discussion. But today, you have a call it no number, but after through the show, by me to fly give him signal and by you have a call come ask a question or one thing we want to give him out today in the morning, by me to fly give him time, especially blow. All questions that I just halfway through the show blowing today. And you heard Larry Hemi talk about when him now team blame infrastructure team him stop make him and also been rightfully mentioned him blow monitor same time building all classroom where him resilient against disasters se mak time to lo side lo inclusive ol kata pikin ini boleh savi usum regardless lo disability bol kata mekem sure sek one classroom or one building hemi savi cater to lo kata pikin ini we oli any team wheelchair or crutches mekem sure se one building hemi quality plom boil pikin ini oli savi learn lo kata spaces where team hemi provide them at the same time reduce some overcrowding one building hemi need to say equipped with them water supply power connectivity furniture and all that plum mobile picking in nearly serve the best learn anta now Mr. Larry if I not we experience some several disasters lo recent years include some tropical cyclones earthquake more natural hazards when I'm now me pin one impact plol get the event plol get the schools my education facilities bring me lo country.
2: Thank you. It got all positive, more negative impact. Yeah, always no good. Let me just explain. And you must have the all no good impact. I mean, the biggest one, I mean, you'll begin to lose some time to learning throughout the school. Usually, that one cyclone it come through, was it damage in one building? You must have a building, you know, something where you must have a building overnight. Mm-hmm. Usually, by me, go assess them, look, say, money blame, it come where after you start building. And by then, it takes a few months, it pass finish. And then a few months, it pass. Misans will pick nearly must find a place now block or study them and sometimes it may affect them learning block other. So I mean one negative impact. Will pick if I take time probably I think we'll start underneath the mango tree or low one ten or some place after learning block other may affect it. And we mentioned a positive impact. I mean that positive from all cyclone or earthquake or something, in a way only test them all building blame, yeah. And then only test them all one well, you know, up to standard. You miss have I think only building local colonial times so before you come, well up only building, I think you know, straight to mass, low side from limited day. Only damage and ministry come to put more new one or more stronger than before. So I mean one positive something will happen. We have happened throughout all this as we come.
0: I think it was Mr. Larry. Listen, Explore Radio, Vano Tulo, you which start joining education segment blowing today. Might you just stop tuning the radio and you start having to stop discussing? You stop joining me, radio friendly with Tim Kest when we come over for the Ministry of Education and Training. Mr. Larry April, when we stop with someone, look at the team members, blue infrastructure team, blue Ministry of Education. My team, blue him stop go around, blue make him show, say, all the buildings will begin in, blue me, more teachers, blue me, you'll stop learning, and I have me up to date. Quality blog mobile picking you'll serve the best and learn mokaram kut flasafel hem now for them all get disasters where emi stop how now ministry play education and training em stop assess them all get the schools more facilities where emi urgently need him repair or rehabilitation or complete reconstruction one time.
2: Thank you. But I'm talk about small process no more. When I'm blessed to make every time that one cyclone, one earthquake, or one natural disaster may happen. Firstly, also plan the limium instead of building in the street. Then one cyclone can pass, building is damage. Yeah? After me blessed to unit for Mr. Walkley, me blessed to all technical man, we probably go on site, or possibly no survey on site, or use remote monitoring. Either one you go on site, you may feed your call, or take a more photo, pass him again. So me blessed to assess him when it may happen, when it may damage. After me prioritize him, which one school you need him the most. And you may say, you may got limited resources, so you may prioritize him. Okay, well, it's damage, no good, well, no good. And then me assess him, me put that as a high priority. After that, you may find a money plan, which is come through the ministry or all donor partners, please me. Also, Australian government, New Zealand government, or other governments. After you may put more money together, I'll me make him start a project now. And usually, it takes a few months from first, you may assess. After you may tender them out, after you make them contract, you may start construction. You go now. So sometimes some school, but it looks like I think you flower a long time, but from process, you take time. And that's how I work. ML also had a disaster, but me plus also make them all one way. I think it's a disaster, no killing, but all for no more, all for no good. While Mr. Togdo, I have a chance to tell him to say all principal, but you still listen. This year, you've been sending them out one survey, you follow them up. And what you saw full maps and they come out from survey, yeah, and you put a little more say a building blue style on them condition. Yeah. You got some places lo found out to me understand the cyclone that you know pass to mass the building is the old fellow go broke after maybe you think some people overlooking you. Then no, maybe like I plan plus that come help him all school or same to eh? So maybe like make one survey, put them out, or principal only full map, pass and me come back, and maybe let's have a look. Say, oh, I think school, yeah, I mean most need. I think for your old fellow, or building it damage with damage. After the place, we will make one capital works plan, which is a 1 5-year plan. We will target them all schools where I think cyclone will kill him, but we still need him from building all the latuma, so you know, cut space or something. All same. So, process is all same now. How we will target them all school and which one will be priority diploma if we work them.
0: Thank you, Thomas. Mr. Larry, listeners for Radio 102, you heard how now a team and staff go about to assess them all get the school small facilities, but determine them or find them out to which one now we need team urgent repair or total reconstruction of building or classroom where we'll beginning nearly need to start the end. Now, give him the listeners one update the overall progress blow reconstruction more rehabilitation blow education facilities across Vanuatu.
2: Thank you much. Me Mr. Talk Talker, we have think you've lost a thing you've to make one name. So just to give an update. Currently, I think you miss have seen cyclone Pamela 2015, every 2 or 3 years one cyclone is hitting Vanuatu, and recently earthquake hit Mimi. So since 2015, unit Mr. Walker, when Mr. Walker, only PC, go kasem naya. And so far, naya, you Mr. finishing all project, all program, all same, and we recovery, plo Judy and Kevin, or TC Harold, more TC Lola, and plus earthquake, which is the past, yeah. I think for the main one, you Mr. Walker, naya, or previous one, all same, Amba recovery, Amba volcano recovery, or cyclone Pam, another one, we finish, we Mr. continue, plo work on another one, at kasem naya. And you, Mr. Walkley, and planned a lot of projects here, yeah? And we funded by all ton of partners, Plimi, also Australian government, New Zealand government, Japanese government, Chinese government, plus planned a small NGO, also Church of Latter Day Saints, Save the Children, UNICEF, over there. So, planned a lot of projects, blah, blah, you start a building phase now. You make an assessment, you make a tender, you must build after complete. So, planned a start a building phase now. I think a few no more, you start me plus a tender amount yet. And we must anticipate, say, by next year, also, we should finish every recovery project. And by then, we must move Ikolo or project where we know damaged by disaster. We also mentioned that we all fell out to mass or we need him repair or something. Also, man. And yeah, so for another 1 2 years, also, some other project will start continue. We'll not have partners, please. We only know them address them disaster. We'll not have something which will help the ministry people on them. And just for your information, unit of Mr. Oakland, you Mr. manage over 1 billion vato of work per year, or project, believe me. So everyone is really, really busy inside the unit now.
0: Listen, Explore Radio, Vanuatu, you heard Mr. Larry April over the Ministry of Education. Let me give him some look at the updates over the overall progress, blow reconstruction, more rehabilitation, look at the education facilities across long country. Mr. Bafwe, through the show, blue today, 26200, my number, we save a call, you come join me to follow discussion, blue today, 26200. 26200, my number, we save a call, you come join me to follow. If you want anything, you got, ask one question, you want to ask them, blue, Mr. Larry Abel, I'm stable, same one, look at the members, blue. Infrastructure team, the Ministry of Education, about them all the facilities, all school buildings, blimey around the country. Number 26200, while midless stop wetly, blockoli come part of discussion, but today, but stop continue the discussion. Mr. Larry, talk about them, which provinces across law, which provinces or areas now, Hemis, Hemi looking people progress, more any particular schools or projects where. Look, seem to got first local line today. Are you for the education segment today?
3: Yes. Thank you, Thomas.
0: You stop calling Kamlo where?
3: Hello, Filanomo.
0: Hello, Filanomo. Thank you, Thomas. Go ahead with them. Thinking where you got or question where you got last game.
3: Okay. Question where you got? I mean, how now, Potvila? I mean, stop all same capital city, be full up all school around Lo Potvila. Or still stop using tent. Or stop using tent. Or tent will teach them. And you know, you want people a question with Satya. Blo look. How we all beginning the villa. Or stop school or some school way. You look all same old. Or classroom, you look all same blo. Teach him all one name, all rascal one name. So future blue for not to you now. So me ask him no more, how now you miss a very pilting? Whether you've like some government or one name? You've like finding one country blo isabe pitim pakol school blo potvila. Thank you.
2: Thank you, Thomas. Yes, I mean, one very sad something blo look se disaster kam iko atingi pitim 1 year now be imiga tol ten tol istabe da. Also, me tell them finish unit and Mr. Work really hard and all something. And sometimes only take process and me a bit long. Sometimes even take up to 12 months. And me throw all 10 dollars stop. And me blast them work blah address them na stop. And once me blast make them, me responsibility for school block karam town all 10 there. The work and me start go. Sometimes me slow, but me still start moving.
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0: Welcome back to you, Mr. Folem Education Segment. Blow week, lo you call away, you call you come. Thank you to Mas, plus have a part, lo education segment. And me, save say, guess blim to tell him, you hope say, me answer a question, blue, me answer a one with starting thing, lehem. Lo you, it's a joint education segment, blow week. Mr. Larry, when we come over, lo Larry, able, when we come over, lo Ministry of Education, infrastructure team, lo Ministry of Education, blow story, and you too about them. How now team, lehem, stop go about, lo ensure himself building will begin in, blim to will stop, learn under him is safe, more quality, blom bolis have a best learn under and bolikaram quality education under lo get a building, sir. Now 26200 is the number we have a colleague and part of the discussion blowing today. Maybe we will stop continue all the questions we will stop. Discussion but today while we stop with you listeners blowing by have a colleague and part of the discussion. Now talk about which Lolgata islands or provinces areas now we're looking to for progress and any particular schools or project where you like to highlight them the story and but today.
2: Thank you. So, blow service which province and we got plan the assistance blow inside blow cyclone recovery. But you think about most cyclone and we pass blow which one provinces throughout the past few years, huh? So, but even though this seems, oh, I think some school only got more assistance than others. And we from the most old school and now cyclone has been passed them in the past few years. Good examples, and you'll say, Lisa the Luckenville. But yeah, I think plan the way we'll start Luckenville now looks, oh, people project stop call, get only got planned a new classroom. All of Villa, by looking at the few ways happen now, some San John Tab, by start soon with or Malatia, with Amarol or Lelepa, or with only built finish. By looks at all school, only got a new classroom, maybe from most earthquake affect them over there. So, in the past few years, this is Lola, this is Chudian Kevin only camp, by look notice in Plande, Emilo Sanma, Malamba, Penema, after come down Limilo Shefa, and a few Lotavia. And I think you may have a cyclone. Every time you come north, you come to the south. So time you come to Torpa, and you wicked, but I come from Sanama, Malampa, yeah. Strength, let me stop pick one now. So plan the little schools, Limulo, Malampa, Mo Sanma, only affected pick one. And that's why in the past few years, by look, plan the little recovery project, it happened all province, yeah. And you come go, I come to the Yumi. And also, me tell finish, sometimes I think by look, semi unfair from some school, no, like but from other now, only hit pick one, little cyclone, Lim in the past few years. The ones all project all start finish, me plus the time blow focus now all not a school where only not damage, but only overline, only need more space for beginning all established.
0: Thank you, Thomas. Larry, lo you stop joining broadcast 26200. Kata imet lo boys have a call come part discussion blowing at today 26200 my number. Now me understand I'm say Ministry of Education, more developing partner Blehem, site of education only make a plan to work lo site to rehabilitate one school or reconstruct them one school. Then where MOT me reconstruct them or rehabilitate them one school, when and all improvement where only make them compare to all previous facilities where we stop.
2: Thank you, Thomas. One old big fella aim blum loss me been the lamlo start and we'll make sure you'll pick in the school one classroom where me very safe and by now we know have a damage easily lol disasters blame, yeah. So all the classrooms will be built before you come, maybe and we know up to standards. Oh, Ms. Avitalem, I think only up to standards, but I'm standards for time before. Now, I start, also, for example, before it come, I think all Category 5 cyclone, it come once every 20 years or so. And nowadays, you look, I think one Category 5, it come every 2-3 years no more. And I think some limit we have local building code, believe me, and if I'm say one paper or document where every design, it must go custom. Must go custom standard. And you may been revise them last year. So now every old small them all strong wind we come, I think all strong wind blow before when you miss that design against them, you may been make them you go more stronger now. So all architect or engineer, the only designer you must design for stronger wind. And MIME work from the ministry will make sure see every new villa design, Emin of the sign blow strong wind blow before blow strong wind blow tete. So by look set time if la building all building I think all truss blow roof only more close up or I think all timber blame only more pick one. Emin I want Emin last time again blow improve on all the sign blame yeah. So also me dalem so one positive something we could about all natural disaster only come only car karma all building I think blow before only a bit weak after so you make a chance blow put more new building when me a bit more stronger blow time limited there.
0: Thank you, Thomas. Larry, listeners for Radio Vanuatu, you heard me talk about all improvement where you have a look him compare him previous facilities time where Ministry of Education and start to reconstruct him or rehabilitate him one school after one disaster. Now talk about how MOET start making sure say reconstruction one school and safer, more resilient look at the future cyclones, earthquakes, more narrative disasters where you missed up look him and start coming up.
2: Thank you, Thomas. I also want to follow up question. I want to tell him. Plan eco build I build them and blote them building is done up and me according lo when them straight we all engineer all been design them and sometimes also me tell them that me flash small no more people keep pick one sometimes that me plan no save ko kasi small island blim me flag at all man lo island well is to come check to make sure se building all the building is straight according lo plan and Mr. Talem also I think me one something we plan the email of another so that you Mr. Mestama you Mr. Build you know stuff all them plan we engineer me again. But if you miss a follow all plan will engineer or architect, I'm very good. But you miss a build stronger.
0: Thank you, Thomas. Lucas, you to an arfla call la line. Hello.
3: Angel, me back in it.
0: Go ahead.
3: Me are minister mentioning plan, yeah. Because I'm not litigating. You try me asking question no more. You must look good now, yeah, or school law fill a town. The day you start risking life, lol, beginning here. You tell him, lol, him, say, tell him, lol, school, lol, you try and build him one past dropping all students. And me and I, one good for a plan. And me and I, no one there, and me and I, one plan with. The day you look, traffic is low from, press, lol, put him all beginning, lol, school. So one school where you want to

0: Thank you, Tomás. I mean, very, very good point. I mean, true, Tomás. Me know the same too. So yes, you go around the school, but you know, got on good pick up and drop off some little schools. I think one of the main reason all school blim that they only been blim long time. We got them all, but feel like small yet. But me, I'm gonna make sure say all thing thing. I'm gonna put them little new little school. We'll start them this time we go forward.
1: Thank you, Thomas. Saliu, Angel, where you about the discussion? But 26200 is my number where you have to contact him. Me to follow him. Join him discussion, education segment discussion. Dong today. Now, but let's stop continue the discussion. All work where Ministry of Education him stop make him and involve him now. Get a partners plan there. Talk about them. No more. Some get a key partners. The side of education. Be me where Ministry of Education more training him stop work with him. Lo reconstruct him. All get a education facilities, Mohauna will stop contribute to low education sector blooming.
0: Thank you, Thomas. We've been mentioning them earlier, got some list of names, yeah. Sometimes by me harems me tell them say donor partners, sometimes me tell them implementing partners. Donor partners means say okata will kim money, kim fatu. Ali implementing means say okata will sometimes will help me plus the make all project and move go forward. So plan the little donor partners for me. I think all big fella one where you may run you misave lofanatu and the Australian government or New Zealand government. No totally help big one lol reconstruction for me. I plan the little building me flat building and me through also that is a Ministry of Education building be supported financially by all partners of the Australian government, New Zealand government, and also Japanese government, Chinese government. You may got some implementing partners too. Sometimes only got renfatu yeah, but me flat unit, me flat PC to mass. Talk about help, look, I'm still moving project go forward. I mean, also, Save the Children, Vanuatu, UNICEF, Latter Day Saints, Rotary Club, other small NGOs. And with all the name, talk about help, moving project, and some them, talk about all the money, also, small donor partners. Most of the project, we have been happened right of Vanuatu, Naya Stap, and with all the same, I think close up over 90%, and we funded by all partners here now. And Vanuatu government, help to be all money blend, but talk about help, pick one more, all. Funding will help me build the more new classroom blame me.
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2: Okay. Boardzilla International School. We concern the place from traffic. Time one building the education, blow him building upon school. I think must out little bit low road, blow making the access low road by all traffic, no busy too much, especially traffic. After I hold him too much time, especially beginning the school only late, and then people blow work only late. You want them no more next planning river now, yeah, put them some school outside low road.
0: Thank you, Thomas. I'm a very good point. Also, me pin talem lo previous question, lo previous caller. From now on, we must try to plan better. I think before you come here, put fill up before. I think it's small. That's why you put them all school all same. Now I go, but you may find you may work to plan better for all schools. Please.
1: Thank you, Thomas Liu Kola, and thank you, Thomas Larry. All the callers, me understand the plan that you've looked at question you're asking, but because some time, believe me, I'm not permitting me block any further discussion, but today, block receiving many more calls. I'm going to last up the wind up program, but today, or discussion, but today, talk about them no more before him to finish. All the schools, all the communities will stop, still wait for repairs or reconstruction. When I'm now, you have a little look at about the next step, more expected program. Where mobiles have expected.
0: Thank you. Nice stop. We've lost the workload recovery project and also me tell them I think some more got some assistance here. And moving forward now we've lost the one them work to law one name blessing out them capital works plan. Where me one plan where me focus low schools where me no damage by cyclone more but only got all other needs. Some needs here also enrollment group one to mass be not enough classroom building. Or currently, stop now, yes, you got planned the beginning, not enough building. Or I think only all building block before, well, you know, up to standard. Only start waiting for the next cyclone, I think, only damage. So, Mifla stuff, time to focus, let me in the next year I come, and Mifla make 1 5-year plan, yeah. So, also, Mitale finish, remind the principal, was you look survey, come through the email blue, follow up, Rotalem sell building blue, you got Hamas building, and then Mr. Lowenem condition, and Vamla Chita make all follow up assessment. And Emina, Vamla Chita look lem in the next 5 years. I'm going to prioritize them according to which school amenity more depending on enrollment blame or building condition blame is up there. And thank you, Louis Blair, or school, or school council, or school principal. We've just waited patiently while you've just watched him on our school, or start at our new building. From like I said, we've learned a long time in the next 5 years. Thank you.
1: Right, and now talk about work blue look out one school, him, you know, just say blue infrastructure team, blue ministry of education, but any responsibility blog the communities, or beginning will use some school, all parents will beginning blog that I use some school, all teachers, all principals, when I'm all communities, school leaders, teachers, small students, all this other help, all this other help protect them or maintain them newly reconstructed, more all get rehabilitated facilities where, team blue ministry more all kata development partners play more lead in reconstructive in all kata provinces play more all kata areas.
0: Thank you, Thomas. Very good question. I mean, to do with them, keeping or building blimey service staff and maintain them quota. I mean, one of the big issues me look through of one or two, and I mean, no education no more. I think you may across the board. They build one new building, you may not start maintain them good. And we work with me around, we keep him good. I think the basic something, you say, make him or same old teachers or picnic or community. And we just look at them good. When something we all same door open close, you know, blow right limb, or blow kill him. Window, same thing. But I mean the talk pick one you call principal blow school, work blow you mean law ministry, you need to establish blow building all new building. And then we work blow school management, blow maintain them. And maintenance, I think big for a problem we look plan the principal like that is you know cut fat to blow maintain them. But you should cut if you may plan quota. If you service all, you just build a new classroom there, maybe in 4 or 5 years' time, you start a develop money for paint plan. But you start a dilemma there, put them small, small, you can a budget, you say, oh, I need a new paint in this year. Need a new money for building new cutters or cleaning roof or something else. Maybe one maintenance plan. So, because you mean school management, you have a management code, no, put them small money aside. But you start this year also, one small renovation happen. From in a workflow unit, we must come renovate, you may blow building more. But sometimes I'm building on no code when no code, I'll leave a step in. But you may try and no blow make them say no code much, you may try and maintain every year. Ago.
1: Thank you, Thomas. Larry, all school principals, all communities you have, case blim to, let me talk about them. How now you serve and maintain them all? Facilities where units blow infrastructure underneath the Ministry of Education and become stop reconstruct them all about all the areas blue yumi. Before you do end up discussion blowing today, any final message where you want to like what them all the parents, teachers, all the students, all the say communities about commitment blow Ministry of Education and training blow provide them one safe, more quality learning environment blow every beginning blow Vanuatu.
0: Thank you. Last talk for me like pro talem no semivla lo unit, lo asset and administration, my project management. Emi aim blo mi flap, make sure say every pikini only save stable one good for a classroom of the save learn. From time pikini stand one classroom where you start leak, time you rain or somebody pass underneath, sometimes I know save learn quota. And emi aim blo mi flap, make sure every pikini should cut good classroom here. And me want to tell them to say, since I aim blooming flap, was you, when principal or teacher or school council, you plan to build one new building, come current design, lomivla. From all design, blooming flap, make sure say, me design, I'm strong, I'm resilient against all natural disaster, premier. I think time blow before, you miss have a build all power, anyone you can build, but time blow now with them too much earthquake, more cyclone, you could block current all straight plan or straight man only. Work block time, you block design according to building code, premier. So come to ministry or you call them if that, I'll say me want the one plan blow double classroom or triple classroom. And I'm lucky, I'm free. Me work from if that, make sure you carry them all plan, block or build them. Amen now. So, as me tell finish, me plan blah blah blah, make sure you begin only got good strong classroom and was use the plan to build, come to me blah, carry my advice from me blah.
1: Thank you, Thomas. 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Mabai me no last plat time where Mr. Larry April, mabai me join him, Yumi to Low Education segment. Mabai me come some nar of plat time back again. But I'm to tell him thank you, Lehem, where Msave, make a time, Lem, to join him to Low segment, Blow Week, yeah. And also, you've been following Mr. Larry April, where we come over the Ministry of Education, Low One Unit, where we call him Infrastructure Unit now, where we go around, Blow, make him sure, say, building, we begin in Ipli, you, him, Mr. Blen, and I'm safe, more, Msave Kata, Blow, any kind, picking in I'm safe. 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

You may do stop in general get our music selection long today long morning as you may do stop go find him now 9 o'clock for more minute and him to cast one time 9 o'clock this morning. You may to been follow him good morning Vanuatu program and soon Pambay him to go ahead long join them inside sports program and long 9:30 Pambay him to follow with them Eco Sportive program with them Julia Castin.

0: Ivan Kumar. Peter. Oh, shot again! What a goal! Super hit!
1: Yes, hello, more welcome to Inside Sports. Long edition, yeah, by Yumi Tekem Sports Development Officer, long table tennis, Ham Lulu, where Emmy historian lo how Emmy build him up him inside long sports discipline, yeah. Mo how Emmy start lo developing sports discipline, yeah. Inside lo new sports strategy plan, long fano to National Sports Authority, long fano to Kaufman.
2: Pues mi remember me tiene mi pi. Mi estate mo se van one thing, no, pues beginner, mi estate lo look se mi like mi spot, no. First international competition, lo mi he mi lo 2003. 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Since then mi participate lo almost every Pacific games kasi recent one we hemi lo 2019 lo Samoa clear mi active player with them all team team problem sih nak mas nak tu mas player lawan tu when only 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
1: emi ham lulu mo tete long program ya pambai ham hemi stable sem case plo mi long show ya so yimi try plo find him out lo hem how hemi involve mo work about him with them sports ya table tennis.
2: Yes, I think table tennis mi statem table tennis well mi firstly mi plo torba province half Panama. Started table tennis lo 1999. Suppose me remember 1999 me started mo one thing no because beginner me started lo look se me like em spot no. First international competition lo mi he me lo 2003 lo sapas big time he me skin sapas big games lo Fiji. Mi first time mi pa mi attend ma one international game and me follow my national squad for table tennis. Since then, me participate lo every almost every Pacific Games kasi recent one we had me lo 2019 lo Samoa. Me active player with them all with them team. From no musi nakatumas player lo bono tu. When he only participate lo sport for table tennis, he won't put sport. Nakatumas players. That's why me still active with them another players, namely Joshua Singh, we have Ivan Save, Anolin Lulu, Priscilla Tommy, Stephanie Kue, full up players. I'm still involved in the sport, and now we missed out with them National Sports Authority Town Lokorman. Work for me, he will develop him sport, come so for me, every man only participate, every young fellow only participate. After find him out all potential for him, all talent. Him, all good, all talent, all bono tu. Not only lo suka, lo nara sport, table tennis in particular. So, me have to help me, lo develop him sport, lo make him say every man, only every school pick ni, every young fella, mo even public, only participate lo sport ya, pali save sport ya, mo hopefully, mo be believe strong, mo mi vla lo federation, want him strong, lo sport eh mi grow inside lo country pli mi lo bona tu plus mi mi karen plan de participants plan de money in for the sport.
1: Okay, now ham also you talk about one brief what about you with them table tennis now maybe you can by me mi tell them say through lo or sister lo you where some mi save Anolin Lulu I mean one well known star lo mi lo sa table tennis and maybe Trump talem lo mi fela true lo or kata yana we mi convince him you lo you save some be a table tennis player.
2: Thank you. Before time is small, some you mi save you mi run mi like football. Me being involved lo soccer.

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1: so lo what about you was him you been involved plante or same time we you said tell him you with him you was sing time we me haremol name you say all well known name lo said lo table tennis mo represent the Vanuatu tran no story and lo me vlel bit lo all time lo you represent the Vanuatu you ever achieve one medal or something lo lo spodia.
0: Thank you. Lo lo te portinis yes. Me play along with them on around. First tournament lo me lo 2003 me play winning bronze medal. Have me first ever tournament where some thing for not if first ever send them men's team lo te portinis. And lo tata me me no remember se me kathamasia be me pola triple anomos me Mastamok o Eonablo Mokstó and Boy Blem Koren Mok. Me vla triple first time for not team me send one men's team for the and me vla first time too me vla come number 3 winning bronze medal all time 2007 me vla unfortunately me vla no manage to win one medal me vla men's team however 2009 me vla start to win gold lo mini games lo kukailan ikame me vla start to win gold silver and me vla putum sem team tu imanes lo putum Vanuatu antap lo inside lo sport lo table tennis lo Pacific region Vanuatu hemi one lo la pamitalem se one lo la strong on strong house ah powerhouse lo table tennis lo Pacific region and no system of sense lo time mi ulai manes lo winning gold the one lo best achievement we mi ulai ever make em no hemi lo mini games 2017 where you mi winning about 5 gold and one silver or bronze, me no remember. They had me one of the best achievement. The other one, me 2009, with me the usual winning gold, lo doubles. First time lo winning, for not team winning gold lo doubles, men's doubles. Women's only winning team gold and doubles too. One other achievement by again, me the usual winning silver lo men's doubles lo probably lo New Zealand I think or Australia. Me no remember the annual achievements we win in so far. The Bolton is still one powerhouse low Pacific region, including New Caledonia and Tahiti. And Vanuatu, me one still one powerhouse. You may win full of medal. Full of medal a little bit. Me no two, but me no say remember the Bahamas medal straight. But so far, me win him, I think, approximately 4 gold, maybe. 4 gold, I think, or maybe less, 3 gold. Me no say remember.
1: So outlaw all the Pacific Games or another Oceania tournament, lo table tennis where you compete with him, you got any opportunity for part lo Commonwealth Games or Olympic Games?
0: Yes, lo common where they meet the Oceania Championships, me participate for lab with them teammates for me lo Oceania Championships. Olympics, unfortunately, me call Olympics, but me no participate because one coach. I'm coaching usual all the time, 2016, lo Brazil, lo Rio de Janeiro. But Commonwealth participate plenty, so I'm full of Commonwealth Games. You may not have a Kasem start when you may have been Kasem one stage where you may call a knockout stage, you may win, you may lose, lo round robin no more. They have me one good experience with training, you may compete regionally with them and winning medals. So me vle participate lo la Commonwealth Games, me participate lo Commonwealth Games. Me been coach lo Olympics, me participate too lo few international competitions such as Japan Open. Me been attend them one time with a colleague lo me, I think one championship lo China during training from me from China, me play in attend one competition in China. But me play participate to lol nara events such as New Caledonia Open, New Zealand Open, Fiji Open.
1: Okay, I'm so fortunate that you mentioned say you've been coaching Joshua Singh lo Olympic Games. How you feel time we someone coach lo Olympic Games? I'm one highest competition lo round world, especially lo Olympic Games.
0: Yes, Olympic I'm one highest. I'm the last highest competition where one athlete by him dream block us. I'm one good feeling. I'm one opportunity. Firstly, I want to federation, table tennis federation, and me select me from coach and coach club. So me coach him years, lo time, 2016. I'm one privilege. I'm one honor to me coach him, lo time. With them one big crowd, all top players, lo world, lo come to compete. I'm one honor. I'm one memory. We by him last for lifetime. Lo me we by me shall remember. Kasi amatin kasi mitet. I'm one event to a Olympic. I'm one event to a. I think every athlete only dream block asem. And me fortunate for me following years for me coaching them too, lo time, yeah. So say me no play. The coaching finishes, have one opportunity where every coach too only dream block asem.
1: Okay, now yeah, where you start with them for not to National Sports Authority where you've like at all different program or Narvala Sports too, but you sports development officer for table tennis. How what about you with them organization yeah? With them all program for all school?
0: With them, okay, with them program, yeah, I'm good to mass. I tell them thank you, firstly, I tell them thank you, lo Kahman, lo Republic of Brini, lo Gonatu, and Sabe Kama put one initiative, se, one program, se, and especially now, lo Ministry Brini, West Port is Tablem, and lo Justice. Thank you, lo Minister, responsible with them. Telekirs play mo cabinet will say mekem program he miran and through lo well through some lo ministry come down lo department lo miblo lo vienese through lo direction mo guidance lo CEO lo mibla treba toka mibla iran program as some goal lo mibla he miblo participation lo every beginning some name mibla program he mibla deal with school yet maybe lo future but he go more than schools no more but he also one I have a high performance center for every sport. But now I will deal with them school and outcome blame. So far, outcome blame is good. For the school, I participate. I will encourage them to play again. I will want the sport of table tennis. I will want the sport of not man interest school. Not interest. Interest is not big one. Or some sport or some football. Sport for futsal. All is that grow. So football, they intend football. And football, pitch soccer, futsal, everyone is. Football, for anyone country blue football, you may run, we love him football, even women may like him soccer. When it comes to particular sport, same table tennis, not too much money, involve them. So, with them, me, town, local man, so one goal for me, and me blow participation, and I went alongside goal blue VNSA, blow participation, blow table tennis, and me go anta, and me come more full up involvement, blow beginning the school. So me will like run a school program, outcome really good. Me will like a few challenges from the FSM with the communication between PNSA and schools, attendance for all players in enough, not table tennis, we talk about table tennis, attendance is not enough, I mean enough, they have me good. Me will like so far you make at not table tennis, you make at 45. Beginning will start and only selected some talented players for each school. And then attendance now, some say me will start first time with them attendance. Sometimes we could, sometimes we got 5 pignini or 10 pignini, sometimes we got 2 pignini no more. So attendance, I mean, in a steady, hemi one good start from me.
1: Okay, thank you so much. I'm Lulu, I'm a sports development officer for table tennis. Now, yeah, we you give him all explanation to you, Emmy Gliam, or me service. Table tennis and you face a planted challenge, especially time where you talk about comparable or something or something comparable to football. What then you think say me one step forward whereby you have a talk about the middle of the day, especially to do with them table tennis?
0: Yes, so with the table tennis, Mr. Compare with them football, no, from football, I mean, main sport, Limi, biggest sport, level two, which we do me love sport, football. With them table tennis now, so I think me believe so one something and me blow involvement. No, so me encourage something, me blow tribe. So si yumi never try, pa yumi never sabi. Besko si yumi try mo, kam hule maraket na mo, di pa long, try. So si interest lem, yung interest lem, so si yung interest, hemi one, hemi sport play everyone. Tempat ini semi sport play everyone, saya makasih football, basketball, rugby, semi sport give me everyone. Yang one menara something we me one day encourage them, you me them, saya mau pikir ini, lulus school, all listeners, saya table tennis, saya got big opportunities. When it comes to table tennis competitions, competition for table tennis, saya start lo 12 years ikut antap. So, saya like at first competition for table tennis, saya lo age lo 12, antar 12, saya like call them hopes. So, one thing ini, saya got 10, 11, and hemi train table tennis, play table tennis, hemi play good table tennis, hemi sabi be selected loko, participate lo, hemi one world event lo hopes under 12, and then he got lo under 15, and then he got under 19, and then he got open, hemi all event we table tennis he got, so lo town lo korman, mi esom table meno besa, mi stay encourage mating way forward lo table tennis hemi kamantap, hemi lo participation, so come try sport, suppose you interest. You participate, you got full up pathway, yeah. And not only sport. Suppose you know good lo sport, you shall become one coach. You shall become one official, one referee. You even shall become one doctor, one technical person lo sport. Same as every other sport, you got full up pathway where you may have a run. Suppose you may not got, you may not one good full up player, you may shall become take a another position within the sport itself.
1: Okay. Ham dulu, thank you too much lo time to you. Any final talk you want them lo put them off with them people who are still listening with you now, yeah? To do with them table tennis.
0: Thank you too much. Mum, you want them encourage them all young for love you me. O kata wuli sa kolo school, o kata wuli no kolo school, o stano mola house, o stano kwat lo roll street. Please involve lo sport. Sport him on good la something. Emi school him on good la something. Tay mi balance him school with them sport. Emi better. You miss school, you miss away some, you miss learning something, blow brain, blow future, blow me, blow work. Sport, he me want something, we me cut full of benefits, blow. He me help him, you blow you study good too. He me help him health, blow you. He me keep him you fit. So me encourage him every young fella, every beginner school, more everyone we shall listen. Blow no play sport, or same blow play sport, or same blow you travel no more. Pay you play sport. Also want you take one something, or same say he me part of life, blow he me fun. Any help me to help. So min karat sa mga involved kada involved from Yufala sport.
1: 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Mo emi kan blow end long program blow give me two long inside sports blow today. Ani pa sa mga kutulaw.

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3: Good night to all listeners for Radio Vanuatu. Me name Anthony, me administrator of Tafia Football Association. Mami straight law Tana and Tami Kamalton will give him out some information regarding all pre-season or season law football where you may start with him now. Information here yeah, by Mibega Mibolo or area leagues or clubs with them all futsal clubs or women's football with them youth development program. Since we you may start lo pre-season here, where season me off and our clubs only start thinking lo go back lo next season we have me open lo 2026-2027. Administration lo Davia football and you want them make one information or you want them give me one notice you go out lo you me everyone where you may start listen to the lo Radio Vanuatu. You've got 5 area leagues play you me where you may stop on lamb every season. And you want to come out back and make them every head blow league, all these others. Bamba in a long time, window hand you open. And all football activities play me, Bamba have you on back and especially men's championship. And we want them to give you one information and you can play you me there. Say, last year you may. We've been trying to make them good lol championship play me and so far you've been end them good play me go as far as you've play lo regional championship lo VFF and M3 now heavy represented me and you've still make them good play me maintain them one good fella position lo or regional competition play me. Yeah, we want them play me start them off good, we want them every area league so we must pay in mind say low season yeah before you miss start on more championship play me. You got all something where you miss start make a more time we have very important and registration ball players with them affiliation fee play me all area leagues and then all area leagues only make a more affiliation fee blow they can have a football. Low season yeah the football let me start thinking blow heavy heavy chance some small process play me low side blow all registrations play me. We want them advice some all area leagues no more, all area league president say, for them start you play me, lot of your football, you may not start making more time, but season, you want them, you may emphasize them, obviously you want them emphasize some strong all same say, before you register, go inside the one league, every club, yeah, only mass. Apply Igolo area league. We must apply Igolo area league with them total registration ball players Logada. And then area league now, by Henny give him right Logada, Lolly Save affiliate, you go inside Lo Liga. By you mean, Save Megan, also you come no more affiliation fee for you, Lo area league after you come affiliate, you play inside Lo on area league. Now, yeah, I'm strict, you come Lovis, you got a man phone. On registration form, after you go back, you follow up every players for you, 24 players for you. Finish, after you follow up every 24 players for you, finish, you must make one written application, become law area league. Law area league, have me approved from club for you. Law Emi Savia affiliate, you come inside law league plan. 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

0: especially lo time blo time only qualify blo go lo Villa or time only qualify blo go lo original competition blo yimi yimi sta blo go them club ya yimi ask him all executive member blo kata yimi kata executive member blo club ya so every something we have by hemi any count inside lo application blo you hemi you must apply kan blo talmo same say you got one executive committee blo club president secretary treasurer inside lo club lo you we are all names florida more they do a minute we have them say you elect them executive lo club ya lo one time and after you make them a finish I have a city fine say yes you got one club we have me ready to have me affiliate on league where you got executive plan after let me a finish you must apply lo talamol sem say you got one development program. You got one youth development program for beginning play you. You got you start concentrate lo senior, but you got all youth inside lo one club lo you too. And after lo hemia, when by you got on our something or same time you start making him a finish, registration play you when by having complete lo talon same you got mean with them every player that of it Bogota lo hemi easy play me register and lo comment. Or same all time you start making, but now yeah you need mass make more simple you need apply from now yeah whenever you need want them now yeah from you want them only there more players play you need to. You got some players all clubs where only start move for about and only not start from straight process all transfer and only have a problem all not a club no. So he now he me when DFA start giving out now yeah or you need every. President lo all area leagues premier lo tavea. Every president only must come give a registration form, only go back full map finish, only start make a written application go lo area league, lo only save a village inside lo all area leagues lo gada. Suppose one club any no got the executive, any mass form one executive plan before him a village go lo one area league. So I mean now have direction with Tavia football and start taking Naya. Lo you me must register good all players for you me, register good all clubs for you me, more you me must make them sure say all clubs for you me only start meeting all standard or same. One more something where you must make them look club you say. Time where you got one club and you must got one bank account, lo LB fee or lo PSP. Every something you have count inside the one registration or inside the preparation for you your affiliate or legal season. And now have me all something where you want them stress and loyal or miss Plotavia football. Lo make more sense you miss up and money than more clubs for you low end blow date. I will obviously miss up abroad some club here where have you win blow colo fila or representative Tavia. And you say you got all. All man, all staff, all team managers, all coaches, and even all executive members, blogata, all staff making more blogata. Now, yeah, for them all challenges we have staff facing there, all clubs where staff call of Villa, all you know, got good executive, all you know, even got one executive all player, no, all staff play, all staff hard work, all bring him up club, all staff hard work, all making money, and same time all staff play. So, I mean, no stress. I mean, one something where you must address them, low level, blame me, low. All area leagues, all clubs for me. But again, another something when we want them to tell them, say, season by open, lo yeah, by you mean no late. By you mean no late from after August, September, start where season by heavy start, the team start kicking off, you must finish them off all seasons for me early. The team finish them off early, then you miss have a time, you miss have a make more playoff, you miss. Suppose you finish late. By he start delaying all playoff play you more date where you start one time finishing good lot time or you got one good preparation for you represent them club MA play you on National Champions League. I mean one other something where heavy important. And we want them talent to all presidents say loss is in here by heavy very different from you facing full of challenge. And by Tavia football, having monitor and good all league, all players, all clubs, even all officials, well, staff of all games, and it's something we might have me raise now, but might have me very, very important to have football and we take them into account. And have important that you start them off good, and you must complete them good. And all players, you must make them an awareness about that too. So you know, you have me very strict, the time when you start play, and by, you must play under the FIFA rules no more. You know, so if you make them something with me outside law, all FIFA rules, all FIFA regulations, and even all TFM or FFF start to play me. Season by having start, you know, we start low September or low August, you should start finish. And we start asking every club, we start preparing, yeah? We start ready, we play more opening knockouts for that. And we now have any concern about that. And we have to go same up with them. On women's football, where Mumbai will start kicking off back again. So, whether you mean low target football, Mumbai Hemi no hat from by Hemi EC, you mean clubs or Savio and Employment of Venice. When you want to tell people, thank you, low. You've learned clubs or league presidents where you will start making more, you make them say you got all clubs or Savio available inside low leagues, play, you will Savio play all championships, Florida. Number two, something when you want to stress on any women's football. Women's football, senior women's football, I mean important. We must tell them out back and say, please, all area leagues, you know, we're standing up, I have you run women's football or senior. You want them sports in a way, save run them, we chance to save run them on the prime day, save run them, and I told, because you need already to save run women's football, please do so. At least you got four clubs, kick them off women's football. Kick them off league pro women's football, we have you save roll them off. You mean when something where Hemi could lo you mean or area leagues play me lot Tana, especially lot affairs, you mean that all women's football Hemi start on. And Los Isenia, you mean on them women's football, and you want them, you mean on them back at Los Isenia. So please, all club presidents, make sure say women's football Hemi on no league for you, Los Isenia. And futsal, number three, something in the futsal. Futsal opening knockout, but he stopped and blow Manisha. After the opening knockout, he got the championship of futsal by him on. And by the time he on, by winner, blow champions, blow futsal, blow Tafia, now he stopped representing him, blow Colofila, FIFA Futsal Champions League. So we want him on back in, lost his senior. We ask him every class, was where you interest, but you play futsal, you. Just come around the Tafia football office, the Lamino Stadium, where you pick him up one form and you start playing your terrible players for you. Youth football, one of the important program where you start running now, yeah? And we want them address them youth football in every area leagues, especially all centers for you. You may get the center, the Nafe, the Prime Data, the chance with them. Loanialu with them Yumi Lo Westana. Westana, then we got four centers, we on satellite, then we got one main center, we got four satellite centers. We want them say every Saturday, from by all beginning, you must come lo championship blogata. This coming Saturday, from by me ask them every beginning, you must come lo stadium, lo Yumi. Recheck them back, you may revisit them back and say some play me after you may have a kick him off championship play me. Me ask them all coaches, you may all senders, only turn up lo this coming Saturday. And it's very important from youth program play me, he must own. And the only thing where you may have a keep him. Status for you me and me through the youth program. Suppose you may not run a youth program, but by all senior players for you me, all staff finish, but by you may not have all necessary for you me, but you may not have one other next generation for all players for you, all staff play part again. So you may need for you me run a youth program every Saturday when you may start running more time. Please make sure say every beginning you only come lo this coming Saturday. Last information when you want them give him out, you need lo radio program, yeah. Have me one information about you need let them, you need everyone, you need Savile, you know, all area league, no more, you need everyone on people Lotana, Tafea province, Nature Futuna, Eromang, Letana Niwa, se no loyea by Yumi Hostel, FFF Congress. FFF Congress by any stable Lenagan, Mo Niaskan cooperation, Loyumi everyone, Loyumi cooperate, Mo Yumi ready Loyumi Hostel, FFF Congress. Niaskan every leaks. Well, it's tap on, please make sure say leak by you have me on good. Lo FFF Congress have me on, but by have me stop looks say no, you mean, or lo all the relics for you, you stop on more programs for me. So, have me one news where Mr. stop call you, lo, you mean everyone, all chiefs, all women leaders, all youth representatives, obviously, you mean, the youth and sports officer blue me with them youth officer blue me. We want them make me clear you need to say FFF Congress by any one law congress when by any host them by any one people I even by any whole them law legal. So yes can cooperation blue me no more blow. You be ready, but you host them all colleague presidents blow all football member associations we all start law. 8 member association for me, or start of Vanuatu, where we start come down low December. So, where the minister, we want them to tell them thank you, low time when we serve a car, when we serve a mega Yumi, away back in low football, play me low Tafia province. We want them ask them back again, all area leagues for me, especially an item, and the prime data with them, low chance. And a fair with them, Westana. Please start them off good. More you may finish them off good. All championships play me back again. Not in talent before, thank you to law. Officer play me where I mean in charge, law town law province, law radio play me law, national radio play me law Vanuatu, law Hemi give him chance to play me serve come live law air at the table. You may talk about football. Lui lo Tafia province. Thank you too much.
1: Long narapat long program ya pamba yumi aram tu area administrator long island long aniwa. Leno nau ka pamba yumi talk about all developments where emi stop taking place long island long aniwa.
2: Yumi kata one catchment where no fully completed mo mi osem administrator mi pin kat communication with the water department mo all. Only stop confirm blow you me got official launching blow la water catchment here lo manage blow October and narrative development where you will be achieving so this year where any new for Latawa blow photophone me stop one ten palette and you lo from Lato Kaufman with them MP blow new la lot of out islands where police have a and so I'm say photophone tawaya and constructed monawia people got reliable communication where all this have stop there Lomita Lestred tawaya it got some places where coverage in Okasempe. At least you got all areas where people is have the same network them. And any one development where by and help lo bring him development lo Aniwa Island. And lastly, lo last week with him for last week called CST team with him all bullies but I didn't go through lo training. And lo last week in Saga looking graduation lo all CST lo Aniwa. So all CST only making everyone smaller CST team lo Yumi lo all area councils. Think it got 14 CST members, everyone. Molo weekend, if I stop go through lo pilo lo wakapalo council, lo all CST only understand them good before what I go out lo communities lo again awareness them. Then after lo awareness, only save work for them pilo where council lo all chief with them all chief share the what I been developing with them all police officer more area council. So and then I when we small update to you, the site low area council, I think few men are receiving any development yet, the area council through some challenges with the financial issue. Lo you mean the province where you make them the capital request you got so far, you mean not receiving any development yet or any positive impact yet lo all request we have been call the province for them planning to area council lo yeah. I think any anomaly is that the update in New Milan lo all the developments we is to go ahead lo anywa area council or anywa island. Okay, I think lo site lo all manual is a travel lo all la pananabot. I think the carta two officer we to Philippine one of my authorized officer we the one ara member of the community and of the Philippine at the training one other than one training the fisheries most and time too what I like from a regulation the OMR too so the Philippine Quran the Philippine make an awareness the Philippine make an awareness more every skipper more all people all get ali safe about all time to traveling lo boat so within first incident we happen lo mi fala lo ani wo after second incident we been happen lo all farm people you lo ero I think now yan all skipper mo all boat owners so kota li take serious lo emya from pamita lemo sense lo 2 weeks we pass na ya you know hat boat di kasem tana ye kasem yusti te no we one boat di just up cross si kam lo tana so emena emi one sign we you saw em Senaya people you take risk law, life more property law all too. Okay, thank you. I think yes, Pamitalem yes too from time where you make at one time where Lisa Talem say me time flow try season and mena time now will be police have a first time nantao. So time where you missed up RM about information flow try season. So I mean I outcome with time flow try season the people have a kind nantao there. Nantau from anyone kakai where you know you mean to say kakai blow 1 month, but you say kakai blow 3 to 2 weeks time no more from then when you miss kakai be all anim or small pitching two or tatu only mas kakai af. So I mean when the one kakai was one fruit where people is kakai be blow metal and straight. Si siya niya ni pas mo na ya people is to look forward to custom fishing. Okay, thank you. I think one advice no more. Because every community should be below Aniwa. Please suppose we all CST or Katali Gamran to make awareness and we could to you cost down more you listen to harem information we come out law awareness we by law now we by any make them block Katali Karam out to get a more by awareness and it blow you harem more you for them one in where by you you say come one. One victim them or by you know say come one offender law all by law you mean law work of council will assist you about all your army at law community law and no site law livelihood all youth is you fly you must continue blow plan them orange blow you mean no type time where you mean look sick you mean must try and find them somewhere to how you say continue blow you mean plan them all orange blow you mean we can Santa Lut. From MNO and some resource whereby you miss out the benefit them, law and futures, which to come. And all youth, any importance was where you acclaim, but you use the living one M where you acclaim, law, early age to you. I think, obviously, I think MNO, me, Sabe, Kigil, law here. Thank you, everyone.
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1: 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Lo Wikiami Club Long Yumi to join them, Mr. Fraser Tofofur, also Area Administrator of Long North Efate Area Council. 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First time, Savoshi Save talk Long Role, more responsibility for you Long Area where you serve Long Hem.
2: Okay, thank you too much, Marie. Thank you too much for the opportunity. We have a, we have a small one in Mr. Mekem. And firstly, I think that we have a role blog in the administrator, the council being in the Fate. Role with Mr. Pochumer administrator and responsible, but we continue to work on services. Pero sa potem community lo development mo niyang chua sa effective administration ni tinda area council mas kare manute. So emena mi one ball na mi responsibility when mi sa make mo si merat mi suita an alnara ki responsibility sa bat lo talchigi when mi stable mo mo mi stable mo si administrita emela administration and governance erat administration then governance more community engagement, project coordination with the financial and resource management, services delivery coordination, and disaster and climate response. My name is Samrol. Main task we missed up long, level three, most of the administrator town or council level.
1: Now, Amy, I'm asked, Mani, so I finish you serve low area where you stop long hem.
2: Thank you too much. I think the past years we didn't spend them longer time. Let me work low Paris first time, low area council from Merlava America, and we take my position from your senior administrator, W. Melona Devate, since last year, and we take my POVIS, low OKS, low 2025, last year.
1: Now, what comparison law work for you law Torpa province with them Shefa province one em now? I mean, difference law to full area where you've been work lehem.
2: Okay, thank you too much. I think I'm one good for question. We've been work first time law to la province challenge for me law Torpa, I mean, semi-minister law Shefa. Challenge for me, lo torpa, mi la ilan di so isolated, and mi happily bring mi sabe kasem lo government services. Lack, you got full of lack of something, you mi sabe se manda po se lack of shipment, you want to make one project, you didn't put shipment, how now, but material, you kasem lo site, and how now, you sabe kasem one supplier in terms of network connectivity, more communication, and then I want something with. And really more challenge too, so more remote islands premium that you travel or boat, you cross them shell with them and you challenge with them, you face them on rap sea with them. You may lo chef at him become no pressure, I'll challenge when you look in the staff is on the torpa. Since when you come take him up with a challenge, when you give no pressure, I'm very light little bit. So we look for something and symbol and easy project in co directly had to enumo in the reputation in co preparing the document then for the finance
1: What the mall get a walk where Emmy stop go ahead now? Yeah, one em now, Emil get a key priority area, low side long, all get a walk where you stop make him now, yeah, long North Efate Area Council.
2: Okay, thank you, Thomas. All walk where you stop make him now, yeah, low area council. Our priorities for me, low EIA, Emmy. As you may say, you want development funds, you have money to give them, you help them community development, and you just 3 million VAT. So, all the priority premium, you may not have a day, you may look look plan this, since we are area premium on a day, you know, at all, good for a stream, the community service is more good for a safe drinking water, so Apparently, we are establishing a school in each community, and we have help the community. We have a school in the town, we have built a school in the project, and we have a school in all households. And so, we came in last year, we have been kick off for them, First time, we have been in social in the bush. And after heavy rain, you start looking too much to them, or softmat is a full map by. That's why you start receiving softmat after heavy rain, or captain you open them, most sometimes, or some little connection, little biting, so what they must have flow through from time softmat, if full map after fast. So lo last year, you come in, you work with them, community blue, you lay away, you put them. So la wata blogata unfortunately you no benem yet by some the slow yaya by me openem and you been manage to email them other been to one shola wata pam project blogata and all the brand with the 140,000 ita wata tango in putum and yaya you starting with them shama you give him one shama and one partnership project from MB Bremi Blavata Rural Mr. Sembati semna yang diinginkan tema solar water 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And Marawan, I think Shiviri, Mr. Walkleham yet, unfortunately, in a caramel water tanks, Florida yet, we have a Kobudum, maybe the last quarter, but we have a woman or tanks, Florida.
1: Was well or South Long, all get a walk with you, make him blow, make him sure say you support them, all get a people blow you, me become self reliant, especially low side blow ground, more make him battle, all get a resource where you may get.
2: Lo sai lo ema tutu wetem mejam batu lo ground sem mi sapto kota kriyalsa yumi lo lo tefate ating kota lem street marketing bli yumi mi very buayet in terms of yumi in terms of fetches wetem root 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me come back on an issue you come back you me ikat some farmer no more you stop work with them okatai lo value addition project okatai lista on them only petition only pm all banana all taro no more lo ebule or lo market en el sabacamo di processem tru lo packaging lo valuating lo chips so que mo tratarò el sabe packaging
1: alta you missed up talk about all get a village mo area where you look out them amas village mo population now you all same area administrator you look out them all get a insurance say all get a project yeah only go ahead
2: okay area where mi look out them thank you to my area where mi look out them Emi start lo hill after we hill ko road lo meten. You start come block lam hill we shiviri. Emi area we start there lo emi lo note fate. Iko kasi lo riba lo ebule. So area ya emi al administrative area. You mean no confusion. Emi ya with them all area we emi to do with them land we chief ali lo out them. All area ya emi al administrative area we emi isi lo emi lo misa we kasi mo filicha. Lo mi work with them all community so. We start from Ebule, and Ebule, we got one total population low 580, and we come low Takara, low Rot, low Natakoma, low Rot, low Natakoma, low Takara, and my area premium, low Natifate, low site, we got on the Solota, and my area where Emau eta council you look out them so you look out them low Rot, low population, premium, low place, and you make our one population low 425. And you become low upon an issue with them aid stations low upon an issue, you make around a population low 1,095. You become low MUA, you make around population low 665. You become low Shiviri, 407. And Sama, you make around population low 243. So Imbilbato on total population the 3,435 people which have been to the council. And any me one data we missed our claim and by the end we should update them data volume we missed our claim. Show me one data we me work claim or two years we pass finish and then from area administrator we may out so we may leave in data we stop and data and we start work claim. We should update them data we can implement work claim at the end of this year or we shall work claim for another 2 years.
1: Mr. Fraser Tofukur, lo year 2026, you may look him area council, but you may been host them some long will get a major or big fella events where me been taking place. Highlight them, you may all get a development where I been taking place under long administration, but you in a lo effort no more, be too long province, long you may long torba, long get a good fella work where you been start making me come.
2: Okay, I think firstly by Mr. Temanda Blotorba, I've been working with Merelava before. Merelava is one island where she's full of women, where you must have listened out, you must have a talent, you must have a point them that challenge where people will be able to face them. Merelava is one island where she's in a safe and a mini source for water. So then we've been working away after the TC shooting of Kevin. People only fish him at time, really got some water. So we got one recovery project when we've been working him. And we've been happened to make our funding claim, one partnership with the law department, Rimilo Water, with them, Rimilo NGO or Skills Partnership. And we've been funding one project for water where Plumber Lawan for Abali Sudo Benem law. Money share June the number 16 by Elisut Long Shem Watalo Yumilo Merelava. So me and me one people achievement to Yumilo Council of Merelava. We call the people to Yumilo Merelava or Palisha Yushim. You may been been fund them at the end some that shelter to Yumilo Water will be 10 standard shelter with them on 10,000 liter water tank. With them 10 water tank will be put in the one and household, the only seven pipe and two all communities free me with them all people will stop with them disability. You may come to Yumilo Notevate, we've been coming the last year, you've been accomplishing project free me blow MUA Micro Hub, where Yumi full of Yumi, Yumi Harem launching claim, MUA Micro Hub, where name claim, you like putum, Yumi Olsem, MUA Villa. MUA Villa, me one name where community blue Yumi lo Epulena, will you give him that name? The meaning is that I will start telling him to come lo MUA, and the meaning shall start come lo Villa. Every service will is under come access him lo Villa. In terms of IT or police clearance, whatever Naraka Manchevese, so they come access and normally more to try me with the memoir of the economic micro hub. So we've been looking launching them and it happened or managed for April. And Nara event we've been hosting, and we want to fly event to Emil of another digital roadshow 2026, where we host by Commonwealth and under support to Emil Department of Communication Digital Transformation. We've been hosting the 26 March. And the last month is, we've been hosting the number 8, we've been hosting number 12, sorry, we've been hosting National Necessity, Emil Sheva, where you may be hosting the Sauvia Health Center, or not the other. She may name some of the people even, you may be hosting the EIA.
1: Good for the work where you've been stop making under long administration, but you, Igam Kasem long now, yeah. Now, with the work where you've already stopped making, Mr. Vesipan by, and you know, easy from Sipan by that, or get a challenge where you've already faced him where, and important, blow people, more government, blow you me, you put them hand together, blow service support them, important, a work where you've already stopped making inside law 11 area council, blow you me, law Vanuatu. One am now, Pamba, you have address them some will get a challenge where Pamba will get a area administrator for you me only need him help the people more government for you me or Republic for Vanuatu especially lo area where you establish him lo north long effort him with them experience for you too lo Torba province.
2: Okay, thank you too much. I think me one good question where fulablo miula area administrator miula istap tok ya challenge mi wan tok tok we fulablo miula istap ok and challenge mi wan something we miula istap is ambulance area council from time you talk about one population and some time you have one figure we mi tale after you think about these things or mass low area we miula local them after you think about on budget we used to use the 3 million. After you think about all priorities, for someone singing, we use a singing the national anthem to you. We use a singing every time. So you got planned the work, establish the islands for you, all our communities for you now, especially. So when I come back, for some new life station, or the council, new life pick him up, all priorities for the council, you got people priorities, you got all development priorities, we establish the council for you. The funding or money we have money Mr. TV and not enough. The Mula is completing every project question or people only really need him stuff also. We drew him stuff with them all politicians, Olympics. Sometime I tell you only stand up, only make them development for them, one and only one. Sometimes development she come, people even really need him that development or one and one politician put him down. The following process where you must have make them the council, you may pass from chief, you go customer communities, you may sit down together, you may historian, you may pick him up one him now, and you may meet, you may have pick him up, you may have put him also one priority for each community, then you may have developed him, you can also one project for each community, then you may have a budget for. So all development priorities here, MEP one, we full up. So 3 million what we have, do you may spend them low one project, low one community or two community, I mean enough we have a completing that project. So funding we Mr. Kam, ME one we full up Lomula if it's a challenge them, Lomula completing all project you go young over. Sometime next year you still want to make them that project, but another community should not do another thinking or project them, we follow up, say you've been work club pleasure finish, after now you start work club back and you love what I am. So me one people are challenged to place a lot of my life at the same time. You must have the community development. We got the more project for the community and it is much more priority for what I can be the council. So funding anyone when you left the same. There are something more resources for me to left the same. Full up from you, especially you may have to, and not have to, and you want the council when we so fortunate when we got one area or land where we built him own office for him. More mistap, more one land we secure where you pay most of government and we pay out. Lonara 7 year council be me round lo Evate, or still stuff I name space, lowly build them up an office. So, me one challenge to an administrator, Mr. Facem. From money we blow him, we make one development, but I'm still stop using blow him, pay one rent, low one building, equal low one man. So MNM one or challenge two or full of all the year and stuff is him. Another something any Italian resources, Mr. Minim all transport of them either truck or boat to mulays have used to help me from work. From nowadays, mulays stop, suppose me one them call of villa, me must jump on public transport. Or me one them to move from some material to me, come to villa, me must pay 15,000 or 10,000 low on transport, they move on material. So, we may now be one of the challenges where meetings the government should look more on me, help him. To save him that money, to give him one truck or one pot, to help him at a council, to make him work here, and receive him that money, to make him development instead to stop him transport, and stop cost him at a council and people are money. So, we may now be a sample pot. Challenges when you like to face them, you may live at especially challenge for me and me land. Land will be built on the council office, but we have a house in Moldara services for government, where you miss up on them. From there, you build one office for area council, inside the office for area council, and we have a house in one IT machine, which have inside the people have a company in IT or company in the certificate. So you may not have at I think some little challenges you meet in starvation before, I think you may bring them down. Since we, you may carry one land, we may go to my building their council and I always stop, you may stop inside the pressure challenge for me. If a challenge for me no more, we stop, you may not carry one IT machine for you yet. we come finish Lovish, you know, come and then one challenge we stop yet. Unfortunately, the machine we stop low way blame, low come and you shooting stolen before end of year. So, the same challenge we stop now, and in July, stop make him registration. Take him a photo, blow make him IT, pay him, you like still stuck all over the year, and you like bring them IT, you like them transport. Mm-hmm. So, all our challenges, also micro hub is a finish from you like you zoom, and you still got one challenge, we stop to do with them, email of finance, blow list with them a ball, payment system blog at that. Before one semi a mistreat, then people is overcome access him hub, blow him is a full map form or launch him form normal obligation instead to stop them bus back and come to villa. Once you illustrate them all system by the police should come, you launch him the full map form or any service you have want them and then you launch him, you got a red. Once every process frame you finish, you need to bring them no more to pressure or happen to you. So when I'm in one real challenge, I think Mr. Walker him yet. We shall say by soon, I think before end of year, something should come to run smoothly. Otherwise, another challenge is the same way with Alem, we still stop where I think government need to come in Lem to help them. All our accounts are from all areas of same stop. They may build him an office or one building is eco stop, one. A community base or low level people, the community, you're looking at government is out of Mogatayana, so government and to come in to help them. You must build them every officer from by in every people, you got money, plus a pen bus, or pen bot, or pen plane, you become a seven chevis or villa. So, I mean, only one of the challenges of La Provilla, let me see them, you like the region, and suppose you will not know what is. If I take this issue, you must have happened to initiate the remote land in the office. I have one challenge whereby, by the more challenge, the administrator in Mr. Fishing just have ready to build one building and start question and make a council with the money to start them 1 year.
1: Now, what them all get a need where you identify any staff? How now you work with them all get an arpla area council, play you milo no sefate, even island play fate, and the chefa province, exploration map voice here, you go through lo ministry, blong internal affairs, blong government, blong you me, emi save address them more. You me save say, blong you stable them citizen or man lo narfla island lo walk lo one area administration no easy from by you must walk lo one area council we by you must understand them first time custom culture language mo fashion or way lo people lo area ya before you walk le him. How do you cope with them him ya?
2: Okay, I think let me one kutula question where I think first one I think it's time to start them walk lo meralava. And we come to the understanding that you work with some area administrator, then you take a position, you go down the community level. And that experience for me with Mr. Talem, I think we share with the full up all area administrator when you work like that, especially when you see that similar challenge. And Talem Lord as a community, where you work with them, and we backbone the council where you work with them. So then you work with the council, you want them to buy a community, give them support, you must. You also may be administrator, you know, keep him the protocol, low work, or integrity blue, you also want to be administrator, might, but sometimes you must put to me, go down the level of the community. So you work with them, got a close, you and chief, talk with them, got a story on the land, with them, got a, but, what are you, save you, you save a letter, when you story on the land, with them, community leaders, because save, we are, him also one him how now him you walk him too by his have a work with the council how now the council don't know so then you build up partnership of this one so you find him out you walk really the council by any time you see from them using out the one language chief is he understand them language where you using out them more than chief using out the language them local culture you understand them language with chief and you should show progression now by work with the council and he have a run smoothly. From sometimes, then you must have a council, you need some language where you need a government in the U.S. Full up, all chief for you, you know, really understanding saya ni kalau se structure yang ni mesti awak lah. Tetapi yang ni kata ni ni awak close juga dengan mana yang ni explain yang structure bro. 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Ani milingi mesti structure itu tapi ni sebenarnya structure itu standard chief yang look out the community. So lepas ni apa yang looking more apa ni apa yang misalnya for future council. Especially you one man different place, you go live low one different place. And then every one go all thinking we me pin star work lame. Le more lava finish again, show me come in live low fate. And we continue bring you some tactical problems of your work with the community premium. Of course, for me, harem, we got some challenges. We pull up Salsa Talem, now you know. Man place or you know man place or you know have a custom rubesha or you know have a community or you know have a one little pastry we miss have a make him. You got that skill, you have a work for some medallion. First of all you must put on community go as time. So anything you must go in for me before you run them on something like a council or one. You consult with them chief, you consult with them community, only a 3 AM, you start kick off from our area council, by every time you work with the money. By some time, by any team, one free support, we come to community, so that's why you must work with them chief, more community every time, you may build him relationship very strong, so then you go work on some new one man different place, you go in your lower area council, first of all, you must have a workload chief. When I'm going chief now, I'm that person I'm meant to be. Rolling Graham, I got some policy with Blow Village or the place now, but I'm going to build my view. We talk with them all community leaders, we talk with them all pastoral churches from the place now, and all communication. The way we do you is have a possible information, you go through the people, pass through the church. A pastor, the chief, you call him a man. So, even now, me $1 fashion the work when we start law, we can build him up, Lomer Lava Venice, thanks to our banks, and we can live at him, we continue from the show. For some time, when you start look, there are full up all man of the community, and you got the issue, we start, or need this stuff, and sometimes by the friend, when you come across him, you may be a counter, then you have to help him. That community, the one need. Sometimes when you say full of the unit, I mean, you walk, you know, you install in Karma, in Kotown, and then you know, the cost story and too much of the people, you start moving, you know, you can start at the moon, after you come back to the house, you know, and then just tell your story. Sometimes people really get to respect you after, you know, so they give him out one and now we start looking at that. Then you can get the story with them, all people, the story and done with them, but that too, the free predicate. Kami sharem thinking kalau kata dengan kalau ni kami salam mereka kata ya, mesti korang dalam komuniti ni je. Ini tiada ni something, ini tiada ni information. 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So you sharem lo work lo ni mesti make them, kalau ni sharem kat thinking apa you perlu sharem. Well, people, we will stop providing information. So, we can stop. We stop the work with the sharing you. We will stop the community. Well, for me, as you can, I look up man, or sorry, I look up man, look around. And if something we use your card, you give him the money, we share it with the contact. But when we become the staff man, you come down, we give him the.
1: Mr. Fraser Tofofur, Area Administrator Blong North Efate Area Council. Thank you so much for timely with them radio Vanuatu Blo Save. Sherem all get a good flow work with you stuff make him long place yeah.
2: Thank you too much. Lo time we will have given to Mishave come out to me give him out all work to Mr. Make him all challenges we had to them me or some meeting with so we help them all our colleagues from around the Vanuatu establishment. Thank you.
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